0: I'm giving belt out like karate in this mug.
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0: 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I walk around with a switch. 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
2: DJ Bissell.

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I like take it down and then I get up out of it. 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We still got strikes. Swapping no swap, we took that. Ain't getting no take it back. 700K in my book bag. 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

0: Mrs. Trendsetter, whatever she do, they bite. 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

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Bounce that to like your friend touch. Bounce that to like your friend. Bounce that to like

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1: What's happening, man?
0: Hey, man, somebody want a copy of that mix?
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2: What's good, man? It's your homeboy T-Pain, a.k.a. your girlfriend's boyfriend, and I just want to say congratulations to Incognito and DJ Mrs. for having the number one show. Could you believe it? Would you believe it? How you love that?
0: Hey, there's plenty of action going on in sports right now.
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5: Ain't no doubt about it, gang. Let's get you caught up in sports, starting in the NFL, where Deshaun Watson has officially won the starting quarterback job in Cleveland, beating out Shedeur Sanders.
6: What kind of is that?
5: I know. And Watson will get the start when the Browns open the season against Jacksonville.
6: Hell no.
5: Now to the WNBA, where Angel Reese made history. Reese grabbed a ridiculous 26 rebounds, setting a WNBA single game record and breaking the league's single season rebounding record.
7: She sell dope, do hair, and babysit out same house.
5: Atlanta got that win too, beating the Sparks 78-71. Golden State also handled Minnesota 80-66. Now to baseball, where Cal Raleigh

0: went off. Bradley Blass hit a career-high 3 home runs as Seattle crushed Philadelphia 9-2. And the Texas Rangers took over first place in the AL West, beating the White Sox 11-2. Corey Seager had 3 hits and 3 RBIs, while Jake Berger and Wyatt Langford both went deep. At the Little League World Series, Bourne, Texas has been eliminated, falling to Hamilton, Ohio 6-1. Alabama survived Pennsylvania 6-5. Japan edged Czechia 3-2. And Canada got past Panama 3-2. And tonight, the Dallas Wings are home in Arlington, hosting the Portland Fire at 7 o'clock on NBA TV. Dallas is coming in 22-16 as an 8.5-point favorite, led by Paige Buckers, averaging better than 20 points a game. All right, that does it for me. That's been your Posted on the Corner Sports Minute with the playmaker Hollywood Zay. For this story, scores, and more, man, head on over to PostedOnTheCorner.com. 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
2: Yo, what's happening? 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Congratulations to Incognito, DJ Missy, for having the biggest show in the city. I'm talking about the biggest one. Posted on the corner.
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6: Hey, how you doing?
0: I'm good. What's your name?
6: I'm Deja. What's your name? Let me just stop, man. I'm Deja, though. What's up?
0: You pretty good with spelling, Deja?
6: I'm decent.
0: Okay, good. 5 seconds. Spell the state. Massachusetts.
6: M-A-S. What's up?
1: In 5 seconds, spell the state, Massachusetts.

0: Incognito, I can't spell that one.
1: Oh, I believe you.
0: Posted on the corner.
1: Hey, her name Callie, but she from Montgomery, Alabama. What's up?
0: No, I live in Montgomery now, but I'm from Cali.
1: Oh, that what going on? So they, down there in Montgomery, they call you Cali.
0: Yes.
1: And you stay with that Cali, don't you?
0: I sure do.
1: Oh, I know you did. I know you did. Now, I hope you good with spelling. You pretty straight with spelling.
0: We're going to try tonight.
1: All right, then. 5 seconds. Spell the state, Massachusetts. Go.
0: It's M. Oh, no.
1: Yeah.
0: Oh, hold on.
1: No. Good doning. You told your 5 seconds up. Fast.
0: Dang.
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5: 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Okay. The biggest show in the city.
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1: This is J.B. 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Akers, and I wrote this message.
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0: Yeah. Ice.

0: Massachusetts.
1: 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M-A-S-S-S. I mean, M-A-S-S-C-H-U. E-U-S-S-T-S.
2: What's up, Niecy? 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
0: Spell the word Massachusetts.
1: M-A-S-S-A-C-H-U-S-E-T-T-S.
2: Come on with it, then!
1: Yeah.
2: Why are you so smart?
1: It's running in the blood.
2: Okay, then. I know it was the blood for me.
1: Post it on the corner.
3: Incognito. Incognito. Okay. The biggest show in the city.
4: 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Okay.
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10: Officers arrested.

0: city. It's bigger than black and white. It's a problem with the whole way of life. It can't change overnight. But we gotta start somewhere. Might as well go ahead and start here. We done had a hell of a year. I'ma make it count why I'm here. God is the only man I fear.
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1: I'm against this DJ Missy.
2: Who did it? Who done it? And who needs to quit it?
3: Who is that?
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3: Don't sit on the corner.
1: Okay, let's get into it real quick, Tifa. So Target is apologizing to us again. But first, country music icon Dolly Parton passes away at 80 years old.
0: Not Dolly.
1: Dolly has passed on. Nothing has really been released on how or what happened. But her family definitely sent out a message and just said, you know, they're hurting right now. But they love Dolly and they know how much she was loved. So let's continue to keep her friends, family, fans, and our prayers as they go through this difficult time. So rest in peace to Dolly Parton.
0: I ain't even getting to meet my baby.
1: Yo, baby's crazy. It's cool. Dolly Parton would have loved posted on the corner.
0: I'm telling you.
1: No shade. But Target apologizes after selling Halloween costumes that resembles racist blackface clownery. Put the costume in the stores online, but they said it never sold. But the picture, as you can see right here, looks crazy. So they stated, apology from us. We removed the offensive Halloween costume that should have never been a part of our assortment. It is no longer for sale. As a company, we got this wrong. And we are deeply sorry. We know that this especially hurt for our black guests, team members, and partners. Removing the costume is an important first step, and we're looking closely at how this happened and what needs to change to ensure that it won't happen again. Y'all knew. You synced it. How you didn't look at that and didn't see what we see?
0: As soon as I saw it, I said
1: Target.
0: Come on.
1: Soon as you was kind of getting your way back in.
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1: Somebody said it's a Taco Tuesday.
2: Arriba, arriba. Come I'm on, hungry.
1: They're going to get a taco. What's your favorite type of taco?
2: I'm not going to lie. I like black folk tacos, ground beef meats. Season it up real good.
1: Put the sauce on
2: there. I'm ready to go. I don't need nothing else.
1: Hard shell, soft shell. What you going?
2: I'm a soft shell girly.
1: Yeah, me too, folks.
2: I'm a soft shell person. Sometimes, you know how stuff be tearing up the roof of your mouth?
1: Yes.
2: That's what the hard tacos do.
0: Yo, yo, what's good? This your boy Ty Uno, film god. And I stay posted on the corner with my boy Incognito. We nationwide, baby. It's Moxie.
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4: Ain't no doubt about it, gang. Let's get you caught up in sports, starting in the NFL, where Deshaun Watson has officially won the starting quarterback job in Cleveland, beating out Shedeur Sanders.
5: What kind of is that?
4: I know. And Watson will get the start when the Browns open the season against Jacksonville.
5: Hell no.
4: Now to the WNBA, where Angel Reese made history. Reese grabbed a ridiculous 26 rebounds, setting a WNBA single game record and breaking the league's single season rebounding record.
6: She sell dope, do hair, and babysit out same house.
4: Atlanta got that win too, beating the Sparks 78-71. Golden State also handled Minnesota 80-66. Now to baseball, where Cal Raleigh went off. Raleigh blasted a career-high 3 home runs as Seattle crushed Philadelphia 9-2. And the Texas Rangers took over first place in the AL West, beating the White Sox 11-2. Corey Seager had 3 hits and 3 RBIs, while Jake Berger and Wyatt Langford both went deep. At the Little League World Series, Bourne, Texas has been eliminated, falling to Hamilton, Ohio 6-1. Alabama survived Pennsylvania 6-5, Japan and Czechia 3-2, and Canada got past Panama 3-2. And tonight, the Dallas Wings are home in Arlington, hosting the Portland Fire at 7 o'clock on NBA TV. Dallas is coming in 22-16 as an 8.5-point favorite, led by Paige Buckers, averaging better than 20 points a game. All right, that does it for me. That's been your Posted on the Corner Sports Minute with the playmaker Hollywood Zay. For this story, scores, and more, man, head on over to PostedOnTheCorner.com. Follow us on social media at POTC.live, and go and give me a follow one time, gang, at Hollywood Z-A-Y.
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0: ask too many questions, man. 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Remember, you guys are top flight security guard. Best in the whole wide world, huh?
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2: What up?

0: guys. The Puerto Rican Prince is the baddest chick in the game, and I'm chilling with my homie, the best. You already know what it is. Incognito, posted on the corner. Let's go.
1: You have one new message.
2: Yeah, Incognito, what up, man? It's Big Mark from Cincinnati, bro. Shout your boy out, Big Snack Daddy at Gmail. That's Big Snack Daddy, best deep fried Oreos in Cincinnati. Holler at me, man. 812-655-5151. Appreciate the opportunity, man. Holler at me.
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0: Past several years, I've been a proud sponsor of programs like the Backpack Attack Giveaway, where hundreds of kids get the school supplies they need to grow and learn. 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

0: What's up, everybody? This is Pastor Mike Jr. And there's a word that should come to mind and make you smile. It's called incognito. Incognito means I'm able to be in a room, but not in a room. It means I'm able to move, but people may not detect me. And if somebody listening to me right now, you're frustrated because you're asking for popularity, but you don't know how to manage the seasons of being incognito. Incognito does not mean I don't have it. It means I don't have to flaunt it. It means I am who I am and I'm comfortable in my own skin. So every time you tune on to Incognito, you're not just listening to music. You're not just vibing with your favorite people. What you're saying is that I'm going to be the person in my family who can win and remain humble. Win and not be over the top. Win and just remain who I am. Don't let anybody rush you. It's a generation of people who are rising who are going to be blessed and still know how to be incognito.
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0: 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Yeah. 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Play on, play on, play on, play on. Cause I like it. No diggity, no doubt. Yeah. Black Street Productions. We out, we out, ride. We out, we out.
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let's get the party started. 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That's when I knew that your heart was scarring. Friends to lovers need a part to star in. 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
0: Get the fuck out the spot, nigga. Fuck. Trying to figure which deal I'ma take. I woke up a couple meal on my plate.
2: This is what we got!
3: Certified classic.
0: Yeah.
3: Real hip hop.
0: Do it.
3: No filler.
0: Hip hop.
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2: 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Ice.

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What am I now possessed? How do I feel to refresh? Secrets I know got you stressed. Will I take those to my death? Haven't decided just yet. Yeah. 40, what's up, shebang? All of my ops, they dance. Please don't put me to the test. You tryna get back on the net. I'm tryna get back in the flesh. Yeah.

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1: 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Yeah, yeah, yeah, yeah, yeah.

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1: What is it?
0: That Boy Inc. DatBoyInc. What's yours?
1: Okay, period. Because if they following you, they got to follow me.
0: And what's yours?
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Logan Scott getting you through your workday. Uncle Woody turning you up all afternoon long. Then get posted on the corner with Incognito. 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
1: We're proud to live here too. 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Logan Scott getting you through your workday. Uncle Woody turning you up all afternoon long. 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

party with such shebang. 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Yeah.

to live here too. DD in the morning. Logan Scott getting you through your workday. Uncle Woody turning you up all afternoon long. Then get posted on the corner with Incognito. 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
2: You know, they had that 75 Street Brazil. Well, this year is going to be called Gaiocho. Que hola, Gata. Que hola, Omega. And this is how we going to do it.

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2: This album is dedicated to all the teachers that told me I never amount to nothing. 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

0: and my dental, blowing hemp in a rental. 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
1: Hey, good morning. Good morning.
2: Sound like a what you got? Sesame Street special.
1: Yay. Good morning.
3: Can you say apple?
1: Apple.
3: Yes.
1: Welcome to the show, everyone. It's DD in the morning. The voices you hear, that would be Trey G.
2: Hey, good morning.
1: And good morning to comedian JJ Williams.
4: Good morning, good morning, good morning, good people.
1: Guess what? It is Wednesday, August 26, 2026. It is National Dog Day.
2: Hey, I love a dog.
4: Shout out to your dog.
1: Yeah, and shout out to my dog, Dak.
4: Yeah.
1: Mm-hmm. Dak smiles when he barks and stuff. People are tripping on
4: it's
1: that.
4: It's not a such thing.
1: Yeah, he does.
4: It's not
1: my
4: a
1: dog
4: such thing.
1: Smiles. I
4: Some
1: promise
4: dogs
1: you.
4: Dogs do not
1: yes,
4: smile.
1: Yes, he does. Mine does. Mine will smile
4: well,
1: at you.
4: If he smiles, that means he frowns then.
1: No, he does frown, mm-hmm. but he'll smile at you.
2: I think that's a real thing. I ain't going to lie.
1: The dogs smile? Mm-hmm. Yeah, they do.
2: Think so.
1: Thank you, Trey.
4: Man, them folks' cheeks ain't going up. Stop playing.
1: You're going to realize something.
4: All right.
1: I'm going to show you before we get out of here. I'm going to show you a picture of my dog, and you're going to go, oh, my God, Dee Dee, your dog is really smiling and barking.
4: Man, get off that gummy.
1: All right, guess what else today is? It's National Toilet Paper Day.
4: Yeah.
2: Mm-hmm. Okay.
4: Two-ply.
2: You remember when they bought up all that toilet paper during the pandemic?
1: Yeah.
4: I still got some.
2: Do you?
4: Hell no. 5 years later.
2: I know it's sticking together.
4: Boy. I got to use somebody's nails to get that thing separated.
2: Hell,
4: I got to use a toothpick.
2: Don't use that.
4: A needle.
2: Don't use that.
4: Boy.
2: Don't use
4: that. I'm a butt tender nut.
2: Yeah.
1: Okay. All righty. Hey, listen. Today it is also National Women's Equality Day.
2: Okay. Right. Right on. Mm-hmm. I like that one.
1: Mm-hmm. Mm-hmm. And it is National Got Checked Day.
4: Got checked.
1: Got checked. Check.
4: Got checked.
1: Mm-hmm. Mm-hmm.
4: Like from the doctor or somebody checked your ass.
1: You got it.
2: Pause.
4: Well, no, yeah, that's a pause.
2: No, right pause.
4: Yeah, that's a pause. That's a pause. Yeah, you're right. That's a pause.
1: I think that's National Got Checked like you went to the doctor.
4: Doctor, okay. Because some people can check.
1: Hold
4: you.
1: On. I found a picture of my dog. A video.
4: Oh,
2: nobody
4: wants
2: to see that.
4: Nobody
2: wants
4: to see that.
1: Oh, here. Yeah.
2: We don't
1: smiling?
2: Care, bro.
4: Yeah, that on the gummy.
2: All right, put it up, please. Oh, my God, Dee Dee.
1: I love him. I'm in love with this little thing.
4: Yeah.
1: Somebody said my dog is shaped like a loaf of bread. You ought to see
4: right.
1: it. Yeah.
4: And he was barking like he got his doctor results back.
1: No. Don't talk about my little doggy. Okay, anyway, let me move on.
4: Please.
1: Here's the other thing. Oh, hold on a second. He wants something else to say.
5: Wait.
1: See, he's talking.
4: Put it up.
1: Okay, sorry.
4: Put it up,
1: all right.
4: Dee Dee.
1: Hey, listen, actress, let's celebrate birthdays. Here we go. Kiki Palmer is celebrating a birthday today.
4: Hey,
2: okay.
1: Miss Personality. That's who that is, Miss Personality.
4: Yeah, you know what? She's doing her thing, though.
1: She really does.
4: She's doing
1: basketball
4: her thing.
1: Basketball player James Harden is celebrating.
4: James Harden.
1: Mm-hmm. The singer who took some money from Cassie, but she also had to take a beating from him. Mm. Cassie is celebrating her birthday today.
4: Her birthday.
1: You know, they said she moved. Did you guys hear where they said she
4: moved out of the country or something?
1: Yeah. Is it China or somewhere like
4: oh,
1: that?
4: Oh, damn.
1: That's what I heard. Yeah, trying to get away from everything.
4: Hey.
1: The actor Evan Ross.
4: Evan Ross. He's some kind of Diana and Tracy Lee and all them, right?
1: Tracy Ellis.
4: Mm-hmm. Ellis, you know.
1: He called her Tracy Lee. Lee.
2: No, that's right.
1: Did you go to school with somebody named Tracy Lee? I don't know no Tracy Lee.
4: Remember, Tracy Lee was a rapper. Yeah, I probably don't remember him.
1: Okay, no, I don't. All right, and happy birthday goes out to the actor Mike Coulter.
2: That name do sound familiar, to be honest with you. If I see his face, I'll know it.
1: He's an actor.
2: I'll know his face.
1: Listen, we kicked the show off with early morning memes. I got mine. Mine just says this. I don't get drunk. I just get less classy and more fun. That's what happens. I don't get drunk, though. It's just less classy.
2: Yeah, I can see that.
1: Thank you.
2: Yeah, I can see that.
1: Mm-hmm.
2: Putting a Band-Aid over it, though.
1: All right, what you
2: got one. Mine is short, simple, and sweet, and I think it describes our show perfectly.
1: Uh-oh.
2: It says, mine says, we educate, we entertain, and we create vibes.
1: I know that's right. That is us. There
2: point
1: it
2: blank
1: is.
2: Period.
1: Come on.
2: We educate.
1: What we do.
2: We educate. We entertain.
1: And create.
2: And we create. Vibes.
4: Come
1: that's
4: on,
1: it.
4: Man. I like
2: we
4: that
2: set
4: one,
2: the
4: man.
2: Mood.
1: All right. What you got
4: mood.
1: Over there,
4: all right,
1: JJ?
4: Here we go. Can I get a little deep?
2: Go
1: sure.
2: ahead. Pause.
1: Wait, hold on a second. Well, you?
4: Yeah.
2: Pause.
4: Yeah. Nah.
2: Get deep with them.
4: Yeah. Well, I was looking over here.
2: Yeah, there you go.
1: Ew.
2: You got the right track.
4: I'm not no... Ew. Okay. I ain't no damn ew.
2: Yeah,
4: what the hell wrong with you?
2: You done tripped him up a little bit.
4: Yeah,
2: he said,
4: real.
2: I ain't no ew.
4: I ain't ew. All right, here we go. Avoiding the problem is often the problem.
1: I agree.
2: I like that
4: Come
2: one.
4: Come on now. Avoiding the problem?
1: Thank you.
4: That is the problem.
1: JJ.

0: Jordan.
1: Let me get deep.
2: Oh. It wasn't even deep.
1: Nah.
0: Damn.
2: Well, hold up. For me, it was.
0: Hell nah.
2: For me?
1: It wasn't, was it?
2: No, for me, though.
1: He said, I'm going to get deep on y'all. It is what it is.
0: Okay.
2: You went about deep as a puddle.
0: Damn.
1: Didn't he? All right, that's how we kick the show off with early morning memes. Coming up this morning, see what has the industry all up in a frenzy. Of course, we got hot topics on the way, plus your opportunity to join us and be a part of the discussion. We're going to kick off another dope discussion about jealousy this morning.
0: Come on.
1: And then also, we got some money for you with our $1,000 minute game. Here we go, y'all. It's Dee Dee in the morning.
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3: Good morning, it's Dee Dee in the morning. Trey G's here, also comedian JJ Williamson. And we love when this woman is on with us because we get a chance to talk about all entertainment from its only entertainment. Please welcome entertainment reporter, Ms. Marie Davis.
4: Hey, right.
3: Hey, Marie.
5: Hey, guys. Thank you so much for having me.
3: Hey, Marie, we got a lot to talk about. The actress Soraya and Joey Badass broke up. Everybody's trying to figure out what happened because we thought they were happy and, I mean, they had a baby, everything, right?
5: I was really rooting for them, but Soraya hopped on Instagram yesterday, Monday, ending her engagement to Joey Badass, the father of her son, who was born earlier this year. Now, she says it's followed by repeated infidelity throughout the relationship, including some of her most vulnerable moments, which I would like to assume that maybe he was probably cheating
3: while she was pregnant. Yep. She must have been pregnant and had to deal with his cheating.
5: Exactly. Now, TMZ reports she overheard a phone call last week between Joey and another woman that confirms her suspicions. She said she won't share further details out of respect for her son. But she's saying that she is not looking for sympathy or revenge. She just wants women to trust their guts. Damn. What do you guys think about
3: to
5: this?
3: Me, what I think, it sounds like jealousy and revenge.
4: Cut it out.
5: I mean,
3: she said she didn't want that to be, but it sure feels like. And didn't she crash out a little bit and delete videos?
4: Yeah.
5: She did. She played some of the audio with the conversation with Joey and the other woman where Joey was kicking her back in. That's not right, Joey.
4: Yeah,
5: I'm
4: going to start like this. Black men don't cheat. Black men don't cheat. I'm going to stand on that heel now. Black men don't cheat. So maybe they were just trying to get something together, him and this young lady. You just never know. Maybe she misinterpreted a conversation of what she heard. You know what I'm saying? Maybe that's what it was. But black men don't cheat. That's all I'm saying.
3: All right.
5: You know what?
4: I mean, we don't. I ain't never seen it. I'm just saying.
6: I ain't never heard.
3: Okay, you know what? Marie, let's move on. Let's just move on. Chris Brown got a problem with the housekeeper. Does he have to give her money?
5: Yes. Listen, she is getting paid. She is getting her money. A Los Angeles judge ruled Chris Brown's former housekeeper, Maria, can collect her nearly $13 million judgment directly from his tour earnings and music royalties. Damn. Now, this stems from a 2020 incident where Chris Brown's 200-pound dog attacked her at his home, leaving her with facial disfigurement and nerve damage.
3: Okay. Yeah.
5: So the jury awarded her with a judgment earlier this year.
3: Okay. Oh, wait, hold on a second. Now, Marie, I didn't know this. Hold on a second. You just said this. That was a beast. That's a 200-pound ass dog.
4: Did you see the pictures?
3: No.
4: They had pictures of like her injuries. It was vicious.
3: Oh man.
5: It's really bad. And guess what? She's getting some of that tour money. All right. It was just announced that Chris Brown and Usher extended their tour with 59 dates, and they already pulled in $100 million.
3: Damn.
5: So yeah, the housekeeper is getting $13 million for that. Okay?
6: And all the things she's looking at is that last tour date. She'll give a damn about
5: it. The cash in.
6: Yes. She gonna show up at that one.
3: I know it.
6: She gonna be in the dressing room.
3: Yeah. I'd be in the front row staring at him. With my hand out.
6: Yeah, for real.
3: With my hand out. Give it here, buddy. Hey, finally, Tupac. We're trying to figure this out. 30 years later.
4: Shut up.
5: 30 years later. So we all know that Keithy D is on trial right now in Las Vegas, where he's charged with orchestrating Tupac's 1996 murder. Now, he's the only person ever charged in the case. The trial started back in August 10th and is expected to run for about a month. Now, he's not accused of pulling the trigger.
4: Right.
5: Prosecutors say he planned the shooting in retaliation for a fight involving his nephew and the provided gun. Now, the case leans heavily on Davis's own words in a 2019 memoir and 2008 police interview, where he described the shooting in detail, including naming his late nephew as the shooter.
3: Oh, wow.
5: Now, I have the latest audio from court yesterday. Let's hear that audio.
7: Why are you now telling me what you're telling me?
8: Because I wanted to get the truth out.
7: Do you want to apologize to his family?
8: No, I didn't do nothing. I didn't do nothing to his family.
7: Who shot Tupac?
8: We keep it for the cold of the streets. It just came from the backseat, bro.
4: Wow.
5: That's it. So the defense is arguing that it's mostly fiction, pointing to a 30-year gap missing evidence, and unreliable witnesses. But Davis, who is 63, faces life in prison if convicted. He waived his right to jury sentencing so a judge would decide his sentence.
4: Wow. And the craziest part about it is I feel like it was way more people involved in the murder of Tupac, but a lot of those people have since like passed.
3: Yeah.
4: You know what I'm saying? Oh, so now you kind of left holding the smoking gun.
3: All right. Hey, listen. Some of the fans have passed. My God, it's 30 years.
4: Not some of the fans.
3: It's 30 years later.
4: Thanks.
3: Okay. Marie, thank you very much. Listen, if somebody is trying to find you, how do they find It's Only Entertainment? How they find you?
5: Listen, you can follow us on It's Only Entertainment everywhere on social media, Facebook, Instagram, Twitter. And you can also check us out on itsonlyentertainment.net. I am Marie David. You can follow me on _MarieDavid on all social media platforms.
3: Y'all make sure you do that. Make sure you follow this woman. She knows everything there is to know about entertainment. Thank you so much for joining us. You guys clap it up for Miss Marie David. It's Only Entertainment.
4: All right. Marie.
5: Hey, thank you, family. Thank it's always you. A pleasure.
3: It's Dee Dee in the morning.
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1: Baby, please. Please, please. Okay, I'm sorry.
2: Damn.
1: Good morning. It's Didi in the morning. Hold on. The reason why I said it, because JJ just said, he goes, Didi, I want to talk about, I got to get men to stop, you say begging, right?
2: Begging so much, man. It's not healthy. It doesn't look good. Your percentage of a man goes down when you out here begging for things out here, man. Stop begging, man. Man, you know, stand up on your own two feet with your chest out. Stop begging for a lot of things. Like, stop begging for attention from women.
1: Mm.
2: You shouldn't have to beg for attention, man. If you got a double text or you got to chase and beg for replies, man, it's not a good look for men.
3: Hey, hold on.
2: That's not, don't hold beg.
3: Hold on.
2: Come on now, talk to me then.
3: Let's rewind a little bit. I really don't feel like double texting is big.
2: You don't?
3: I don't feel like double texting is. Did he side-eyed me so
2: But if you double, like double text and she's not replying to you, though.
3: If you triple text, quadruple text, then yes. But I feel like sometimes if it's like just a double text, like if I say good morning and I don't get nothing back, later on in the day, I'd be like, hey, what's going on?
1: Uh-uh.
3: I don't think.
1: That sounds like, I'm begging you. That's what it sounds like, you begging.
3: What?
1: Begging.
3: That's insane. Maybe I'm doing it wrong then.
2: Yeah, I think you're doing a little wrong, man. I think your value declines.
1: Mm,
2: your value declines, especially if she's not responding. You know, then, you know, we beg for that then. We beg for respect. Stop begging for respect, man. If she
3: now, that one, yeah.

0: time she disrespects you, man, that's a sign to walk away. Mm. Man, walk away and let her change, man. Do not beg for respect, man. Thanks. Respect should be given freely. It's not worth having.
1: Mm. Do you think respect should be earned?
2: Yes.
0: Yes.
1: You think respect should be earned?
2: I think it's earned.
1: Yeah, I think it's earned.
2: Hey, although, you know, that's been a question people ask all the time. Yeah. And the question would be, do you think it is respect just given?
1: Right.
2: Is it inherited?
1: Like, yeah. is it just inherent respect, or is it like you have to actually earn my respect?
2: See, I'm one of those kind of people that I'm going to give you respect out the gate. I'm going to
0: yeah.
2: be
0: yes, absolutely.
2: Unless you do something that becomes so disrespectful now that I lose respect for you, then it's over.
0: Like, your respect going to start high. Yeah. Now, it can easily decline.
2: Right.
0: Depends
2: or
0: on
2: you, you can add more coins to the respect.
0: Ooh, I didn't think about that.
2: You know, it's extra almost like a video credit. Game. You get extra credit. Ding, ding, ding, ding, ding. And now you're like, oh, he got a lot of credits.
0: You be like, okay, he got an extra man.
2: Or you could do some what is it called? Demerits, demotions or whatever.
1: Yeah, demoted. Yeah, you get the merits.
0: And it can decline, man. You know, don't beg for respect. Don't beg for sex.
1: Oh, yeah.
0: I don't think you should beg for sex.
1: That's a big one.
0: Never put pressure on the woman for intimacy.
1: Mm-hmm. Facts.
0: Yeah, you know, man, it should be.
2: Because y'all done it.
0: Yeah.
2: No, you done it, JJ. I know you have.
0: Hey, man.
2: I know JJ had.
0: Hey, it was 3 o'clock that morning, man. She was looking fine.
2: And what you be like, let me in.
0: Man, come on, man. You the last one in the club.
1: What in the hell?
0: You the last one in the club. But, you know, it kills the attraction, though.
1: Yeah,
2: if you beg. Okay,
0: if you be out here begging, man. And then the one thing I would never beg for is loyalty.
2: Mm-hmm.
0: Either 100%. You got it, either you got it or you don't.
2: Would you beg for a woman to stay with you?
0: Beg?
2: Mm-hmm. Like, please don't leave, baby. Please, please, please don't leave me.
0: It depends on how bad I messed up.
1: Did I mess up? Yeah.
2: Because you do some begging.
0: If I did something real bad, I'm going to have to beg, man. Because especially if I know I do not want to lose you.
2: Mm-hmm.
0: Yeah, I'm going to get on that knee. I'm going to buy you something.
1: Oh, God.
0: Yeah, I'm going to buy you something, man. You know, I'm not going to be out here begging. I'm not going to beg for your time. I'm going to tell you that now.
2: Okay.
0: Now, if you don't want to give me your time,
1: facts.
0: And I'm showing, giving you great signs that I want to spend time with you, mm-hmm. and you're not vibing with me like that, I'm not for the bad for your time.
1: That's a real
0: thing. Hey, man, it's too much, what they say, it's too many fish
2: in the sea.
0: Mm-hmm. I just throw my reel back out there.
1: I know that's right.
0: I'm talking about with the same bait.
2: You ain't gonna get nothing.
0: With the same bait, man. So, fellas, man, we just got to stop all this bait. I'm not gonna beg for your love.
2: Mm-hmm.
0: I'm not gonna beg for love, man. If you either you want to love me or you don't.
2: Mm-hmm.
0: It's just that damn simple. Do you love me?
2: I love you, JJ.
0: Oh, God.
1: Oh, my God.
2: Oh, God. Oh, God.
0: Oh, God. I can't believe you just lied to me.
2: Let me beg you not to take that to heart now.
0: Thanks. See, that's what I'm talking about right there, man. So, yeah, man, again, fellas, man, I need y'all to keep your chest out, stand on your own 2 feet with your head up, and, man, and just don't beg.
2: Don't beg for nothing.
0: Mm-hmm. Beg for nothing.
2: Unless you just get in trouble.
0: Yeah.
2: All right. That's what you said, unless you get in trouble.
0: Yeah, if it's 3 o'clock in the morning, man, you messed up, man. You know, I want to come back in the house.
2: You're going to beg. All right. He's saying don't beg, but beg at certain times.
0: There you go.
2: I got it. It's Dee Dee in the morning.
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4: I ain't even all that. I ain't even like that. I ain't no mama wife. 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

0: Thanks for starting your day with Dee Dee in the morning.
1: Okay, good morning, Dee Dee in the morning. Time for us to get right into the hot topics because Rick Ross out here trolling 50 Cent again. Now y'all got to hear what he's saying about that. But we also got to talk about the 12-year-old that was adopted and had a foster family. Anybody hear the story about the 12-year-old and the foster family, how they had to kick her out?
2: No.
1: Let's get into this. Here we go.
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5: Hot Topics, only on Dee Dee in the morning.
1: Here's what scares me. I saw a movie, and it was called, oh my gosh, Orphan. Anybody seen that movie? It's a scary movie called Orphan where a family goes and adopts a little girl. Mm. And then later on, they find out she's not a little girl. She's a grown-ass woman.
2: Stop playing. I feel like I done seen that either on like Amazon or Tubi.
1: Yeah, it's one called Orphan.
2: Yeah.
1: That's what made me not want to adopt. You know, me and my husband, we have no kids. And I thought about adoption, but I got scared when I saw Orphan. Well, it's come true. A woman in her late 30s now has been convicted after posing as an abused 12-year-old girl and living with a foster family for more than a year.
2: How old is she?
1: She's in her late 30s.
2: Big grown ass.
1: She was convicted after posing as a 12-year-old girl and living with a foster family for roughly 14 months. They said her name is Amanda Maria Sousa.
2: How in the hell do you find... First of all, how do you have the boldness to do this?
1: Here's
2: Second
1: what
2: of all,
1: said.
2: How you find out?
1: She's from Brazil. She reportedly used a high-pitched, childlike voice and told the family she had escaped an abusive past.
2: Mm-mm.
1: I'm looking at a picture of her big grown ass. There is no way they thought she was 12.
2: Really?
1: You look at the picture, JJ.
2: Well, no. It'd be some big ass 12-year-olds around here in the world now.
1: Okay. Now.
2: Yeah.
1: This one here. This lady here look
2: No.
1: Yeah, thank you.
2: You don't
1: see
2: think
1: her?
2: So?
1: I got to post that Dee Dee in the morning on our Instagram. Y'all got to see this woman. There is no way they thought she was 12.
2: I know you lying. I give her a pass. She can look 12.
1: She looked like an angry woman that goes up to the school to get her own kid out of school. You ain't 12.
2: She looked like she got a 12-year-old.
1: Right. Y'all, she's late 30s. Was living with a foster family.
2: Hell no. Nah. Yeah, looking at this woman here, I don't see 12 in her. No, nah, not at all.
6: And this foster family, were they blind?
2: Right.
6: That's something.
2: They wanted to be fooled.
6: Was one of their eyes lazy?
1: They had a lazy eye. A wandering eye.
6: Damn. They had two Forrest Whitakers.
1: Okay. Shut up. All right.
2: Okay.
1: Okay. Thank God it was only two, though, right?
2: Yeah, for real.
1: JJ said two Forrest Whitakers. Thank God it wasn't three.
2: Three.
1: All right. Woo-wee. Hey, let's talk about Rick Ross. What's he doing now with 50 Cent?
2: Man, so yeah, Rick Ross and 50 Cent, they've been involved in this whole little beef thing that's been going on. Now Rick Ross is talking about 50 Cent saying that you can't be of a certain age and try to rap. Ross is saying, the only reason why you saying that because your music trash.
7: I saw Curtis Jackson get on, say he ain't doing no more music, boom, boom, and it makes sense for the music he make. He could run whatever, whatever. But Bun B just hit the stage. The South won't let Bun B stop rapping. If Pimp C was alive, we wouldn't let Pimp C stop rapping. They could put out albums till they 85. That's how I go. When the streets love you and the culture needs you, and you bring something that can't be duplicated. Fuck what your age is.
1: Mm. There he go, always being serious. I want him to order a two-piece and a biscuit. Does he order just like that?
2: He probably do.
1: Because he talks like that all the time.
6: That makes sure you put two more honeys in the bag.
2: It's the rosé way.
1: It's a lot. It's the rosé way. Thank you.
6: Who's winning this beef right now? 50 or... I think Rick Ross is leading a little bit.
1: I do too. I think
6: he's leading right now.
2: I just think Rick Ross just says a lot. He's just talking.
1: They don't make no sense. It ain't even based in fact.
2: And 50 ain't even really addressing it. He like, bro, I ain't worried about you.
6: Right.
1: Yeah, you right.
2: So I guess if that's what you consider winning, then yes, but... I don't know, man. I think if 50 do come out and say something against Ross and drop some bombs, it's going to be some bombs.
1: It's
2: going to
1: be over.
2: Ooh. Oh, my God.
1: Yeah. I think he's coming with some bombs on somebody. I think the Harris family is who he's working on. I believe we're getting ready to get a
6: really?
1: Documentary.
6: Because he took an L on that one big
1: quiet.
6: Time.
1: And he's quiet.
6: Yeah.
2: It's that cancer.
1: Kodak Black, I'm hearing some stories going on with Kodak. What is it?
2: Well, so Kodak's attorney is now speaking out about the whole Lil Durk case that's going on. They had day three of the trial with Lil Durk and everything. And people on the trial are saying that Lil Durk is telling.
1: So Lil Durk is the rapper out of Chicago.
2: Right.
1: That is accused of what? Hiring somebody? Or
2: yeah,
1: something?
2: Murder for hire of a rapper by the name of Lil Pab.
1: Okay.
2: Right? Or Lil Tim. He basically is saying, they're saying that he set up the murder for that to happen to this guy. And now there's a lawyer saying that, wait, Durk might not be snitching.
8: Here's what's interesting about this case. is the headlines today are Dirk snitches on Vonnie. What they're saying is Dirk is essentially blaming everything on Vonnie. He's essentially snitching on the snitch. This guy Vonnie went in. I guess he was Dirk's right-hand man. He went in and spilled his guts, said that he bought tickets. He drove around with these guys, took pictures with them, showed them where to go, bought the guns, all these other allegations that he admitted to. But he says, but Dirk made me do it. And Dirk and trial is saying, hey, I don't know what this guy's talking about. He takes the blame for all this stuff because rightfully so, that's what he did. I didn't have anything to do with it. I didn't pay anybody. I didn't tell him to do that. That was none of my business, what was going on with this guy, Vonnie. Listen, this is going to be an interesting case. This is day one, really, of real deal evidence.
2: It's a prime example, man. Trouble is easy to get into, but hard to get out of.
6: Yes, it is.
2: Yeah, pride can be a terrible thing, man.
1: But murder for hire. All right, we'll see what happens with that. Hey, listen, those right there are your hot topics. Coming up, we got $1,000 for you next. It's Dee Dee in the morning.

0: Well, it's easy to get into, but hard to get out of.
1: Yes, it is.
0: Yeah, pride can be a terrible thing, man.
2: But murder for hire. All right, we'll see what happens with that. Hey, listen, those right there are your hot topics. Coming up, we got $1,000 for you next. It's Dee Dee in the morning.
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2: All right, it's Wednesday. It's Didi in the morning. I got to find out what's trending this early in the morning because I saw that he was here. He backed that car in. That means I must be talking about Trey G.
3: One and only.
2: Yeah, Trey G is here to tell us what's trending with Trey.
4: Hey, they say the decline on hip-hop is real right now. Yeah, they say in the early 2000s, around 65% of songs on the Billboard Hot 100 charts were hip-hop and R&B songs. They say now only about 21% of songs on the hip-hop on the Billboard charts are hip-hop and R&B songs. So this conversation about is hip-hop declining, is it kind of like in regression? I think it does kind of have some legs. Mm-hmm.
2: I agree.
4: We got to have a serious conversation on how we get hip-hop back in a good place and space.
2: Because if we would just release some good hip-hop.
4: Well, that's true.
2: That's the problem.
4: I feel like that's easier said than done
2: these days. I know, unfortunately.
4: Yeah. And you can't be 60 doing hip-hop now. It's just a whole bunch of crazy.
2: Yeah, a lot of rules now. All right, hey, listen, coming up, we got the five things you need to know to start your day next. It's Didi in the morning.

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1: Back with the remix. These boys are my sons like Phoenix. 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Jimmy Neutron, I'm a young boy genius. On a futon, I'ma give it that pick. When it's done, I'ma fill up arenas. 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
2: All righty, good morning. Good morning and welcome to the show. It is Wednesday, August 26, 2026. Good morning to Trey G.
3: Good morning, good morning.
2: And good morning to comedian J.J. Williamson.
4: Good morning, good morning, good morning, good people.
2: Hope everybody had a fabulous night last night. Hope y'all had some wonderful dreams.
4: I did.
2: You did? Oh, dang. Well, wait now.
4: I had an amazing dream.
2: All right, I don't want to hear it.
4: No, yes, you do.
2: No, I don't. Let's get right to the... No, let's... Oh, God. Let's get to the...
5: Five, four,
1: three, two,
6: number one. The five things you need to know right now on Didi in the Morning.
2: All right.
4: It was really good.
2: Oh, God.
4: It was amazing.
2: No.
4: Too good.
2: Hey, can we talk about this? Y'all saw the Michigan Democratic Senate nominee. His name is Abdul El Sayed. You guys saw this where he was on Fox News and he was on the Jesse Waters show. Man, this interview got crazy, but he said something that was so real. He finally just said to the guy who hosted Jesse Waters, he's like, you don't want to have a real conversation with me. You don't want to talk about real things. Take a listen.
7: So again, like Jesse, you have not asked me one time about the issues that people actually care about in Michigan. You don't want to talk about gas prices. You don't want to talk about groceries. You don't want to talk about healthcare. You don't want to talk about this stupid trade war that's about to destroy Michigan's
8: economy. We spent the whole interview talking
7: about
8: that stuff.
7: That's destroying... That is destroying our own military. You don't seem to want to talk about any of those things. You want to bring up all this culture war that, you know, I'm not here to fight a culture war.
8: We talked about the war. We talked about gas prices and the Green New Deal, okay? If you want to do an interview,
7: I brought them up every time.
8: You can do the interview,
7: you
8: okay?
7: Ask me like,
2: man, but he got mad. He was like, you asking me all this other stuff. By the way, he is also saying that the Trump administration is targeting him for his Muslim faith.
3: Oh, really?
2: That's what he is saying,
3: wow.
2: But anyway, he was on Fox, and it was one-sided, but he was like, let's bring up some real issues. Let's talk about something real.
3: When they be having them conversations on Fox, CNN, MSNBC, it's almost like the Atlanta Housewives.
2: Yeah.
3: It's
2: they
3: almost
2: get nasty, don't
3: oh,
2: they?
3: Oh, boy. They
2: nasty.
3: Get low, boy.
2: But anyway, he's pushing through, and I like this guy, so let's see what happens.
4: We're going to see what's happening. Well, ladies and gentlemen, let's show some love to the WNBA star herself, Angel Reese. Mm. Angel Reese just broke a WNBA record. Man, she had 26 rebounds in one single game.
2: Damn.
4: Let me say it again. 26. Men don't even do that right there.
3: Damn.
4: Not no 26 in a game. So shout out to her, man. She just broke the single record, man, for the most rebounds in the season.
2: Great.
4: Man, and she broke another record. She has the most rebounds in 37 games. She had 458 rebounds through 37 games, just past Aja Wilson, who set the mark in 2024 in 38 games.
2: Mm. Angel Reese, clearly, no one else is jumping for that ball. Angel got it.
4: Damn, is she out there juggling the basketball? Getting all these damn rebounds? So shout out to her, man. You know, she had a double-double, man. You know, she can't shoot worth a damn.
2: Damn.
4: But she's very impactful in the game, man.
2: All righty.
4: She can't shoot worth a damn.
2: No,
4: she can't. All right.
2: But she can hustle. That's basically what he said.
3: I know that's right.
2: I
3: know that's right. All right, can we talk about AI and music again real quick? You know, the other day we were talking about Jimmy Iovine and Dr. Dre.
4: Right.
3: They were basically saying that they don't have an issue with having AI in music. They say if you do have an issue, it's just because you're not creative. Well, another hip-hop legend is actually speaking out about it, DJ Quick. He is actually kind of combating what Dr. Dre said. He said that AI in music should not be a thing.
9: It's a total violation of culture. It's appropriation. You can't recreate somebody that's still here doing what they do. Don't use my stuff, because I know I watch AI programs on YouTube and they mispronounce words. You know what I mean? It's this. Mm-hmm. It ain't ready yet. It ain't human. It just ain't
10: human.
9: Keep this human. I'd rather have bad human material than good AI material. How about that? It's...
3: Mm. Mm.
4: Oh, wow.
3: I kind of agree with him. Even though Dr. Dre them are legends in the game, and I am kind of curious to see what they do with AI and music.
4: Right.
3: I-

0: I don't want to hear AI with music, man. Just really? keep it pure. Mm. Just keep it pure.
1: I'm down with the pure.
0: Yeah. Can we also talk about Northwest? She is speaking out saying that she wants to get a specific piercing that Kanye and Kim will not allow her to get just yet. She has a couple different piercings as we speak already.
2: What kind of piercing? Because I did see where she's on the front of some magazine, y'all, this child.
0: Yeah, she's doing interviews and stuff like that. It's not that bad of a piercing. She says she wants to get her bridge pierced.
2: Oh, okay.
0: The bridge. Of her nose. Okay. Yeah, the bridge of her nose. So here.
1: Oh my God.
0: JJ looked disgusting. She wants to get the bridge.
1: My skin crawling.
0: Yeah, but they said they would not. Yeah, they would not allow it. So Northwest is kind of opening up a little bit though.
2: She is. I did see that. She's on the front of, I think it's Dazed magazine, and she was talking about how she has no interest in boys. She has no interest in vaping or doing bad stuff.
0: She says she want to work at Starbucks for her first job too.
2: Oh, isn't that great? Wow. So she's a regular kid. Okay.
1: So she's still trying to find herself, I guess. Yeah. I ain't mad at that.
2: Even though she appears grown.
1: Grown as hell.
2: Don't she? All right, listen, there you go. Those right there are your five. We need somebody to play our $1,000 minute game.
1: Sure
2: we got cash this morning. All you got to do is answer 10 questions correctly, and you can win this money right now at 833-TALK-TO-DEEDEE.
1: That's 833-825-5233.
2: It's DeeDee in the morning.
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7: This is J.B. 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
3: All right, it's Dee Dee in the morning. We're going to play our $1,000 minute game. We do have us a contestant standing by. All right, before we get to it, I got to ask this question, though, because they said this. The average man, they said, cuts himself shaving. How many times a year, y'all think? The average man.
4: A year?
3: Yeah, how many times a year do you think you cut yourself shaving?
4: 12 months, man. I'm going to say twice a month, so.
3: Damn. You cut your, hold on a second.
4: I don't. I'm just thinking the average man. Mm-hmm. I'm going to say about at least 20 times.
3: 20 times? What'd you say, Trey?
5: I'll say 11.
3: No. They say 5 times a year.
5: Damn,
3: the average man cuts himself shaving 5 times. Do y'all cut yourself shaving anymore? Any of you guys?
5: Nah.
3: You don't? Oh. You don't anymore, but you used to.
5: Who's sitting there? Ain't no anymore used to. None.
3: You never cut yourself shaving?
5: No. Oh. At the barbershop, they edge me up and do all that.
3: Okay.
4: Nah, they didn't cut me.
3: Have they?
5: Nah, for real.
4: What?
3: No.
4: Yeah, and don't. And what's crazy, they don't even tell you.
3: Uh-uh.
4: You don't know till you get the mirror.
3: Oh, and they have that little, I like where I used to see that napkin on you or like a tissue.
4: Right, and then this was they do, they'll cut you and put that little alcohol right there on that little stain.
5: Yeah, like, that's what it be.
4: What was that?
5: Yeah. They'll cut you. Now you be sitting like,
4: Yeah, buddy. They need to use something else because that alcohol right there, that ain't doing
3: it. But y'all never cut yourself, like when you first started trying to shave or anything?
5: I've never tried to shave like that before.
3: Wow, that's so interesting. Okay.
5: I ain't never tried. You know, you got to put that lather and stuff on there, and then you got to take the razor. That? I ain't never did that.
3: Oh, wow.
4: Nah, I don't
3: that's
4: do that
3: interesting.
4: Either.
3: You don't lather up?
4: I seen my daddy cut himself, though. I'm like, man, you need another band-aid.
2: It's time to boss up with a bang. You got the answers. We all got right, that brain. $1,000 all for you with the $1,000 Minute Game. Exclusively on Dee Dee in the Morning.
3: Hey, good morning. Who's this?
6: Yes, good morning. This is Brandon.
3: Hey, Brandon, how are you?
4: B.
6: I'm doing well.
3: All right. Hey, Brandon, I was asking the guys this question. You ever cut yourself shaving?
6: No.
3: No, and that's something. So men don't cut themselves shaving ever.
5: I don't think men do it like that as commonly. Yeah. Brandon, have you ever used like the straight razor method? Is that what it is, right? The straight razor?
6: Yeah. No, sir, I've never.
3: You've never done it? Saying? So only what? The barbers will use it?
4: Yeah, barbers.
6: Correct.
3: Yeah. Mm-hmm. All right. They cut you, Brandon?
6: Never.
3: Dang,
4: you lucky.
5: Bet not. He said bet not. You ain't get no tilt. Brandon, you ain't never did the hot towel when you go to the barbershop?
6: Yeah, for sure.
5: I know that's
6: every
5: right.
3: Yeah. What's the hot towel? Where'd the hot towel go?
5: See, that's something you don't need to know about.
4: We ain't worried about it. That's for us.
3: What y'all be doing with that hot towel?
4: Well, no, then again, you might need it. Yeah, no, my bad. You right.
3: You know what?
4: Yeah, they gonna put around your mustache, your goatee that you have, and then it's gonna be easier to remove.
5: Shut up.
4: I can only imagine them laying Dee Dee back.
3: And shave.
4: Shut up.
3: All right, let's spin this wheel and get Brandon some extra cash. Here we go.
7: DG. JJ from the Sip.
1: Trey G.
7: JJ from the Sip.
1: No bonus.
3: Oh, no.
4: You know what, Brandon? You don't need no damn bonus. You can get this $1,000, man. I believe in you, brother.
6: Yes,
4: now,
6: sir.
4: Look, if you don't know the answer, please say pass. If we got time, trust me, we're going to come back to it, all right?
6: Sounds good. Yes, sir.
4: Let's get this early morning money. How many siblings do you have?
6: One.
4: Can you spell the word sibling?
6: S-I-B-I-L-I-N-G.
4: Uh-uh. Which chess piece can move in an L shape?
6: Pass.
4: Okay. How old is Ray J?
6: 39, 40, 41, 42, 43, 44, 45.
4: There it is. 46. True or false? That's... Humans have walked on Mars.
6: True.
4: Uh-uh.
6: False. Mm-hmm.
4: Yes. All right. What was the fourth question I asked you? Number four.
6: How old is Ray J?
4: There it is. How many dots are on a pair of dice?
6: 30, 24, 28, 26.
4: We'll come back to it. What is the smallest U.S. state by area?
6: Pass.
4: Okay. What gas do humans breathe in to survive?
6: Oxygen.
4: There it is. Adult cat has how many teeth?
6: 16, 14, 12.
4: All right, spell the word sibling. Spell siblings.
3: Hold on a second. That cat be gnawing on this cat food, huh?
4: 30? Damn.
5: 14?
4: Damn. He needs to go to, is there such thing as a cat dentist?
3: He needs some veneers.
4: I'll tell you. God damn.
3: Okay. Hey, listen, you got 4 out of 10. 4 out of 10. Here's what you missed. Spell the word siblings, S-I-B-L-I-N-G-S.

0: S. Mm-hmm. You missed this one right here. Which chess piece can move in an L shape? The knight.
1: Yep.
0: Let me see. True or false? Humans have walked on Mars. That was false. How many dots on a pair of dice? 42.
2: Yo.
0: What is the smallest U.S. state by area? Rhode Island. And then how adult cats have how many teeth? They have 30.
2: The juice. 30.
0: Mm-hmm.
3: All right.
0: They got a mouth full of teeth, don't they? All right, so 4 out of 10. You're going to get $10 every correct answer. If we add it up, it's $40. But, you know, we don't let anybody leave our show with less than $50. Come on, all right?
2: All right.
0: $50. All right. Congratulations, Brandon. Why don't you tell everybody the show that gave you a shot at $1,000.
3: Edie in the morning.
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0: Your beat traffic is driven by City National Bank. All right, so we got to find out. Any delays or accidents happening? What you got?

0: 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What you got?
1: Good morning. Here's your traffic update. In Putnam County, a vehicle crash on County Route 33, 5471 Taze Valley Road. In Kanawha County, debris in the roadway on I-77 North at mile marker 101 at the I-77-I-64 split. In Putnam County, a vehicle crash on West Virginia 62 Charleston Road at Crystal Lane. And in Fayette County, a road washed out on County Route 13, Cotton Hill Mountain Road, and Boonesboro Road. I'm Chapel in the WCHS Network Traffic Studio.
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0: Sheba. Like the queen of Sheba. I got to tell you, I got a dog named Sheba. You must look like a dog. Damn it.
1: What?
0: Sheba, this right here is a prank call. 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

0: 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It's Dee Dee in the morning on 107.3 The Beat.
1: All right, listen. It's Dee Dee in the morning. Guys, here we go. Yes, we got to get into the hot topics.
2: Okay.
1: And we got to talk about Kwanzaa Jones. And yeah. I know you guys are all going, who? Who is Kwanzaa Jones, Dee Dee? Is she in the WNBA?
2: Mm-mm. Did she get drafted?
1: No. Uh-uh. Is she an actress? No. No. But you're going to know her name, Kwanzaa Jones. We got to tell you who she is. Let's go.
3: Crazy, scary, and hilarious. Hot topics.
4: Give them what they ask for.
3: Only on Dee Dee in the morning.
1: Before we get to Kwanzaa Jones and who she is and that dope ass name, Let's talk about Gary, Indiana. Y'all saw the mayor? The mayor of the city now is saying, yes, they are 100% being neglected.
5: This is, to me, it feels like neglect. Do you think that some of that neglect comes from or is happening, if you feel that way? It may be in part because Gary is a black working class city.
6: 100%. I believe a couple things are at play here. During the middle of the restoration process, the utility company, in full transparency, 15 years, I worked for that company, so I know about the process. They were releasing the updates of restoration, and Gary was not listed on that restoration list. Gary is the largest geographic footprint of a city that we have, not population wise, but geographic footprint. And that was the moment that the extreme frustration came out from the public, because it would appear that we're being forgotten when you don't list out the actual restoration time frame.
1: Mm-hmm.
7: Wow.
1: Because it's been weeks, right? You guys know they have been weeks.
7: Almost a month, yeah.
8: Mm-hmm. Which is insane, because when you think about the modern times that we live in, they update you about everything. You have a power outage. They update you of how they working on it and when it might be back on. Mm-hmm. You have a cable outage. They update you on that. You would think that if you had an electrical citywide outage, they would say, hey, we are trying to get resources out to you. Like communication.
1: Right.
8: You know?
1: And they're lacking that.
8: And then you got AI supposed to make everything easy. Why you ain't got no AI system for that? You.
1: Well, they're going to make it a smart city. That's what they say. I'm telling you, that's the conspiracy on it.
8: Insane.
1: Hey, let's talk about Kwanzaa Jones.
2: Yeah,
1: please,
2: Kwanzaa Jones, ladies and gentlemen. I mean, out the blue, we heard that name. We're like, who?
1: Kwanzaa.
2: We thought that was Mike Jones. Who?
8: Shut up.
2: Kwanzaa Jones, man. They got to be kin. Well, you know what? She made some history. Female that owns a baseball team.
9: You all may be wondering, how does this work? Like, not the mic, this work. This work. And when we are all in, and you all heard the song as we walked in, we are all in. It's not lip service. If you heard it, we gonna win. We gonna win. We gonna win. Win it all. We hope it's sooner rather than later. Can I ask you all to smile and say cheese, please? We're super excited. Oh, thank you all.
10: We'd like to...
2: Hey, man, when I saw the press conference, man, I mean, she's full of energy, man. Mm-hmm. I mean, she came out the blue. Kwanzaa Jones, now, she's from L.A. She got an education at Princeton University. Mm-hmm. She was an investor, single songwriter. Now she's a co-owner of the San Diego Padres, which is a really great organization, man. They got a great team, man. Yeah. Got some great Hall of Fame players that play, you know, all-stars and everything. So,
8: I'm sure them players, they sitting there looking at their press conference like, all right now. You got a lot of energy.
1: I believe her husband is a billionaire, right? I think he's a billionaire, and I believe he is Hispanic.
8: They co-own the team.
1: Though, but when I saw that, Kwanzaa Jones now is the owner of a Major League Baseball team, black woman. I said,
8: come on now. Girl. Hey, what they be saying, Kwanzaa got her something new.
1: Yeah.
8: And I don't mean the team.
1: Okay.
8: You hear me? Go watch the movie now. Mm-hmm. So got her something new.
1: She sure did. Got her something new and he's a billionaire and they got a team.
2: Come on.
1: Before you better get, hey, ladies, you hear what he's saying? Try something new. Hey, real quick, let's talk about, I thought that's what you said.
8: No.
1: Wendy Williams, let's talk about her.
8: Yeah, so Wendy Williams has

0: this documentary coming out, and there's a guy on social media who basically is saying Wendy was blindsided by the whole documentary thing because her former producer is actually the one that's coming out with the documentary.
1: There's a new documentary, 3-part documentary about Wendy Williams, her life, her show, the cultural impact of her show, and of course the ending of the show. It's set to air sometime in 2027. Well, her former executive producer and her former friend Suzanne is spearheading this project, but apparently Wendy Williams has no involvement in the project at all. Okay, she says that according to the source, she doesn't talk to Suzanne, she's not involved, and when the source was asked if she at least getting paid, it was crickets. The source called it a disgusting and very sketchy situation.
2: I saw something where Wendy was, I guess it was like, was it last week or earlier this week, where she was walking into a building and they stopped her and they asked her, and she said, they said it's just 3 words. She said, I want out.
0: Really?
2: Yeah.
0: The fact that you can make a documentary about somebody's life and they don't get any kind of residual money from that.
2: That, well, I mean, look, criminal. We saw it with 50 Cent and Diddy.
0: Well, sure. Yeah, 100%. But it's still, yeah. I just feel like you should get something
2: for
0: it.
2: You should get something. But even her situation, to me, is beyond the fact that you're doing a documentary. Can they get her out of this conservatorship with somebody controlling her money who ain't related to her?
0: It seems like she's being taken advantage of all the way around the clock.
2: It's weird.
0: Is what it seemed like.
2: All right, hey, listen, those are your hot topics. Coming up next hour, Trey G wants to talk about how you've been baited and switched and probably didn't even know it, y'all. That's on the way. It's Dee Dee in the morning.
3: It just smells like nostalgic breakfast memories. Hey, I'm Ellie.
4: Hey, I'm Taylor.
3: And a little thing we love about the Chick-fil-A chicken and waffles breakfast sandwich is
4: it's the perfect mix of sweet and savory.
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8: 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Let's go.
2: Your beat traffic is driven by City National Bank. All right, so we got to find out, any delays or accidents happening? What you got?
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0: right, let's take a look at what's trending right now in the 304. What's going on, guys?
1: With an update from the 580 WCHS Radio Newsroom, I'm Chris Lawrence. Her death is comparable to that of Elvis, although her impact on the world is likely greater. Dolly Parton has died at age 80. Her publicist is now saying that she had been briefly battling cancer when she died on Tuesday. Dolly visited West Virginia for a final time for an evening with Dolly at the Clay Center 4 years ago. That night was a celebration of her Imagination Library that is implemented now in all 55 West Virginia counties. In other news, Fayette County resident Bill Vest will take part in the next legislative interim committee meetings. Vest was named to the House of Delegates on Tuesday by Governor Patrick Morrissey, filling the seat formerly held by Elliot Pritt, who's now in federal custody facing child sex-related charges. A new group called Putnam United says it's going to continue asking questions about the Google Data Center and other projects. They were a number of speakers at last night's Putnam County Commission meeting, vowing that they would continue to battle against the project. And the Mason County Board of Education is the recipient of a $500,000 gift from Nscale. They're building the Monarch Compute Campus for a data center near Point Pleasant. The presentation came during last night's school board meeting. The gift aimed at helping STEM education in Mason County schools to help train a workforce for the facility. With an update from the WCHS Radio Newsroom, I'm Chris Lawrence.
2: Good morning. With your sports update, I'm Daniel Woods. The West Virginia University football team continues progress towards opening week next Saturday against Coastal Carolina. Mountaineer head coach Rich Rodriguez says they have a few things he still wants to tighten up.
3: We need a hot day in case we have a hot day on Saturday, and guys got to stay hydrated and play a lot of players. So hopefully we'll get that next week. I think we've gotten to the point where we identified, I think, most of the guys that are ready to play. There's still a few more that we got to get ready in the next week and a half, in my opinion, but we got some time to get that done.
2: College football arrives in the Kanawha Valley this week as well. West Virginia State kicks off Saturday at noon on 107.3 The Beat. Head coach John Pennington is excited for another season.
4: We got a lot of guys coming back from the spring with pretty much the whole nucleus of our team. So I only had to bring in a couple transfers. So I think the guys are excited. They're very familiar with each other. I think this is the most talented team we've ever had.
2: 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With sports, I'm Daniel Woods.

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3: Good Wednesday morning. Dee Dee in the morning. We're all here and we appreciate you listening. I need to find Trey G right now to find out what's trending with Trey.
4: Hey, so what's trending, man? Some Big Mac news is trending. KFC is having some Big Mac news.
5: That's Big Mac.
4: Yeah, for sure. They say they are releasing at KFC a new Oreo chicken hamburger is what it's called.
3: A what?
4: A Oreo chicken.
3: From where?
4: Hamburger from KFC.
3: No.
4: I think at this point we kind of get a little out of control is what they...
5: Who in the hell on KFC decision board?
3: A toddler.
4: They say the bun is supposed to be made out of like crushed Oreos or something like that. If you look
3: toddler.
4: At it.
3: Yeah. It's oh my be somebody, God. Whoever's on the board must be 8.
4: Yeah.
3: And they were like, you know what? I'd like to have a hamburger with the Oreos.
4: Shut up.
3: It's a child with that kind of a taste bud.
4: It's crushed Oreo pieces into the bun. Uh-uh. It's supposed to release August 28th is when they say it come out.
3: See,
4: so.
3: The taste buds are that of a child.
5: Yeah, got to be.
4: It's going to start over. It's going to start overseas first, and then maybe work his way here.
3: So. All right.
5: KFC going to want a playground next. Watch.
3: and a car. What is it? A clown out there.
5: A clown.
3: Right
5: Lord.
3: Hell. All right. Coming up next hour, Trey G wants to talk about how you've been baited and switched, and you didn't even know it, you guys. It's Dee Dee in the morning. Hip-hop.

morning. We get real with you every single morning. And Uncle Woody lets you keep it real in the afternoon. 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
1: It's Dee Dee in the Morning. Good morning. Listen, we need to have a conversation with Trey G. Trey G says we've all been bamboozled.
2: Mm-hmm.
1: Hoodwinked. Yeah. Mm.
2: Led astray.
1: Come on, man.
2: We ain't landing on Plymouth Rock.
1: Plymouth Rock, what?
2: Landed on us.
1: All right. Quote that movie.
2: Yes,
1: come on
2: indeed.
1: Now. The great Denzel and Malcolm X.
3: Did they really, though?
1: Okay, thanks, JJ. Okay.
2: I always got to have a conspiracy theory. Yeah. Lord. No, so there are a bunch of conspiracy theories going around. There are also a bunch of scams, it feels like, going around in today's day and age, mm-hmm. right? There was a guy on social media who basically was talking about everything that we do nowadays, we pretty much got finessed into doing. They led us into it thinking, oh, you're getting a good deal. Oh, you're going to save money.
1: Oh, you mean like electing Donald Trump president?
2: Yes.
1: We thought we were getting, a lot of people, they thought they were getting a good deal.
3: Well, that's a bad deal right there. Terrible deal.
2: Similar to that, right? Okay, but they've gotten even closer, DD. They done infiltrated your actual home.
1: What?
2: Your electronics.
1: Use a lie.
2: Yes, indeed. Your cell phone, your TVs. Check this out. This guy made a really good point, and it almost kind of made me mad to actually give him his credit. Check this out.
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1: Come on.
2: Now, ain't that the truth?
1: Think about it, man.
2: It's true. It's
1: true. All of those services were marketed to us as you're going to save money.
2: Right.
1: You're going to do this. You're going to do that.
2: And then they got greedy.
1: Yes.
2: They get greedy and they want more money.
1: Now it costs us even more money to use them. So I can go get the food my damn self for cheaper.
3: I've been telling my son that same thing. Man, go around the damn corner.
1: Big facts. Yeah. And don't get me started on Uber and Lyft and all this stuff, man. That stuff there is insane. The only one that I do have to say kept it real with the people that's probably a godsend is Tubi.
2: Yeah, Tubi kept it
3: right
2: real.
3: Now, yeah, hey, right now.
2: That's Tubi, why black people love us some
1: real.
2: Tubi.
1: Come on.
3: For real.
1: I ain't never heard Tubi say they going up on prices. I ain't never heard Tubi say you getting less for more.
2: Well, hold on a second. I'm going to tell you, it's two people who have always stayed true to themselves.
1: Who?
2: Tubi and then the Arizona Iced Tea. I just need to say
3: Arizona Iced Tea as well.
1: They do look out.
2: They remember, aren't they the 99 cent? That man was like, I'm not going up.
3: Yes. Tubi will let you upload your own stuff. and then call them like, you know, I just uploaded something. They'll hit you back like, okay,
1: shut
3: right,
1: up.
3: Right. That's it.
1: Okay. You so stupid.
2: Like, thanks.
3: Yeah, appreciate it.
1: It almost makes you mad, though, how I feel like they finessed us.
2: I agree.
1: I know you are really big on the streaming platforms.
2: Yes.
1: That is basically the same as cable.
2: Well, hold on a second. He was right about Airbnb now.
1: Oh, my God.
2: Because we do a lot of Airbnb, and he's absolutely right. All the different service fees and the this and that. And,
1: what's the point?
2: And then he's right. You got to take your own trash out. You got to do your own.
3: Yeah,
2: so
3: you got to bring your own garbage bags. Right.
2: Right. Sheets.
1: You got to worry about security when you go to those Airbnbs because a lot of people started to put cameras and stuff all around the house, in the house, all type of stuff, bro.
2: Like, I agree. They got us.
1: We've been
2: what? Bamboozled.
1: How do we get out of this rat race that we
2: I don't know. What else we been? Hoodwinked.
1: Yeah. Led astray.
2: Mm-hmm. All of the above, everyone.
1: Yes,
2: that's how they got us. They got
1: us. But it's time to get out of the rat race.
2: I know.
1: That's why
2: thank you for that, Trey, for enlightening us and making us sad this morning at the same time.
1: Don't get sad. Get mad.
2: You gave us reality this morning.
1: Don't get sad. Get mad.
2: You gave us reality. We be trying to escape it a little bit on this show.
1: Shut up.
2: We try to live in La La Land on this show.
1: No, player. Bring your head back down to Plymouth.
3: Yeah, I just said, they bring us back down. Yeah.
1: Bring you back down to Plymouth.
2: Plymouth Rock.
1: Yeah.
2: Okay. All right. It's Dee Dee in the morning.
4: 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New school energy.
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2: The team's looking good this season.
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0: This is J.B. Akers, one of your Kanawha County delegates. It's back to school season, and as the parents of three, my wife Mary Claire and I know the importance of classroom success. That's why for the past several years, I've been a proud sponsor of programs like the Backpack Attack Giveaway, where hundreds of kids get the school supplies they need to grow and learn. This is J.B. Akers, and I want to wish all of you the very best as we gear up for school. I hope your kids have an amazing year of learning and fun. This is J.B. Akers, and I wrote this message.
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0: One of the most read novels in American high schools is A Separate Place. Its author, John Knowles, was born in Fairmont. His exploration of friendship and rivalry during wartime has touched millions of young Americans, teaching generations about the complexity of the human heart. A universal lesson from a West Virginia boy. West Virginia, telling the story.
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3: I got it.
4: Good morning, it's Didi in the morning. All right, we need to have a dose of reality here on the show. We got to come on. I need y'all to get serious with me.
5: Oh,
4: and this
5: gosh.
4: Is not a conspiracy theory. Although it is to a certain extent.
5: Then if you say that, it's going to be a conspiracy.
4: What would you do if the grid went down in America?
5: Ooh.
4: The grid, okay? And the reason why I say this, we're seeing water. We're hearing them where some of our water has been attacked. Mm-hmm. We're in a war right now. We don't know what they're getting ready to do next.
0: We don't know what to eat.
4: Right. We don't know. We don't get to eat. I got that list coming up, too. The list of all the foods, y'all, we ain't even paid attention to that.
5: Facts.
4: But I'm just saying, what would you do if the grid went down? Meaning, if there was a situation, electricity was messed up, what would y'all do? What's the first thing you would do, JJ?
0: Stay where I'm at. Don't even walk around. Just stay there until it comes back
4: on.
0: Well,
4: if you're in the car, you're just going to what? Pull over underneath the bridge
0: pull
4: when it rains?
0: What else can I do?
4: You're just going to pull up under a bridge and sit there.
0: Why waste gas and go somewhere ain't no grid?
4: All right. What about you, Trey?
5: First, I would.
4: Okay, all right.
5: Because that's pretty much what that movie is about.
4: Well, you ain't got no electricity.
0: Yeah, how you going to watch it?
5: I got a generator.
4: All right.
5: I got a generator.
0: How you going to plug it?
5: What you mean? Generator going out there on energy.
0: Yeah. It's probably dead already.
5: Shut up, damn. Okay, well, look, hopefully I done already watched the movie beforehand. The first thing I'm probably going to do, I don't know, look for food.
4: All right, good one.
5: Yeah,
4: let me tell you what they said.
5: Look for food.
4: I found this because, you know, I'm a conspiracy theorist, and it said, the 9 rules to survive a grid down in America.
5: Yeah, I don't watch enough movies to know some now. Come
4: Guess
5: on.
4: What they said, the first thing, any store is a war zone. By hour two.
0: Oh, yeah. I can see that.
4: If you can't get there in the first 15 minutes, 30 minutes, or an hour.
0: Because once it's spread and people know, it's over.
5: You got to be running to the store like this.
4: They said the grid failure turns every grocery store into a combat zone within 2 hours. They said the food already in your home is safer than going out.
5: Thanks.
4: They also said this, verify every uniform. Trust zero people. By 72 hours off the grid collapse, you got looters. You got people are going to be wearing different authority gear, acting like they're in authority.
5: Yeah, so, like pulling you over like they the police. Meanwhile, they're trying to get your resources.
4: Yep. Oh, here's the other thing. If the grid goes down, guess how many minutes you got before you better. And my mother told me this a long time ago.
5: Hmm.
4: She said, if anything ever goes down, she said, draw a bath of bath water, some water in your bathtub.
5: What the bath water going to do?
4: Because she said the water would be contaminated. And that's what they said. You have 45 minutes of water.
5: Man.
4: They said, if the grid goes down, they said, yep. They said residual pipe pressure lasts only 45 minutes. So they said, fill every container you got in your house with water.
5: Damn.
4: In the first 45 minutes.
5: Yeah, you better do that part, I guess.
4: They said, oh, by the way, Trey, that generator you talking about, you going to run?
5: Uh-huh.
4: They said, that's a robbery invite.
5: Uh-uh.
4: They said one humming generator in a blacked out neighborhood marks your house as the richest target on the block.
5: Big facts.
4: They said muffler.
0: Yeah.
4: Yep.
5: That's true.
4: They also said this. One candle marks you from 2 miles away. So when you in your house, if the grid goes down and they see you got a candle going, you a target.
5: Oh, my God.
0: Oh, yeah.
5: Mm-hmm. That's why you have to pool resources with the people around you. There's a movie called Last House on Netflix where they did that kind of. Mm-hmm. Like, they basically, like, used their neighbors to protect themselves. You got to use your...

0: neighbors.
1: All right, here's another one, guys. They said your bank account hits zero instantly.
0: Oh, duh.
1: They said every digital dollar vanishes the moment servers lose power. Right. The new currency will be antibiotics, water filters, and fuel.
0: True enough.
1: And then finally, guess what else they said, you guys? They said that every car built after 1990 is already dead.
0: Damn.
1: The grid go to you. So that you thought you were going to drive somewhere in your car?
0: Yeah.
1: You're just going to be up under the bridge.
0: Damn. Because it ain't no cars built after 1990s on the road,
1: they
0: I don't
1: said
0: think.
1: An EMP fries every microchip in every modern vehicle instantly.
0: Before is what I mean. Ain't no cars built before on the road still.
1: Yeah.
0: Damn.
1: But anything before 1990, it ain't moving. Oh, and they also said this. Sewage backup will kill everybody before starvation does. Sewage backup.
2: Mm-hmm. The snail scent
1: all
2: and all
1: the
2: that.
1: Diseases and bacteria.
0: Hey, man, just enjoy yourself. Enjoy yourself while we're here.
1: Yeah.
0: Don't stress it too much.
1: Clearly, if a grid goes out, I'm going to invite everybody over to my house to party. Hey, this is it.
0: Facts.
1: Let's enjoy this thing.
0: Facts.
1: Drink.
0: Might as well.
1: Drink the water.
0: Might as well.
2: Then the Jacksons have a song called Enjoy Yourself.
1: Enjoy yourself.
0: Oh, God.
2: That's it.
1: And you went way back on that one, JJ.
2: Oh, my bad.
1: All right. That's those scary. Are what you should do if the grid goes down. I'm just here to help. Conspiracy theorist is Dee Dee in the morning.

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4: Your beat traffic is driven by City National Bank. All right, so we got to find out. Any delays or accidents happening? What you got?
5: Good morning. Here's your traffic update. In Kanawha County, there's a vehicle crash on U.S. 60, 4350 DuPont Avenue. In Putnam County, a vehicle crash on County Route 33, 5471 Taze Valley Road. And in Kanawha County, debris in the roadway on I-77 North at mile marker 101 at the I-77, I-64 split. Drive safely. I'm Chapel in the WCHS Network Traffic Studio.
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1: Good morning. It's Didi in the Morning. Guys, I got to talk to you about what's going on in this country. So we've been hearing a lot about the economy, right? When we're hearing about it. Like, okay, so yesterday we were all talking, even off the air. They were saying that the minimum wage is stuck at, what is it, like $7 and like 25 cents or something.
2: Correct.
1: Crazy?
2: Yeah.
1: And they were saying that the minimum wage, this is the longest it's ever been stuck at that. At
2: wow.
1: that number.
2: Oh,
1: this
2: wow.
1: is the longest in history, right? Mm. Well, they just came out now saying that Wall Street is now letting you finance your groceries.
3: Yeah.
1: Over 4 months. Did y'all see this?
2: Oh, yeah. Wow.
1: They're okay. saying they're unbundling your fast food debt and selling it to hedge funds. This is what they're now saying. They're saying that at first, you know, when you see things like this, you know, the buy now, pay later apps and things like that, like Affirm, Klarna, and Afterpay. Mm-hmm. They said they were first designed, you know, that whole buy now and pay later. They were designed to buy big things like furniture, electronics, maybe even cars.
3: Yeah.
1: Now, they say people are getting Affirm and Klarna to get their food.

0: Yeah, you can
1: buy groceries.
0: You can get clothes off of Klarna and Affirm and all that.
1: Yep, they said now they're talking about you can buy groceries, fast food, and basic necessities, and they're now saying you can actually finance it for 4 months.
0: Mm-hmm.
2: Okay.
0: Yeah.
1: So you can get your toothpaste and finance that for 4 months.
0: And they will work out some good deals
1: do
0: with
1: they?
0: You, too. I'm talking about
2: you. What's the interest rate, though?
1: I don't know. But guess what they said?
3: Get early.
2: Yeah.
1: They said, yeah, millions of people are now financing their groceries over 4 months.
0: Yeah. You'll buy like $60 worth of stuff and they'll be like, okay, we'll charge you like $10.99 a month or like $15.99.
1: For 5 months.
0: Yeah.
1: So you didn't pay $50 or more for something that could have cost you
0: $25. It'd be low interest on it. It'd be low interest on it. So if it's like $64, maybe you'll end up paying like $69, $70.
1: Oh, okay, that ain't bad. Just $5 more.
0: It ain't terrible.
1: Okay. All right.
0: You know what I'm saying?
1: I got it. But it's just a crazy thing that right now we have to finance our groceries.
0: Yeah, that's the economy.
1: I know what that's what's going on in this country.
0: Yes, all right. Scary.
1: We do have a midterm coming up. It's the only thing I can say to everybody.
2: Boy,
1: get involved in
2: say
1: voting.
2: Say it again.
1: Okay, because it's affecting you. When you act like it didn't affect you, it did, because this is.
0: And stop letting these people on social media tell you voting don't matter.
1: Right, exactly.
0: Get up there and vote.
1: That's crazy. All right, listen, coming up, we got our hot topics are on the way to DD in the morning.
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0: Dub V. Wake up, it's Dee Dee in the morning on 107.3 The Beat. Good morning. Good morning. It's Dee Dee in the morning. We're all here. Comedian J.J. Williamson.
1: It's hump day.
0: Right. Yes, it is hump day. And there is Trey G. Let's get into our hot topics, y'all. Because did y'all hear who got Billie Jean?
2: What that mean, Dee
1: Dee? When I hear Billie Jean,
0: the kid is not my son. Let's get into it.
3: Dropping more gossip with Hot Topics.
4: It's not enough.
3: Only on Dee Dee in the morning.
0: I didn't know you didn't know that, JJ. That's Billie Jean.
1: Soon as you say that, I'm thinking, doom, doom, doom, doom, doom, doom,
0: yeah,
1: doom,
0: the kid
1: doom.
0: Is not my son. She came
1: yeah,
0: in.
1: Sure
0: okay.
1: Did.
0: All
1: sure
0: right,
1: did.
0: I'll tell you who walked up on a certain celebrity in just a minute. But the first thing we got to talk about, a new study is suggesting 1 in 4 NFL players get CTE.
5: Wow. A new study finds that at least a quarter of all NFL players that died between 2016 and 2021 had chronic traumatic encephalopathy, or CTE, a progressive brain disease caused by repetitive head trauma.

0: Among the more than 300 players brands donated for research, 93% showed signs of the disease. CTE causes mental and behavioral issues and cognitive changes, but it cannot be diagnosed until after death. Injury concerns have already changed the way kids play the game. Many now wear guardian caps, a kind of protective padding on their helmets. And practices now feature far less contact.
1: JJ, you know what? It's a good thing you got hit the way you did back in high school or college when you gave up playing football.
2: I think as soon as I got hit, I saw in the cloud, CTE.
3: Shut up.
1: CTE. You're like, I'm done.
2: Let me get in the band.
1: Because that's crazy. 93% of them?
2: That's why a lot of these players are retiring early.
1: Yeah.
2: You know, they know the outlook on later on in life, man. So it could be crazy.
3: I be seeing some of them plush helmets, them big ones that they wear in practice.
2: I'm saying,
3: you see them now sometimes in the game.
2: In the game, yeah.
3: People are so concerned about CTE is a real I think ever since Will Smith came out with that movie Concussion back in the day, it's been getting bigger and louder and, you know, more front and center.
1: But the NFL be trying to like hide it. No, don't tell nobody about it.
3: For a long time they was.
1: Hey, so the rapper Lil Durk, let's see. What was Lil Durk's biggest hit?
3: I would probably say All My Life with him and J. Cole.
4: All My Life. Keep me down. I decided I had to finish, but the media called me a menace.
1: Shut up. Lil Durk?
3: Nope.
1: No, we're not calling him no menace.
3: Nope.
1: Saying what? He's set up?
3: Yes, that's kind of what they are saying right now. You know, Brian Steele is the lawyer that's representing Lil Durk. One of the lawyers representing him. And Brian Steele represented Young Thug.
1: Okay.
3: And got him off during his case.
1: Got it. So rappers are like calling each other, who, you got a good lawyer? Yeah, I got a good lawyer.
3: Big facts. Big facts. Because Brian Steele actually had a good day in court yesterday because he's trying to change the whole narrative about Lil Durk.
5: Brian Steele's pulled up documentation from Astronaut Sound LLC that was not signed by Lil Durk, but it was a company that Vonnie and Jason Smith, his former manager, organized. Brian Steele also pulled up communication from Lil Durk sent to Jason Smith telling him to fall back on whatever plan that they had for Quando Rondo. This is not Lil Durk's fault. The only thing that 6ix9ine and Lil Durk have in common is that there are some hoods that decided to take advantage of a wealthy artist and run their own organization and empire behind his back. Jason Smith and Vonnie knowingly, willfully, and intentionally used financial ties to Lil Durk to carry out their own plans, despite the fact that there is timestamp evidence from August the 18th, 2022, where Lil Durk told them not to do that. They did it anyways.
3: Sheesh. Yeah.
1: So let me get this straight. So Lil Durk is trying to get out of jail. He goes and gets Young Thug's lawyer, who's really good, clearly, and is fighting.
3: Very much so.
1: So this guy's name is who? Brian Steele?
3: Brian Steele is his name.
1: So Brian Steele must be like the Johnny Cochran for rappers.
2: Absolutely.
1: If it doesn't fit, we must acquit. So what is Mr. Steele's? You get a lesser deal when you call Mr. Steele.
3: Shut up. What is it? You get a lesser. You might be on to something.
1: When you call Mr. Steele.
2: Call Brian Steele and you may get a meal.
3: You done turned his ass into a car wreck lawyer.
1: Yeah. I'm like, clearly. Because the rappers are calling him. If you're a rapper, you've been in trouble, call 1-800-MR-STEELE.
3: No, they are really trying to shift this narrative and get Lil Durk from locked up, man. So we'll see how it play out for him. But my God, it's such a deep case.
1: Finally, can we talk about who got, and JJ, I cannot believe you didn't know this, who got Billie Jean? Can you please tell him?
3: Streamer Kai Cenat. There was a woman that walked up to him during a stream, and she said that Kai Cenat was the baby daddy to her child.
6: What happened? That is not my daughter. No, it's not. Who's the mother?
7: Me.
6: I've never seen you in my life.
7: Okay, here you go again. You got a fraternity test on that. You got a fraternity test.
6: I have on God.
3: Mm-mm.
6: Your daughter's adorable, though.
7: She looks just like you.
6: No, you don't. Are you serious?
7: Yes, I'm serious.
6: This is not my daughter.
7: You're going to act like this is not your daughter.
1: Mm-mm.
6: On everything So how old is she? I was in a relationship for the last 2 years. What are you talking about?
1: Oh, my God.
3: That's so fair. If any woman ever walked up to me talking about some, come on, gang. You know this, your daughter. I know damn well that ain't my little girl. Come on, gang.
2: Come on, gang. Yeah.
3: I would never.
1: I would have been like,
2: that's the red flag right there.
1: When she said gang,
2: man.
1: I would have been like, ask the other members if they're the father.
2: Right. I would have turned to Mr. from Color Park. Get off my land.
3: Shut up.
2: It must be Lil Durk.
3: Must be Lil Durk, baby.
1: MJ. All right, y'all, listen.

0: 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We want to know what you did. That's coming up. It's Dee Dee in the morning.
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0: Good morning. Here's your traffic update. A vehicle crash on US 60, area 4530, East DuPont Avenue in Cedar Grove. In Putnam County, a vehicle crash on County Route 33, area 5471, Taze Valley Road in Scott Depot. Congestion and delays on I-64 East at mile marker 58 at Virginia Street. And in Fayette County, a vehicle crash on West Virginia 61, Jones Avenue and Country Club Road in Oak Hill. I'm Chapel in the WCHS Network Traffic Studio.
1: All right, let's take a look at what's trending right now in the 304. What's going on, guys?
2: With an update from the 580 WCHS Radio Newsroom, I'm Chris Lawrence. Her death is comparable to that of Elvis, although her impact on the world is likely greater. Dolly Parton has died at age 80. Her publicist now saying that she had been briefly battling cancer when she died on Tuesday. Dolly visited West Virginia for a final time for an evening with Dolly at the Clay Center 4 years ago. That night was a celebration of her imagination library that is implemented now in all 55 West Virginia counties. In other news, Fayette County resident Bill Vest will take part in the next legislative interim committee meetings. Vest was named to the House of Delegates on Tuesday by Governor Patrick Morrissey, filling the seat formerly held by Elliot Pritt, who's now in federal custody facing child sex-related charges. A new group called Putnam United says it's going to continue asking questions about the Google Data Center and other projects. They were a number of speakers at last night's Putnam County Commission meeting, vowing that they would continue to battle against the project. And the Mason County Board of Education is the recipient of a $500,000 gift from Nscale. They're building the Monarch Compute Campus for a data center near Point Pleasant. The presentation came during last night's school board meeting. The gift aimed at helping STEM education in Mason County schools to help train a workforce for the facility. With an update from the WCHS Radio Newsroom, I'm Chris Lawrence.
3: Good morning. With your sports update, I'm Daniel Woods. The West Virginia University football team continues progress towards opening week next Saturday against Coastal Carolina. Mountaineer head coach Rich Rodriguez says they have a few things he still wants to tighten up.
4: We need a hot day in case we have a hot day on Saturday, and guys got to stay hydrated and play a lot of players. So hopefully we'll get that next week. I think we've gotten to the point where we identified, I think, most of the guys that are ready to play. There's still a few more that we got to get ready in the next week and a half, in my opinion, but we got some time to get that done.
3: College football arrives in the Kanawha Valley this week as well. West Virginia State kicks off Saturday at noon on 107.3 The Beat. Head coach John Pennington is excited for another season.
5: We got a lot of guys coming back from the spring with pretty much the whole nucleus of our team. So I only had to bring in a couple transfers. So I think the guys are excited. They're very familiar with each other. I think this is the most talented team we've ever had.
3: The John Pennington Show debuts on 107.3 The Beat tonight at 7 o'clock for a look inside West Virginia State football. With sports, I'm Daniel Woods.

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0: The Charleston Dirty Birds are back at GoMart Ballpark August 25th through the 30th to take on the Lancaster Stormers. 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
2: Good morning. Hi, it's Dee Dee in the morning looking for Trey G. Right now to find out what's trending with Trey.
3: Hey, so we did this story a few days ago. You remember the lady, McKenna West? She was the woman who had a baby for this couple. She was a surrogate mom.
4: Yeah.
3: Then she ran to Texas after the couple wanted to terminate the pregnancy.
4: Yeah. Correct.
3: Right? Well, now there's an update on the baby's condition. They say that the baby is in critical condition after it's been born and after surgery. So they had to have heart surgery for the baby. And this is part of the reason why the couple wanted to terminate the pregnancy. Mm-hmm. Now the baby is in critical condition, fighting for his life, and the couple is still suing this woman for $100,000 for breach of contract.
2: That's sad. Okay.
3: Dang. Yeah. So,
2: oh my gosh.
3: It kind of makes sense of why they didn't want to continue on with the pregnancy, but it was after 20 weeks. You know what I'm saying? Yeah. So it's a little bit sticky situation.
2: It really is.
3: But that's the update for the baby.
2: That's sad. That's sad to hear. All right, listen, coming up next hour, have you ever had to check yourself after you did something out of jealousy? We want to know, what did you do out of jealousy? Get ready to call us right now at 833. Talk to Dee Dee.
4: That's 833-825-5233.
2: It's Dee Dee in the morning.
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I'm already knowing. She spoiled us up. 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
2: Good morning, good morning, good morning, good people.
3: Ooh, we were in a conversation just a minute ago, y'all. It was so good and juicy.
2: Yeah.
3: It's so good and juicy that we need to bring it to the air right now. We got to talk about it. So I was asking these guys a question because they were talking about, I saw a question. It says something like, who's more jealous, men or women?
4: Women.
5: For sure, women.
2: Women, hands down.
3: Okay.
4: And that's not because we are men and we biased. It's just the honest truth.
3: All right, I'm moving on. That's what y'all do. But the question was, they were talking about, like, you know, who was more jealous, men or women? Of course, you guys are going to say, women. But they said, what was the worst thing you ever did out of jealousy? And I thought this was hilarious. Trey, worst thing you ever did out of jealousy was what?
4: Worst thing I ever did out of jealousy. Okay, me and my ex lived together for a very long time.
3: Oh, y'all were playing house?
4: No, we weren't playing house. We were building swords something.
3: Oh, I know that's right, Trey.
2: Yeah, we were playing.
3: Y'all hear how he had to correct me?
2: For
3: you
2: real.
3: See this?
4: Because you was trying to play with me. You was trying to play with my top and I don't like this.
3: What'd I do?
4: You know what you do.
3: What'd I do? I just said y'all were playing house.
4: You talk out of turn. That's right. What you do.
3: You know what? Y'all see how he get me checked? Oh, check you in a minute.
4: Anyway.
3: He chin checked me.
4: I can't stand
2: when you slap your goat. I ain't gonna say nothing.
4: Shut up. This is why people think I got a smart mouth, right? Anyways.
3: They think.
2: They know.
3: Yeah.
2: Yeah.
4: Okay, back to what I see.
3: Okay, so you were living with this woman.
4: Yeah, we stayed together.
3: Mm-hmm.
4: And I thought she was cheating. I thought she was cheating, and I thought she was talking to somebody else.
3: Oh, you thought she found a new man.
4: Absolutely. So you know what I did? I got my stuff and left. You pay these bills.
3: Oh, wow.
4: You pay these bills then. I'm gone.
3: Oh, wow.
4: I leave.
3: And let your new man pay these bills.
4: Yeah, y'all stayed there.
3: Dang, Trey made room for the man. Took his stuff out the closet.
2: Yeah, yeah. Trey said, I already been to the post office and changed the address. My mail for the forward back to my mama house.
4: Shut up.
2: I already did change the address and everything. Did you hear me?
3: He was like, I'll show her.
2: Right. And I'm going to get you fired.
3: Out of jealousy.
2: Out of jealousy. Shut up.
3: Let me see. The only thing I ever did out of jealousy, I rode past this guy's house at 3 a.m. in the morning.
2: Damn.
3: I grabbed my friend. Well, I didn't know. Some lady answered the phone.
2: Mm.
3: And I thought it was some girl he had been seeing, but it was his mom. Because I knocked on the door, too.
4: So you just crazy.
3: I went over there at 3 a.m. and knocked on at her house.
2: Wait a minute. Hold on. How did that door sound? Oh, yeah, yeah. Somebody in trouble right there.
3: That's
2: late. That's a real late night
3: and
2: knock right there.
3: She answered. The lady answered the door, and she was older. And I was like, ooh. I was like, hi. And she was like, yeah, he's not here. And so that was it. And I'll just never forget, because when I went over there at 3 a.m. in the morning, for some reason, at that time, my car decided that the muffler wanted to act an ass.
4: Be the worst time.
3: And it just started as I was going past. So I had to stop to knock on the door because it was making so much noise.
4: No, that's fate, boy.
3: I was like, God dang it.
2: That sounded like your muffler was missing. It was off.
3: At 3 a.m. in the morning, you're going down a residential and it's making that much noise. I was like, what now?
2: Even when you driving slow.
4: Shut up.
3: JJ, I know you've been jealous. Damn, listen how you made my car.
2: Yeah, for real.
4: Right.
2: He didn't throw that whole car away if it.
4: Hell no. Sound like more than a muffler.
2: Yeah, you lying. Yeah,
3: damn,
2: yeah.
3: That car is
2: that's
3: sick.
2: A timing belt, alternator. Hey, that's the radio.
3: It's just humming. JJ, the jealous, something you've done out of jealousy.
2: Thing I did out of jealousy, I called my girlfriend mama. I called her.
3: And you said,
2: son, you're cheating on me. I said it just like that, too.
4: What?
2: Son, you're cheating on me.
4: Say I did.
3: Ain't he? And then you hung up?
2: Yeah. She called me back. She guess what she said?
3: What?
2: Welp. I'm like, damn, what kind of advice? I thought you liked me.
3: Damn. No.
2: Well, don't make no more cookies then.
3: We've done some really crazy and silly things out of jealousy. Okay?
2: Out of jealousy.
3: You can remain anonymous. I'm going to put this out there right now. Remain anonymous, but tell me, what have you done out of jealousy? Something stupid. Did you move out?
2: So you
3: did
2: say
3: you
2: don't
3: just move out.
2: So don't tell your name.
3: Don't tell your name.
2: Well, I know who listen. Go on call. I know who listen. Go on call.
3: But really, you can remain anonymous. We want to know, what have you done out of jealousy? Something you've done in a relationship, and you were like, you know, I did that out of jealousy. I was mad and jealous.
4: This is gonna get good.
3: Yeah.
4: So you can't
3: remain anonymous. But let us know right now at 833 talk to Dee Dee.
2: That's 833-825.

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1: Going to the phones next. 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

0: want to know, what have you done out of jealousy in a relationship? Hey, good morning. Who's this?
1: I'm remaining anonymous, okay. But I just want to say my name is the exact same name as somebody on the morning show.
0: Okay, all right. So what happened? Don't tell me.
2: All right, Didi.
0: Yeah, thank you, Didi.
2: Go ahead, Didi.
0: So what happened? What did you do out of jealousy?
1: You know, one time I got jealous. I thought something was going on. You know, I kind of got in my head. And, I packed up everything that was at my place that she left, and I brought it to her door. Mm. She wasn't there. I mean, key and everything. I just live it. And I was like, might want to get there and get that before it's too late.
0: Wow.
2: No, you didn't. Damn. No, you didn't pack up her
0: yeah,
2: stuff.
0: That's so jealous. That's a jealous move right there. When you pack up their stuff. Yeah.
2: His feelings was hurt.
1: Yeah.
0: Did y'all get back together?
1: Yeah.
0: Okay.
1: Yeah, we did. We did.
2: Damn.
0: Was her stuff safe?
2: Right.
0: Did anybody
1: it
0: get
1: was,
0: to it?
1: Thank okay. God.
0: Good. Yeah.
1: No, really. It was safe.
0: All right. Thank you for your call. I appreciate it.
3: So he was Kalani before Kalani.
2: Right. Hey, come pick up D Club.
3: Trust me, they folded.
0: Okay. Hey, good morning. Nancy, we need to know this, okay? You did something out of jealousy in a relationship. Did you leave the relationship? Did you cuss somebody else? What did you do out of jealousy?
4: My husband was in the military at the time during like their whole monthly 8th year or whatever.
0: Mm-hmm.
4: And this girl knew he was married and she kept like trying to talk to him. And I told my husband, don't you dare talk to her anymore. And he didn't. But she was still constantly trying to message him. So I sent her a message directly telling her if she didn't leave him alone that she was going to see me the next time that they got there to the base.
0: Mm-hmm.
4: Needless to say, everybody in the whole unit knew not to mess with him.
0: Oh, dang. Oh, you threatened that chick, huh?
5: Yeah.
0: Damn, Nancy. Nancy, are you still with this guy?
4: Yes.
0: Ooh.
4: We're 10 years in.
2: I know, that's right. You better fight for yours.
0: Yeah, she did.
2: She said, damn the sergeant. I'm the corporal commander around here.
3: Yeah.
0: Nancy's
3: hey,
0: that chick.
4: I'll be damned if somebody takes what I've built.
2: I know that's real. Right, Nancy.
3: Nancy said, don't make me wake up and blow this trumpet in the morning.
0: Thank you, Nancy.
2: Nancy said, the next horn you're going to hear is Gabriel's. You better relax.
0: What? Hey, Roslyn.
4: Yes.
0: Welcome to the show. We're talking about, you know, you did something out of jealousy, and you're almost embarrassed about it. But what did you do out of jealousy?
6: Well, I was young, and I was going out at the time. And I had a partner that I used to go, we would meet up, and he would dance. We were dance partners all the time.
0: Mm.
6: So this particular night, he decided he wanted to have somebody else to dance with him. So, you know, he kind of dissed me some, you know, at the club.
0: Mm.
6: So I got upset, and, you know, we all would go out to eat after the club was closed. So I followed him, and I got to the club, and I saw him go in the club, and I waited till they got to the door, and I shot up in the air.
0: Dang it, now.
2: What?
0: Hold on, Rosalind.
2: What?
0: Hold on, Rosalind.
2: Is she giggling? Rosalind.
3: Did you have one of them clean Eastwoods? What kind of gun you had?
6: I had a .25 Beretta.
2: Oh, hell no. Rosalind. Rosalind said, I'll do it again.
0: She just laughed.
2: I'll do it again.
6: I did. He did not need to diss me. That was my dancing partner. And I didn't have nobody to dance with no more.
0: I know that's right.
3: Damn, now you made the whole club dance, didn't you?
6: Yeah, I did. I made that restaurant dance.
2: She said, damn. Rosalind said, don't nobody get to cut a rug tonight.
3: Yeah, for real.
6: I say, you gonna know me next time.
2: You gonna know me.
3: Rosalind, like, do that electric slide kick and see what happens.
0: Thank you, Rosalind, for your call. We appreciate it. And we appreciate you listening. All right, here's the deal. We're trying to figure this out. We've done some things out of jealousy, y'all, and we're kind of embarrassed by it.
2: Who can top Rosalind, though?
3: Hell no.
0: She's shooting into the air.
3: Yeah, now, if you ain't got a 25 Beretta, don't call.
2: If you ain't got a Beretta. No,
3: you better have a Beretta. You better have a musket.
0: Shotgun. All right. Hey, listen. What did you do out of jealousy? And you're embarrassed a little bit. You can remain anonymous. We're talking about some things we did out of jealousy, y'all. 833, talk to Dee Dee.
3: That's 833-825-5233.
0: It's Dee Dee in the morning. 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
1: All right, it's Dee Dee in the morning. We were talking about some things. We were talking about things that you've done out of jealousy.
2: Jealousy, yeah.
1: Trey G said he got so jealous one time, he thought his girl was messing around. He just moved out.
3: Yeah, got my stuff and gone. You paid them bills then.
1: Yep. JJ said he ended up calling a girl mama to let her know she cheated on me.
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0: 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All right, so we got to find out. Any delays or accidents happening? What you got?

0: 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What you got?
1: Good morning. Here's your traffic update. In Kanawha County, a vehicle fire on West Virginia 94, Lynn's Creek Road at I-77 North Ramp in Marmette. Debris in the roadway in Putnam County on I-64 West at mile marker 44 at St. Albans. A tree in the roadway on West Virginia 61, Sadler Drive, Crown Hill. And in Fayette County, a vehicle crash on West Virginia 61, Jones Avenue and Country Club Road in Oak Hill. I'm Chapel in the WCHS Network Traffic Studio.
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1: All right, listen, I swear I didn't know. I didn't know. All right, I got to tell the boss. We didn't know it was going to be this crazy today.
2: Absolutely.
1: Okay? Today's question got folks shooting in the air.
2: Yes.
1: And we apologize. All right. All we were talking about is, you know, we've done some things out of jealousy, right? I had called a guy I was dating one time, and a woman answered the phone, so I didn't know who it was, so I rolled over there in the middle of the night, 3 a.m. in the morning.
2: Crazy.
1: And I found out it was his mama who was at the house. Trey says,
2: crazy.
1: Yeah, that's a jealousy. I was peeking in windows and everything.
2: Damn.
1: Trey G says, out of jealousy, he packed up and left.
2: Yeah.
1: He was living with a girl.
2: Hey, you pay them bills now.
1: Yep.
2: Mm-hmm.
1: And he took all his clothes out of the closet so she could move that man's in.
2: Shut up.
3: And don't forget he changed his address.
1: And he changed his address, yeah.
2: Y'all pay them bills.
1: Yep. And JJ said, out of jealousy, he got mad one time, and you called the girl.
3: I called the girl mama.
1: Yeah.
3: Son, you cheating on me.
1: And told on her. All right. Hey, good morning. Hi, is this Janelle?
4: It is.
1: Janelle, we're talking about, come on now, some things we've done out of jealousy. What have you done?
4: Okay, so this is back in my younger days. Mm-hmm. So I'm past that.
1: Hold on a second, Janelle.
2: Talking about I'm past.
1: Now, we already had a call from somebody back in their younger days. They shot in the air. Please tell me you ain't did nothing like that.
4: I did not.
1: Well, it's close what you do. Back in your younger days, what you do?
4: Low tech. So there was a situation. It was on again, off again, and then he was on again, off again with someone else. And so we had Valentine's Day, and we had a date. I made sure.

0: that we finished the Valentine's date. He gave me the card, flowers, all that good stuff. And in the card, you know, his inscription, best woman I ever, ever in my life, all that good stuff. So then, after that, I broke up with him.
1: Damn.
0: And I saw him at the grocery store with her.
2: Ah! And then, not with her. And what'd you do?
0: They went home. I made photocopies of the card and the inscription and pasted it all over her front window.
2: Oh, wow.
1: Dang.
2: Well, damn, that is some crazy out of jealousy. Dang, Janelle.
0: So when they came out the next morning, they had to tear the photocopies off the windshield before she could leave.
2: Oh, God. Dang. All right. Damn, Janelle. Yeah. Thank you very much for your time.
0: Thank
2: and
0: you.
2: The fact that you had time to do that. Thank
1: right.
2: you. All right. Hey, Victoria.
3: Hi.
2: We're talking about, you know what, some things you've done out of jealousy. What was it?
3: So, my baby daddy came in one night, like 4 o'clock in the morning, and this is on a school night. Our kids had to get up for school, and when he came in at 4 o'clock, once he laid down and went to sleep, I went outside, flattened all 4 tires, cracked the window with the ice pick.
2: Damn.
3: Came back in the house, laid down, and when he got up to take the kids in for school the next morning, he ran back in the house. Babe, somebody done cracked my windows and flattened my tires. I was like, oh, for real?
1: Oh, God.
3: The whole time it was me.
1: Oh, okay. No. I know you lying. Right.
3: I'm dead ass serious.
2: Okay, all right.
3: He didn't go to school that day.
1: Damn, boy.
2: So hold on a second. So you went out and did all of that to him because of what?
3: He was cheating.
2: Oh.
1: Damn.
2: You knew he was cheating for real?
3: Because he was cheating with the other baby mama while I'm taking care of the kids.
1: Okay. Women take it too far now. Y'all take it too far,
2: when
1: man.
2: When they mess with the car, they got
3: no.
1: Four flats in a crack windshield. Now, let me ask you this. When he came back in there, somebody did something to my car, I'm sure you said,
3: I laughed on the inside.
1: Yeah, see?
2: Damn, Victoria. All right. Thank you so much for your call.
3: Dumbass.
1: Okay. Damn, V.
2: Damn. Thank you very much for your call. I appreciate it.
3: You're welcome.
2: All right. Man. We appreciate all the calls this
1: that
2: morning.
1: That was wild.
4: Yeah.
1: That was a wild one right there.
2: Yep. So we appreciate every single call that we got. It seems that a lot of us are jealous and we make some rash decisions when we're jealous.
4: Yeah. We even had a lady call in acting like Bishop off juice.
1: Yeah. You got the juice.
2: All right, listen, if you couldn't get through on the phone lines, you know, you could always hit me up at Didi in the morning.
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0: for starting your day with Dee Dee in the morning.
1: All right, good Wednesday morning to you. It's Dee Dee in the morning, and comedian J.J. Williams and Trey G with me. We got to get to the hot topics right now, you guys, because did you hear, remember Slutty Vegan?
2: Mm-hmm.
1: Slutty Vegan was the restaurant that everybody was going crazy for. We were proud of the woman, Pinky Cole, for what she was doing. She ended up on The Real Housewives of Atlanta this season. And her reputation now has gone down.
3: It's gone down the drain. To my flush.
1: Yeah, and some other things have gone down the drain. Have y'all heard about the amount of money gone down the drain on this bankruptcy? Let's get into it. Here we go.
4: Let her cook.
5: Hot topics. Woo. Only on Dee Dee in the morning.
1: First, we got to talk about the settlement. You know, social media, there's a big social media trial going on where they're talking about how, you know, Meta and everybody, they know that we can be addicted. Kids can get addicted to social media.
3: Yeah.
1: Well, take a listen at what's going on in this trial.
6: A settlement may be in the works in the lawsuit against Meta, which is accused of deliberately making Facebook and Instagram addictive to children. Bloomberg reports Meta has discussed a potential deal with the state suing the company. The head of Instagram is due back on the stand today. Yesterday, he denied hiding safety information from the public.
1: Mm.
3: Damn.
1: Yep. So they know that it's addictive and got these kids addicted to it like that.
2: I've been hearing more and more stories come out like this, too. But, I mean, that's something that we already knew that they knew it was addictive. Well, and they used, like, practices to purposely push the addictiveness of social media. That's
1: I'm addicted. The biggest thing. I'm not a child, but I'm addicted.
2: Yeah.
1: Even though, you know, they're saying this is addictive for teenagers. No, it's addictive for even grown-ass women and
2: Absolutely.
1: Adults. Because I looked up last week and they said, I am down, though. According to my iPhone, I spent 7 hours on social media.
2: On social media?
1: Yep.
2: Well, I'm probably past that. I ain't gonna lie to you.
1: What is yours, JJ? You have an iPhone?
3: I think I'm maybe about 5.
1: 5 hours?
3: Yeah.
1: Okay.
2: Damn,
1: you good.
2: Yeah. I'd rather not say.
1: You must be 9.
2: No, I'd rather not. Yeah, yeah. No, I'd rather not say.
1: All right, let's
3: It sounds like he is overflowing.
2: My screen time up there, boy.
1: Okay.
2: Up there.
1: All right. Hey, Pinky Cole, though, she had Slutty Vegan, and everybody was rooting for her, and then the bottom fell out.
2: And I feel like we've heard a couple stories like this. Uncle Nearest was another company like this. Well, Pinky Cole sat down with Candy from The Real Housewives of Atlanta, and, of course, singing. And she was talking about basically all of the stuff that happened due to the bankruptcy, including folks that invested in the company losing their money.
7: When I didn't own the company for 43 days,
8: so who owned it?
7: The estate. So an estate came in. There's a company that actually does the work. Mm-hmm. So they become the estate. It's a group of people that's like a finance person. It's a lawyer. It's an admin person. And they come in and they take all of your debt and they take all of your assets. So the remaining of the $10 million that I had not sold yet, basically I surrendered it so that they can sell off the assets so that they can pay off the debt.
8: Okay. So all your investors get their money back?
7: No, they wrote it off. I'm sure they got 33% of it because they wrote off their
8: debt. Oh, you're saying they just had to write it off.
7: Yeah, they had to write it off, right?
8: Okay, so they lost.
7: Yeah, so they lost. But they got some of it back, I'm sure, right?
8: Gotcha.
7: With the write-off. So anyway.
2: People on social media were talking about how she just kind of skated over the fact that all of those people lost their money.
1: Right, because if I put in $1 million, then I'm only going to get 33% of that back.
2: Right. You taking an L.
1: Yeah.
2: You taking
1: that's that thing about investing a little bit. You're going to take a risk.
2: I was about to say, but to play devil's advocate, that is the risk you take when you invest your money into something. It's an investment, right?
1: Oh, man. Yeah.
2: But I think just how cavalier she was about.
1: That's what people said.
2: Yeah, they lost their money. Yeah. And then she just kept moving. Like, didn't seem remorseful enough.
3: I would have been like, wait a minute, hold back. Hold back. Go back to that. We did what?
2: Right, we did what?
1: Well, Candy tried to a little bit, but
3: the
1: words couldn't get out of her mouth. The words couldn't get out of her mouth.
3: So she probably said, thought Candy said, keep going.
1: Right. And but Candy that was it. Hey, so finally, Shannon Sharp.
3: Lord have mercy, man. Shannon Sharp and Ocho, man, you know, it's the owner of the San Francisco 49ers in a lot of hot water right now, man. You know, he owns the team, but he got caught in this prostitution ring where he tried to disguise his name because he looked so normal and basic. He tried to disguise his name and got caught up in the prostitution ring for a chick that only wanted like $160.
1: That was it.
3: I don't know where he met her. Semalama drive-through.
1: $160.
3: Well, Ocho and Shannon Sharp, they went in.
9: Court documents revealed that 49ers owner Jed York responded to an ad on a known prostitution website in Columbiana County, Ohio.
1: What?
9: And arranged to have sex
10: in Ohio.
9: Huh?
10: Yeah, I've been there, huh? It's about 120, real
2: what
10: quick.
2: What you do? What you doing there?
9: It's $140.
2: To do what?
9: He went to the meeting location.

0: vacation at a trailer park in East Palestine, Ohio.
1: Yeah. Hey, the man that trying to get a little hoo-ha.
0: Ain't nothing wrong with that. Come on, Joe, man. You think the man, because he's worth $1 billion, he don't want to get his, he don't want to wear his whistle.
1: Hey,
2: no, man, listen, you worth $1 billion, man. Come on, man. You shouldn't have to do all that.
0: Sometimes you like a mule. You like a mule. You like a mule. You like a lazy.
1: Hey, Joe, the man don't want no ties. I'm getting in and I'm getting out.
3: I know that's
4: all right.
2: Yeah. I would have called a trainer, the water boy, somebody else to help me out with this, man. Yeah. I went on my career.
4: Wait, hold on. Did he just say it was an ad?
3: I get what Chad's saying, though. I mean, sometimes you don't want all the rigmarole.
4: Yeah.
3: You just want a little simple basicness.
4: And get in and get out.
3: Yeah. I don't pay you to stay, I pay you to leave.
4: All right, listen. We're gonna play our $1,000 minute game next. It's DD in the morning.

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0: 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All right, so we got to find out. Any delays or accidents happening? What you got?
5: Let's ride.
6: Good morning. Here's your traffic update. In Kanawha County, a vehicle fire on West Virginia 94, Lynn's Creek Road at I-77 North Ramp in Marmette. Debris in the roadway in Putnam County on I-64 West at mile marker 44 at St. Albans. A tree in the roadway on West Virginia 61, Sadler Drive, Crown Hill. And in Fayette County, a vehicle crash on West Virginia 61, Jones Avenue and Country Club Road in Oak Hill. I'm Chapel in the WCHS Network Traffic Studio.
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7: With an update from the 580 WCHS Radio Newsroom, I'm Chris Lawrence. Her death is comparable to that of Elvis, although her impact on the world is likely greater. Dolly Parton has died at age 80. Her publicist now saying that she had been briefly battling cancer when she died on Tuesday. Dolly visited West Virginia for a final time for an evening with Dolly at the Clay Center 4 years ago. That night was a celebration of her Imagination Library that is implemented now in all 55 West Virginia counties. In other news, Fayette County resident Bill Vest will take part in the next legislative interim committee meetings. Vest was named to the House of Delegates on Tuesday by Governor Patrick Morrissey, filling the seat formerly held by Elliot Pritt, who's now in federal custody facing child sex-related charges. A new group called Putnam United says it's going to continue asking questions about the Google Data Center and other projects. They were a number of speakers at last night's Putnam County Commission meeting, vowing that they would continue to battle against the project. And the Mason County Board of Education is the recipient of a $500,000 gift from Nscale. They're building the Monarch Compute Campus for a data center near Point Pleasant. The presentation came during last night's school board meeting. 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With an update from the WCHS Radio Newsroom, I'm Chris Lawrence.

0: Good morning with your sports update. I'm Daniel Woods. The West Virginia University football team continues progress towards opening week next Saturday against Coastal Carolina. Mountaineer head coach Rich Rodriguez says they have a few things he still wants to tighten up.
1: We need a hot day in case we have a hot day on Saturday, and guys got to stay hydrated and play a lot of players. So hopefully we'll get that next week. I think we've gotten to the point where we've identified, I think, most of the guys that are ready to play. There's still a few more that we got to get ready in the next week and a half, in my opinion, but we got some time to get that done.
0: College football arrives in the Kanawha Valley this week as well. West Virginia State kicks off Saturday at noon on 107.3 The Beat. Head coach John Pennington is excited for another season.
2: We got a lot of guys coming back from the spring with pretty much the whole nucleus of our team. 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They're very familiar with each other. I think this is the most talented team we've ever had.
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4: Good morning, Dee Dee in the morning on a Tuesday. We are all here, but I need to find one person, and I see him. It's Trey G. We got to find out what's trending with Trey.
5: Hey, so Quality Control co-founder Pierre P. Thomas is actually in the hospital right now. You know, he had a heart attack over the weekend, and reports came out that he was had passed over the weekend. A lot of reports came out. Well, those reports were not true. P did not pass, and you know, he's responsible for the careers of a lot of the hottest artists that you hear right now. Lil Baby, Cardi B,
6: Migos.
5: The Migos, Lil Yachty. He is the co-founder of Quality Control Music.
6: Okay.
5: Well, now they're saying that he is actually on the uptick with his health.
4: Oh, good.
5: They say that after suffering a heart attack, he is actually improving in his health. They actually released a statement and said, "I am so grateful to share that P is improving and recovering more and more every day. Your prayers are working, so please keep them coming," is what the record label released.
4: Nice.
5: So, shout out to Pierre Thomas. Hopefully he gets better soon and get out the hospital.
4: Definitely, right? Mm-hmm. All right, listen, we got some cash for you. How about the $1,000? You answer 10 questions correctly this morning, and you're going to get this money. You're going to get $1,000 in your bank account. So if you're good at trivia and you want to win this money, call us right now at 833-TALK-TO-DEEDEE.
6: That's 833-825-5233.
4: It's DEEDEE in the morning.
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1: 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Anybody done been through the same thing, I'm sure you feel the same way. Big Phil, it's for you, pimpin'.

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2: Guess what, Trey? It's our favorite day of the week.
3: Yes,
2: it's time for comedian J.J. Williamson to give us what?
3: It's time for another episode of
4: I'll Be Damned.
3: Still brought to you by nobody. Let's get right to it, ladies and gentlemen. I don't understand y'all out here, man. Y'all don't want y'all business to prosper. Is that the right word? Yeah.
2: Is that the right word?
3: Is that the right word?
2: He's college educated.
3: Yeah, come on now. With a degree. I had the tassel and everything.
2: Shut up.
3: Hey, let's get right to it. Hey, man, you ever go to church, man? You thought it was going to be a smooth day.

0: in church, man. You know, you thought you were
1: going
0: to... A smooth day of church. And you just knew you were going to get out a little early. But damn it, come you walk in and find out it's a guest pastor speaking. No. I'd be damn. I do not like when we have guest pastors at the church because, you know, they from out of town. You know, they don't want to go slow. I mean, they don't want to be a quick sermon or nothing. They're going to try to show up and show out, let you know what we doing in my church. Mm-hmm. They like, oh, Lord, we got a guest pastor. I'm for the miss the game, and I left my greens on. I hate that. Hey, man, and this has happened to me. I don't know if it ever happened to you, Trey. You ever go be trying to date this one girl, man, uh-huh. and she been giving you the runaround all the time, always making excuses why y'all can't go out. She finally say yes, but guess what? Hmm. You broke this particular weekend.
2: It happens.
0: That's when I was going to get her and go and have a nice dinner and everything, man. Yeah. She asked me this weekend, and I ain't got no damn money.
2: That's when you get creative. You got to get creative.
0: Or borrow one.
2: Oh, for sure.
0: Yeah, hey, man, look, dog. I need to get like $200 from you real quick. Damn. Man, old girl say she want to go out with me.
2: $200?
0: $200, yeah. It's going to be quick.
2: Boy, that's an ambitious thing.
0: Yeah, I know. I'm trying to really am, yeah, baby. Facts. Trying to really am. Damn. Man, you be at a baseball game, man. Here come a home run headed your way. I'm talking about the ball finna land right in your hands. Uh-uh. Soon they get to you, somebody dip over you and catch the ball in front of you. I turn around and be like, hey, man, now you know you ain't supposed to come over my shoulder and get this damn ball.
2: Yeah, I mean,
0: I ain't never caught a baseball at a game, and you going to take this one opportunity from me?
2: I'm going to tell you like this. You dip over me, I'm going to dip you next.
0: When
2: I dip, you dip, we dip.
0: We dip. You know, if you're the visitor and somebody hit a home run, you're supposed to throw it back.
2: Yo.
0: I'm going to throw you and that ball over back in the damn field.
2: Facts.
0: I be damn. Here go one, man. You in your PJs, and you run out to the damn mailbox and everything. Man, while you at the mailbox, your neighbor pull up in the car and want to have a conversation.
2: Oh,
0: now, the conversation was cool. But guess what? You walk back to the door locked behind you.
2: Right.
0: I hate when that now they done drove off. You can't call them because they gone. Mm. And you don't know how you going to get back in your damn. Now you got to bust the window out the back door.
2: Sheesh.
0: Now, people, y'all know I've been trying my best to find me some sponsors for my I Be Damn.
1: Yeah, yeah.
0: And Trey, it's your favorite time of I Be Damn.
1: Oh, come on. You're not a song.
0: Hit it.
2: Oh, God.
1: Oh, no.
0: Oh, God. Say what?

0: your brother. You black nobody. Sex with chocolate.
1: All righty. Thank you, JJ Williams, and another wonderful edition of I'll Be Damned. Yeah. It's Dee Dee in the morning.
2: We ain't new to this. We true to this. 107.3 The
1: Mopping
2: Beat.
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2: I got it.
3: I pull up, like, how you pull up, baby? How you pull up? How you pull up? I pull up,
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2: Morning, Dee Dee in the morning. About to play our $1,000 minute game. Make somebody $1,000 richer. Speaking of being richer, according to this, they say a lot of us have this. Anybody have pennies in their house?
3: Hell yeah.
2: You got a lot of them?
3: In my car, too.
2: Where do you have them in your house? You have them in a jar or anything?
3: Nah,
2: a can?
3: Just in a drawer.
2: Oh, you just have a junk drawer full of just pennies?
3: Just pennies.
4: Huh. You need to give them to the U.S. government then, because ain't no more outside.
2: Yeah, I thought they were taking them up. I thought they were...
4: Man,
3: hell, I got them.
4: Yeah, that's really what it is.
2: You know what they said? They said there are 6 pounds of pennies in the average American home.
3: Six pounds?
2: 6 pounds of pennies.
4: Man, yeah, we need to take them to the bank so they can distribute them to the businesses and corporations. I went to a business the other day. I paid in cash. She said, I owe you 3 cents. I said, go get it.
3: Go get my money.
2: Right.
3: Yeah. I stepped to the side.
4: Oh, for real?
2: And wait for you to come back.
3: Yeah. You can go on. Yeah.

0: Okay, well, let me go look up under your seat. I guarantee you two in there.
1: Hey, good morning. Who is this?
2: It's Anton.
1: Anton?
2: Yes, ma'am.
1: All right. Hey, Anton. Good to meet you, sir.
0: How you doing this morning, my dude?
2: Good morning. Good morning.
1: Good morning.
2: I'm good. JJ.
0: Yeah. What's happening, man?
1: Yeah.
2: Hey, it's all good. I can't complain.
1: Anton, have you seen comedian JJ Williamson's special Overlooked?
2: No.
0: You slipping,
1: Anton,
0: dude.
1: Let me tell you something. You got to get on YouTube and see it. Go on YouTube, subscribe to JJ's channel. It would be The Real JJ from the SIP, two P's. And go watch his comedy special, Overlooked, all right?
2: Okay.
1: Yeah, if you like to laugh, I'm just going to say this. If you like to laugh and you want a good time,
0: if you like
1: please,
0: to laugh, go check it out.
1: Yeah. Now, come if you on. Don't, Anton, does, yeah.
0: Matter of fact, go watch and just call back.
1: All right. You know what? I like you already. That laugh was it. Let's spin this wheel. Here we go.
3: JJ from the SIP.
4: Trey G.
3: $10 bonus.
5: All right, Anton, I got you. We're going to get this $1,000. We're going to get you this cash. Come so you on. Can get back in the bed. I'm going to read you the 10 questions. Right. If you don't know the answer, bro, what you going to say, man?
2: I pass.
5: There you go. Then we're going to spin the block, answer it again, and you got to go fast. All right, first question. How many siblings do you have?
2: Two.
5: Spell the word siblings.
2: Ooh, pass.
5: Which chess piece can move in an L shape?
2: The
5: pawn. No.
2: The king.
5: No.
0: The pass.
2: The queen.
5: Nope.
0: Yeah, don't worry about it.
5: All right, here we go. How old is Ray J?
2: He's what? 34, 35, 36, 37, 38, 39, 40, 41, 42, 43, 44, 45.
5: There you go. True or false? Humans have walked on Mars.
2: False.
5: There you go. What was the fourth question that I asked you? Number four. How many dots are on a pair of dice?
2: How many dots?
5: Mm-hmm. What's the smallest U.S. state by area?
2: Utah.
1: Anton, I like you.
0: Yeah, for real. Hey, man, because you got a deep voice. Can you do me a favor? I want to hear you say this right here. Silent night. Let me hear you real quick.
2: Silent night.
0: You got a deep voice.
1: Do me a favor. Why don't you say this? Say, Adrian!
2: Adrian.
1: That's the one right there. That's it.
2: Yo, Adrian.
1: All right, yeah, okay, Anton. Okay, Anton.
5: It's
1: okay.
5: A great movie.
1: All right, listen, you got 3 out of 8. 3 out of 8.
5: Not bad.
1: Wow. All right, well, here's what you missed. You missed this one. Spell siblings, S-I-B-L-I-N-G-S.
5: Mm-hmm.
1: You missed this one. Which chess piece can move in an L shape? This stumped you. Knight.
5: Yeah, knight.
1: Knight would be it.
5: Oh, knight.
1: What was the fourth question that Trey asked? It was, how old is Ray J?
5: Mm-hmm.
1: How many dots are on a pair of dice? 42. And the smallest U.S. state by area would be Rhode Island. You didn't barely get to that. You got 3 out of 8. You're going to get $10 every correct answer. We added up. It's $30. You spun the wheel, and you got an extra 10 when you spun that wheel, right? That's $40.
5: Mm-hmm. Yeah, we
1: can't. Still not
0: that.
1: Enough.
0: We can't do
1: listen,
0: that.
1: We don't let people leave our show with less than $50.
5: All right.
0: Thankful.
5: All right.
1: $50. Why don't you do me a favor, Anton, and tell everybody the show that gave you a shot at $1,000.
2: BG in the morning.
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2: All right, good morning, guys. I done came across something. This is the realest. This is the realest conversation I done seen on Instagram.
3: Okay.
2: I was on Instagram, and this lady came about, and she said she's got the ways. Like, these are the several different ways to say, who the f*** you think you talking to? No.
4: What? Oh, I'm finna participate in this one.
2: You know what I'm talking about, right?
4: Yeah.
2: These are the different ways to say,
4: who the f*** you talking to?
2: Thank you.
3: Oh, gosh.
2: All right. Here it is. Here's one. She said, you've mistaken my calm for something you can't test. You've mistaken my calm for something you can't test.
3: I like that one.
2: Here's another one that basically says the same thing, JJ, without cussing. How about we rewind to that part before where you forgot you weren't talking to who you were talking to? Let's rewind this.
4: Oh,
2: right
4: damn.
2: There.
4: Yeah.
2: That's kind of saying.
4: Let's go back to this.
2: Yeah. How about rewind? Here's another one that basically is saying, who the do you think you're talking to?
3: Uh-huh.
2: You may want to reconsider how you approach that with me.
3: That I would be terrified.
2: That's you.
3: If somebody said that to me, oh,
2: you
3: I'd
2: may
3: want to
2: reconsider how you're approaching me with that.
3: You want to try that again?
4: Yeah, I think I'm going to walk around the other side of the car with that one.
2: Yeah. See? Okay, that makes sense. Okay, here's another one. Here's another one they say is basically saying, who the do you think you're talking to? You know what? I'm a kindly wait for you to rephrase that. I'm a kindly wait for you. That's dope right there.
3: Oh,
2: you know
3: my
2: what,
3: gosh.
2: Trey? I'm a kindly wait for you to rephrase that as you talk to me.
3: If somebody told me that, I ain't gonna lie to you, it would get my blood boiling.
2: What, to rephrase it?
3: Yes.
2: Yeah.
3: And then I say it again the exact same way I said it.
2: Me too.
3: Right. You got me messed up.
2: Here's another one. Here's another one to basically tell somebody, who the do you think you're talking to? You be like this. You know what? Now, that's an interesting choice of words. You may want to reconsider them now.
3: Dang.
2: You may want to reconsider them words.
3: Hell nah.
2: That is, right? That's basically saying you got a smart ass mouth. Check yourself.
3: Yeah.
2: Okay. Here's another one.
3: I feel like I done been told these once or twice.
2: I'm sure you have. Trey, please choose your next sentence like it matters. Choose your next sentence like it matters.
3: Oh, boy.
2: And hold on. And when you say it, you don't even look at you. You got to look in the air when you say that.
3: Facts.
2: What's wrong, JJ?
4: Yeah, they gonna look in the air and have that finger up.
2: Yeah.
4: And that finger up to let you know.
2: Here's another one. Let's revisit how you just addressed me, okay?
3: Mm-mm.
2: Let's revisit that.
3: I feel like teachers would use this more than anybody, especially.
2: Yeah, let's revisit how you want to address me.
3: I ain't gonna lie. Teachers, they have the smartest mouth when it comes to talking to them kids. But you have to, though. You absolutely have to. Mm. I can see teachers using all of those.
2: Here's another one you should be scared of, fellas, when a woman says this. Careful. You speaking to a woman who doesn't repeat herself now.
4: Damn.
2: You speaking to a woman who don't repeat herself.
3: Yeah. You don't get on somewhere.
2: Come on.
4: I'll be like, you know what? Let's get out. Let's step out the kitchen while we talk.
2: Right. JJ, you've clearly confused my grace for something you can play with.
3: Not your
2: clearly
3: grace.
2: My grace. You confusing my grace with something you can play with, sir. You can't play with that.
4: Not my grace.
2: That's some.
4: That deep when you say my grace.
2: Mm-hmm. Here's another one.

0: Guys, I see we need to reintroduce ourselves because you've clearly forgotten.
1: Cut it out.
0: Uh-oh. We need to reintroduce ourselves because you've clearly forgotten who I am.
1: Cut it out.
2: Matter of fact, who the f*** I am? How about that?
1: Shut up, JJ.
0: All right. Okay. Oh, I love this one. God. This is the kind of one you got to say to your man. Ladies. Oh, you talking to me like I don't have options? Oh, I have all of them. You talking to me like I ain't got options.
3: Damn.
0: Who you think you talking to? Look. Who you think you talking to? I got options. Uh-uh. Come on.
1: And fellas, as soon as she used that one on you, just let her know. Look, even though I want peace, don't mean I'm not skilled in war now.
2: Ooh.
1: That's what you got to tell them. Even though I want peace, don't mean I'm not skilled in war.
0: Yeah,
1: now.
0: I'm going to give you a moment again to reconsider
2: as
0: how you...
2: As that vase come towards you.
0: I'm going to give you a moment to reconsider how you came at me.
1: How you came at me.
0: Yeah. Come on now. I'm going to let you reconsider you came at me right now. I'm going to let you ponder right now. You disrespectful.
2: While I dust this vase off that may be headed towards you real
0: For
2: soon.
0: Real. So those are ways to basically say to somebody, who the... You think you talking to?
2: Huh? Yeah, nah.
1: Then you end it with, huh?
2: Yeah.
1: Or you end it with a fool.
0: I like it. Oh, all right, just helping you out this morning, all right? It's Dee Dee in the morning.

Don't. 40, what's up, shebang? All of my ops, they dance. What am I now possessed? How do I feel to refresh? Secrets I know got you stressed. Will I take those to my death? Haven't decided just yet. Yeah. 40, what's up, shebang? All of my ops, they dance. Please don't put me to the test. They trying to get back on the net. I'm trying to get back in the flesh. Yeah.

0: Dub V. Wake up. It's Dee Dee in the morning on 107.3 The Beat. Good morning, Dee Dee in the morning. Let's get right to the hot topics right now, guys. We got to get into it. Have y'all heard about some of the football players that were trying to go back to college to
1: ain't
0: play?
1: That crazy?
0: Has anybody heard this story? Let's get into it. Here we go.
2: Hot topics. We back on that.
3: Thanks.
2: Only on Dee Dee in the morning.
0: Before we even get into any of that, can we please talk about the country music legend Dolly Parton, who passed away yesterday at the age of 80? I don't know why Dolly feels like America to me. Yeah. She feels like she represents me. I feel like she's the

0: one who the lady who's sold the
1: was a Bessie Ross
0: who
1: Bessie
0: sold the
1: Ross.
0: Flag. That's who I always envision it is Dolly Parton. But take a listen.
2: It is an honor that is mixed with absolute pride and great sadness. But sadness lies with us, not with Dolly. Dolly has lived in the light and is in the arms of Jesus, surely met by Carl, her parents, and countless others who have watched her and longed for her to meet them in the heavens. Dolly opened doors not just for me, but for her entire family to reach the potential we didn't even know was possible.
0: Yeah, that right there was her nephew.
3: Her nephew. And head of security. I could definitely see Dolly Parton being kind of like America's sweetheart a little bit. You know what I'm saying? At a certain point. Yeah. She was a treasure.
0: Man, the amount of response, like where you saw
1: love,
0: from people.
1: Everybody talking about how kind
0: she was. They were saying that when she was nominated for an Oscar, and she lost the Oscar for the best song from a movie, she lost it to 3-6 Mafia. Remember Hard Out Here for a Pimp?
1: Yeah.
0: She ended up sending them a note and saying, congratulations, and at least, you know, you're bringing it home to Tennessee. Like, she didn't even, with losing, she didn't care.
1: It ain't bother her.
0: They
1: like
0: were
1: that.
0: Saying that the one song that she wrote that was has been redone over and over and over again would have to be the song that Beyonce did. Take a listen. Beyonce on that album too, remember? So everybody had Sabrina Carpenter did a song with Dolly Parton recently that went number one. But they said the one song that paid her the most money that somebody ever did was this one. That's so huge.
3: I did not know she did that song for Whitney.
0: Yeah.
3: I did not know that.
0: She wrote it for, I think they said she had wrote it about maybe 15 years, 20 years prior before Whitney recorded it.
3: Right.
1: Oh, wow.
0: But she got paid a lot of money. Somebody asked her, how did she feel that Whitney Houston got a lot of love for the song she wrote? Yep. And Dolly Parton was like, I'm $6 million richer.
1: Yeah, yeah.
3: That's huge.
0: Like, I'm good. Man. And they said all the money that she ever made from that song that Whitney Houston redid, I Will Always Love You, Dolly Parton took all that money. I think it was like $10 million. In royalties, and she put it back into the black community.
1: Man, that's love.
3: That's a heck of a collaboration. Mm-hmm. I could only imagine if a lot of those artists, like the Whitney Houstons, Dolly Parton, and stuff like that, if they were still here with us today and they went on like a Usher and Chris Brown type of tour,
0: it'd be crazy.
3: My God, bro.
0: Crazy. But yeah, Dolly Parton, I'm so sad, passed away at the age of 80. I think they said it was cancer.
3: Wow.
0: Cancer,
1: wow.
0: Yep. The other thing we got to talk about, I'm hearing about some NFL players wanting to go back. What is this whole story?
1: Yeah, man. So, you know, a lot of the NFL players that feel like they not gonna play or get cut, they want to go back to school.
3: Yo.
1: Man, because you can get paid, man, you know, with these NIL deals and everything. So these kids are trying to go back to college.
4: Pete Thamel has just tweeted, the Big Ten is set to pass a rule today that doesn't allow players to return from the NFL to play for a Big Ten school. Anyone who was declared for the NFL draft and did not withdraw or appeared on an NFL roster or signed a contract with a pro league cannot be on a Big Ten roster.
0: Damn.
1: And I agree with that.
0: Mm-hmm.
1: Yeah, man, you can't look. Man, look, if you finna go out here and play with these grown men and now you decide you want to go back to school.
0: Yeah.
1: Man, you ain't think about no education. You think about that money that you can possibly get.
0: What is happening in sports? Because even with these men now who say they want to play in the WNBA, like, what is happening?
3: Folks trying to finesse.
1: Yeah, they trying to finesse their way up to
0: the
1: some
0: rules,
1: money and
0: the
1: everything.
0: System, everything.
1: And I hope each, and that was the Big Ten conference, man. So I'm hoping that each conference, you know, get that rule, man, set in, that way you can't go.
3: I did see the SEC came out with a statement as well.
1: Yeah.
3: That's another conference.
1: That's another conference.
3: In the whole
1: organization. Is it official with them yet?
3: I believe they came out and said, like, basically, if you've been on an NFL team or if you've gotten in the draft.
1: They said sign the contract.
3: Yeah, and all
1: something
3: of that
1: like that. Man, you shouldn't be able to go back to school, man.
3: You're not eligible.
1: Can't be 35 and talking about you a sophomore.
0: All right. finally, Cardi B, what's she doing now?
3: Yeah, Cardi is basically taking you on her hair journey. You know, with Grow Good, she's been letting us in a little bit behind the scenes on how she actually takes care of her hair. And this video right here makes me thankful to be a man. I ain't gonna lie to you.
5: All right, y'all. So it's 2:25. It's been 2 hours taking down the braid. Like, I'm telling you, wash day for me is a 6-hour process. And today I'm dyeing my hair black. And we still got the bag to go. Like, this is why. And you know what I'm saying? Like, it's just a lot. So hold on tightly, y'all. I'm gonna show you how I look when I come out. Today is a Grow Good wash day, honey. I'm washing me and my daughter's hair.
0: You can tell she's tired because she went,
3: Yeah, too much. Cardi said he could take up to 6 hours just to wash her hair.
0: Yeah, and so when I see women who change their hair all the time, like every 2-3 weeks and stuff, I'd be like, wow, you got a lot of time.
1: You got a lot of time.
0: It's a waste.
1: Now I see why a lot of women be having those.

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1: you
0: be showing.
1: You don't want to do your hair.
2: Yeah. You better just get a boosie.
1: Right. Hey, listen, coming up, we're going to shut the show down next. It's Dee Dee in the morning. 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

0: This is J.B. Akers, one of your Kanawha County delegates. It's back to school season, and as the parents of three, my wife Mary Claire and I know the importance of classroom success. That's why for the past several years, I've been a proud sponsor of programs like the Backpack Attack Giveaway, where hundreds of kids get the school supplies they need to grow and learn. This is J.B. Akers, and I want to wish all of you the very best as we gear up for school. I hope your kids have an amazing year of learning and fun. This is J.B. Akers, and I wrote this message.
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0: They're financing their groceries. And then the other thing that we found out about you guys was that we're getting a chicken, Oreo chicken burger from KFC.
1: Yeah. No. New chicken sandwich on the block.
0: Yeah, get ready for that from KFC. An Oreo. Okay. An Oreo bun. Listen, tomorrow on the show, get ready. Of course, we got some dope information for you. Conversation, laughs, and more. Meet us right back here on Didi.

107.3 The Beat, Charleston, Tone for Hip Hop and Throwbacks. I'm Logan Scott. 29% of women have stuffed the bra with toilet paper. Yeah, today is National Toilet Paper Day. Watch this.

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0: This is J.B. Akers, one of your Kanawha County delegates. It's back to school season, and as the parents of three, my wife Mary Claire and I know the importance of classroom success. That's why for the past several years, I've been a proud sponsor of programs like the Backpack Attack Giveaway, where hundreds of kids get the school supplies they need to grow and learn. This is J.B. Akers, and I want to wish all of you the very best as we gear up for school. I hope your kids have an amazing year of learning and fun. This is J.B. Akers, and I wrote this message.
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0: argued more cases before the U.S. Supreme Court than almost anyone in history, John W. Davis of Clarksburg. As Solicitor General and a private lawyer, he argued 140 cases, shaping the interpretation of the Constitution itself. A West Virginia mind helped write the legal definition of America. West Virginia, defending the law.
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4: 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I was stargazing. 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

0: 107 through the B, we're locked up. Actually, we're locked in with me, Logan Scott. Thanks for being here on a Wednesday at work with Lotto.
1: See, I ain't even all that. Like, I ain't even like.

107.3 The Beat, Charleston's home for hip-hop and throwbacks. Dolly Parton's star-studded tribute is being planned, featuring Taylor Swift, Miley Cyrus, and Beyonce. She passed away yesterday at the age of 80. It's Tyla on The Beat.

0: 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Hip hop and throwbacks. 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

Logan Scott. Thanks for hanging out with me on a Wednesday. 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
1: This is J.B. Akers, one of your Kanawha County delegates. 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That's why for the past several years, I've been a proud sponsor of programs like the Backpack Attack Giveaway, where hundreds of kids get the school supplies they need to grow and learn. This is J.B. Akers, and I want to wish all of you the very best as we gear up for school. I hope your kids have an amazing year of learning and fun. This is J.B. Akers, and I wrote this message.
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0: This is J.B. Akers, one of your Kanawha County delegates. It's back to school season, and as the parents of three, my wife Mary Claire and I know the importance of classroom success. That's why for the past several years, I've been a proud sponsor of programs like the Backpack Attack Giveaway, where hundreds of kids get the school supplies they need to grow and learn. This is J.B. Akers, and I want to wish all of you the very best as we gear up for school. I hope your kids have an amazing year of learning and fun. This is J.B. Akers, and I wrote this message.
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0: This is J.B. Akers, one of your Kanawha County delegates. 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I hope your kids have an amazing year of learning and fun. This is J.B. Akers, and I wrote this message.
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0: This is J.B. Akers, one of your Kanawha County delegates. It's back to school season, and as the parents of three, my wife Mary Claire and I know the importance of classroom success. That's why for the past several years, I've been a proud sponsor of programs like the Backpack Attack Giveaway, where hundreds of kids get the school supplies they need to grow and learn. This is J.B. Akers, and I want to wish all of you the very best as we gear up for school. I hope your kids have an amazing year of learning and fun. This is J.B. Akers, and I wrote this message.
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1: What is it?
0: That Boy Inc. DatBoyInc. What's yours?
1: Okay, period. 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
1: The Beat. 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

0: 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Bruno Mars and Cardi B. Finesse. 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
0: Bruno Mars, Anderson .Paak, and Silk Sonic. Skate.
2: Ooh, skates have been faded. Skate.
0: We're proud to live here too. Dee Dee in the morning. Logan Scott getting you through your workday. Uncle Woody turning you up all afternoon long. Then get posted on the corner with Incognito. We're 107.3 The Beat. 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

Yeah. Always been a little mathematician. 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I've been moving too fast. Hard times don't last. Remember when cops are rats talking out my boy, you ain't

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2: Oh.

happy Wednesday to you. We almost at the end of the month. Wow. Show gonna be awesome today. We got Lil Wayne tickets we're gonna give to you. You're trying to win Lil Wayne tickets, all you gotta do is text the word Wayne right now to 304-346-1073. Text Wayne to 304-346-1073. Coming up right before 5 o'clock, I text you back and you got tickets. If you didn't know, one of the most beloved personalities inside and out. I don't care if it was country music. I don't care if it's rock and roll music. We lost a legend yesterday. Dolly Parton passed away at the age of 80. TMZ reports she was admitted to Vanderbilt University Medical Center in Nashville early Friday morning with kidney and immune issues, and she passed away yesterday morning. So I know we usually don't do no Dolly Parton on the Woody Woods show, but we respect legends on this show. I love how she was nonpartisan. She was just a great person. It's one of my favorite songs by Dolly. We might know it from Whitney Houston, but I know this one from Dolly Parton. I will always love you. 107.3. Yeah.

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Big shout out to Tarika. Check it in. She gonna hit me up and say, "What's the number, baby daddy? The number to win Wayne tickets." You text the word Wayne to 304-346-1073. Dove V, stand up. Nene Incognita. 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
2: This is J.B. Akers, one of your Kanawha County delegates. 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I hope your kids have an amazing year of learning and fun. This is J.B. Akers, and I wrote this message.
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Boy, it's called Oops. 107.3 The Beat, hip-hop and throwbacks. My name, Uncle Woody, coming up. You know the Covenant House got their chef challenge. I think it's Tuesday, September 15th. Bree Martin going to come on the show, and I think Chef Dennis going to come on the show. I got a couple questions for Chef. They said if it sell out, Chef going to get him a tattoo. We're going to dig deep right around 4 o'clock, okay? Nelly, come over to my place. 107.3 The Beat.

0: 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Don't it suck when you call your favorite family member and they just hang up on you, man? Man. Coming up, you know Wayne coming to town with 2 Chainz. It's going to be crazy. Coliseum, the first show we came about 2 years ago, sold it out. And you know we're the only station that got your tickets. Do you feel what I'm saying? Do you smell what The Rock is cooking? You trying to go. My baby mama, Tarika, trying to go. She did text me 4 times. Talking, Uncle Woody pulled my name. I don't have control. It's a computer. We got AI in here. You hear me? So text the word Wayne to 304-346-1073 before 5 o'clock. Somebody going to see Lil Wayne and 2 Chainz Friday, October 16th. Charleston Coliseum and Convention Center. If you don't text me, you ain't got a chance to win, okay? Text the word Wayne to 304-346-1073. Boss Man D-Lo on the way. 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
1: This is J.B. Akers, one of your Kanawha County delegates. It's back to school season, and as the parents of three, my wife Mary Claire and I know the importance of classroom success. That's why for the past several years, I've been a proud sponsor of programs like the Backpack Attack Giveaway, where hundreds of kids get the school supplies they need to grow and learn. This is J.B. Akers, and I want to wish all of you the very best as we gear up for school. I hope your kids have an amazing year of learning and fun. This is J.B. Akers, and I wrote this message.

0: Past several years, I've been a proud sponsor of programs like the Backpack Attack Giveaway, where hundreds of kids get the school supplies they need to grow and learn. This is JB Akers, and I want to wish all of you the very best as we gear up for school. I hope your kids have an amazing year of learning and fun. This is JB Akers, and I wrote this message.
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0: 107.3 The Beat, Hip Hop and Throwbacks. My name's Uncle Woody. I've been telling you all afternoon. I got my attorney Michael Carey. He's going to stop by the show. He always doing something big, man.
1: Let's do it, Woody.
0: He kicked off the summer, this summer, with Young Jock, a free concert on Capitol Street.
1: Hey, it was a good turnout, man. I appreciate you.
0: It was crazy.
1: Thanks for having me on.
0: Not only we gave away tickets, all expense paid trip to Miami. Michael Carey get on stage and threw away about, threw out about $5,000 extra.
1: Like, yeah, just he was like, stop, Mike, stop, chill.
0: You win a thousand.
1: Hey, we was Oprah out there. Man. You get a car.
0: Attorney Michael Carey in the building. Give it up for him, man. We appreciate you stopping by.
1: Hey, anytime, baby. I'm feeling great, man. Woody, this is great. You've done so much for the community. We love helping out. We love giving back. I think it comes full circle.
0: Uh-huh.
1: When you have the heart to give, it reciprocates. You help the community.

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1: pull that microphone you. To you, Mike.
0: You help the community helps you. We bring the kids along, it grows for everybody.
1: That's what it's all about, man. 100%. The babies, man, taking care of the babies. And Mike, I know you're doing something big on Friday, but you came on the show a few times. I want to ask you some questions, some fun questions.
0: Any questions?
1: When you're not in lawyer mode, what does Mr. Michael Carey do? I know I'm on your Snapchat.
0: You see the Snapchat. I like to travel, but the most important thing that I do is a dedication all year, 365 days a week, is the statewide kickball championship. That's the only thing I focus on.
2: That's it.
0: And Woody Wood has beat our team, I hate to say it, 3 years in a row.
1: 3 years in a row.
0: But no, it's
1: but good. Seriously, I see you work out. This is what I tell people about attorney Michael Carey. This guy take care of his body like he's LeBron James. Like, you work out every morning about 6:30. I've been over your house. What's your three songs you wake up to, man? What's your motivational song? Just give me one of them.
0: Hey, Cops, Bad Boys. You got to play
1: Bad Boys, Bad Boys.
0: You know everybody heard that song.
1: So what? Why is it?
0: It just gives me hype. You know what I mean? I got a lot on the plate. I like helping people. And I think definitely that song gets me motivated like 7:30 in the morning.
1: So after you get up, you go work out a lot. You do work out a lot, right?
0: I got to get ready.
1: Got to get ready for the courtroom.
0: Hey, what they say, if you stay ready, you ain't got to what?
1: You ain't got to get ready. You hear me? So let's play a little. Can we play some Bad Boy?
0: Just a little bit for me. Uh-oh. What?
1: This your joint?
0: This is it. Shout out to Chelsea. Crime calling sick. We getting them.
1: On a serious note, you grew up here, right here in Charleston, West Virginia, right?
0: Man, grew up here in Charleston. I've had so many, I played basketball like my entire life, had so many inspirational coaches. If you're listening to this, Coach Swain, Coach Kenny, he's left indelible marks on so many people. Patrick Jones and Andy Jones, no they're doubt. Coaching now with Coach Swain and Coach Kenny at Nitro High School. So they're taking that same unified approach to helping people to Capital High School, Nitro High School, and they win championships back to back to back.
1: So you went elementary, middle, and high school. Run me through that. What schools?
0: Elementary, Tisquawa Elementary, shout out. People, you remember Tisquawa?
1: Tisquawa. Yep.
0: Stonewall Jackson, Capital High School, go Cougars. My homeboy Cookie Miller is the head coach there now. He's killing it.
1: No doubt.
0: I mean, that's going to be a statewide championship team, 100%.
1: 100%.
0: Cookie's head coach. His family's helped so many people in Charleston. And then I went to University of Charleston for undergrad and then WU for law school.
1: Did you, when you was a baby, not a baby, like, you know, when you were 15, 16, your dad was an attorney. Your mom is a great pillar in our community.
0: Did you
1: see yourself where you at now?
0: Well, it's hard to say that. So the short answer is no.
1: Okay.
0: But I kind of grew up around it and I saw my dad helping people. I saw my dad wearing a suit every day to court and leaving the house in a suit. And he would come home for lunch and bring me hot dogs from Valley Bell.
1: Wow.
0: People forgot about Valley Bell.
1: Yeah.
0: Right there on the west
1: right
0: by the Kroger's.
1: West side. Yeah, right there.
0: Shout out Martiz.
1: Yeah, no doubt.
0: And we would watch Matlock. And I was watching, I'm like, man, this guy always wins. He'll never lose a case. Hey, same at Carey Law Office.
1: That's what I'm talking about.
0: Shout out to my staff.
1: Yes, sir. We got attorney
0: Megan.
1: Who over there, man? Shout out to
0: man.
1: Who over
0: Chelsea
1: there, man?
0: Stargell, she's a killer. Megan Spielock's a killer too.
1: No doubt.
0: We got Dominica here with us. So it's a team effort to help everybody in the community.
1: We're talking to attorney Michael Carey, Carey Law Office. You're located at 112 Capitol Street, right?
0: Yes, sir. 122 Capitol Street on the second floor.
1: What type of law do you do? What do you do?
0: So mainly we do personal injury. So if you get hurt anywhere, you got to call and let me know.
1: Mm-hmm.
0: And then if you have debt collectors calling you or suing you for a debt that you don't owe or sending you letters, you got to call me. I'll look at the case for free. And if there's a case there, I'm going to sue them.
1: 100%. This is true.
0: I ain't never lost a case.
1: I done it.
0: Woody.
1: Twice.
0: 100%.
1: 100%. Mr. Carey. I send him, you know, you debt collectors send you letters. I took the letter to his office. He's like, all right, let me see what I can do. He called me. He's like, bro, not only we got the debt erased.
0: 100% erased.
1: 100% erased. Not only your credit about to shoot up, we might get you a check, too. I said, what? And that's what Carey Law Offices does, man.
0: Hey, Woody, my rep was on the line with you. I was like, Woody, here's a case. Let me sue him. Let's make it happen. what happened.
1: But just, it's not about me. It's about what you do. You want to win.
0: 100%. But here's

0: I think a lot of people don't know that what these debt collectors are doing is illegal.
1: Mm-hmm.
0: They're calling you late at night. They're calling and telling your significant other about your debt. Or they're telling you you owe a debt that you don't owe.
1: True.
0: All of these are violations, and I can get you a check.
1: If somebody listening right now, they get a letter, they get a call, when do they contact you? When do they contact you?
0: When you get a letter or you get a call or you're getting sued for a debt that you don't owe or that even you might owe, call me immediately, 304-804-6369. 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If there's something there, I'm not even going to charge you. I'm going to sue them for you.
1: 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Let's talk about this pate on Friday on Capitol Street.
0: Well,
1: man,
0: Here's the thing. If you work all the time, it ain't going to work.
1: Okay.
0: I work a little bit. We got to party a little
1: bit. You got to have a balance.
0: Mm-hmm. So this Friday, we're giving away. We already did Young Jock. That was crazy. We did the Miami trip. We gave a little bit of bread away there. This Friday, though, we're going to do the Ella Langley. She's coming in, what, is it early September?
1: September 15th, if
0: September
1: I'm not mistaken.
0: 15th?
1: Yeah. And I think it's sold out.
0: I'm giving away four tickets. So one person.
1: September 12th.
0: September 12th, we're giving, so actually this Friday, you got to be at Capitol Social, we're giving away four tickets to Ella Langley. So one person's going to win four tickets, but the kicker is you got to be present to win.
1: Got to be present.
0: We posted this on Facebook, Woody, we had 2,000 shares.
1: Wow.
0: 2,000 shares.
1: So you blocking off the street and everything.
0: We blocking off the street. Woody Woods going to come through and DJ. Shout out to Preston, he's putting the stage up. Capitol Social is going to be jam-packed. And Woody, I'm wearing a cowboy hat. Nobody knows that.
1: I got some cowboy boots too, bro.
0: Right, if you're listening, don't tell anybody.
1: Is this going to be a party?
0: It's going to be a party.
1: We need it downtown. That's happening.
0: We need a party. The weather's great.
1: This Friday. And if you haven't been to Capitol Social, the food and drinks is amazing over there, man.
0: 100%, man. They got live views there. But if you show up, all the tickets are free. All you got to do is show up, put your name in. We're having a great time. People are going to be there. We're going to turn up.
1: So we're going to have a good time. Is this 21 and over?
0: 18 and over.
1: 18 and over.
0: College is back in. See kids over there. You know what I mean?
1: UC State, show up this Friday, Capitol Social.
0: I'm trying to tell you.
1: It's going to be, you're giving away four. I think I got to tell them, man.
0: Person's going to win four tickets.
1: Uh-huh.
0: And then I'm going to do two more additional tickets.
1: Wow. So six tickets.
0: I'm giving away six tickets total.
1: To the sold out Ella Langley show that's happening Saturday. September 12th.
0: 100%. So Ella Langley, she called me on the phone yesterday. She was like,
1: "What'd she say, man?"
0: She was like, "Mike, I know you're throwing this big party. I know you're throwing a party. Give away six tickets." I said, "Ella, just for you, I'm going to do it."
1: Now, when we're talking about a great party, Ella called you. We giving away six tickets. We talking about good food. I'm DJing, and I got some country.
0: You know the music? You play a little country?
1: Oh, that's what I do. What? Country's my favorite genre.
0: Wait, I got the cowboy hat on. I ordered it. It's crazy.
1: So you ready, bro?
0: I'm ready. I'm country.
1: The party is absolutely free. Talk to me. Tell me about the party.
0: The party's absolutely free. We're going to have drinks. We're going to have food. Busta Rhymes going to be performing. Just kidding. No, Woody going to be DJing. It's going to be a great time. The weather's going to be great. We looked at the forecast. But it's going to be a great time to come out and party. Go hard at work on Thursday, Friday. Take off early. Go home, get dressed. Come out with your homegirls. Bring your homeboys. We're going to turn up.
1: Capitol Social is located on Capitol Street. You'll see it is blocked off. We're going to have the big sound system, lights.
0: It's going to be crazy.
1: It's going to be a good time. Can we play some Ella Langley?
0: Yeah, you know you got to play that one.
1: Can we play just your favorite song, right? Choosing Texas.
0: Hey, people fool with this song.
1: Texas.
0: People fool with this.
1: Cary Law Office. We having a party on Friday right there on Capitol Street in front
0: let's go.
1: Capitol Social. It's absolutely free. Your chance to win tickets to see this young lady. 107.3 The Beat.
0: I appreciate it.

0: The show is almost sold out. That's Ella Langley. Let's go. My brother Michael Carey said, if the show sold out, Uncle Woody, let's give away some tickets. What are we doing Friday afternoon, man?
1: Hey, we're going to turn up a little bit. You know what I mean? We working hard all day. Friday, we're going to turn up. Hey, I want to say shout out there to Amy Goodwin, Matt Sutton for helping make this happen. She's done so much for the city.
0: Man.
1: I'm definitely supporting her for mayor. I'm supporting her for governor. I'm supporting her
0: senator. You got breaking news? Is she running for governor or senator?
1: I'm just saying. My point is this. Whatever she's running for, I'm voting for.
0: There you go, man. What? Amy is a good friend. Not only is she a good leader, she's an awesome friend also. So shout out to her whole staff over there.
1: Whole staff.
0: Michael Carey. This Friday coming up, you got tickets to the almost sold out show, Ella Langley. That's going to happen Saturday, September 12th. But the party is this Friday. Tell me about it, man.
1: Hey, this Friday starts at 5, right?
0: Mm-hmm.
1: That's what you do. You go hard, rest of the day today, Thursday, Friday. You go to work, you leave at lunch. You leave at lunch, tell me you got a headache. Oh, I got a headache. Da, da, da.
0: This advice is not. What's the? We got to do the disclaimer. Go ahead.
1: You got a headache. You go home, change up, get your homegirls. You got the little group chat going. You pull up at Capital Social around 5:36, and it's on and popping. Woody's gonna be DJing all night. The streets blocked off, so everybody's gonna be safe. We're giving away tickets. It's gonna be packed.
0: Mike, besides your old lady, besides your woman, if you could take one person to this concert, who would it be?
1: Well, we're going to find out on Friday, right?
0: I thought you were going to say Stone Street.
1: Hey, Stone Street.
0: I thought that was going
1: to
0: be easy.
1: Hey, Stone Street, man, that's a brother right there, man.
0: Man, good
1: you
0: guy,
1: know what I mean?
0: Man.
1: Solid dude. He actually brought me into the consumer world helping people.
0: Can we tap in on that, man? I just want to tap in because people, and I'll be real on my show. People don't think it's real. They just think when debt collectors call you, you got to pay them.
1: Right.
0: In West Virginia, that's not the case.
1: Man, our consumer code, all laws in West Virginia are really helping people. And the cases that I do are on an individual basis. I've done some class action cases, but Matt Stone Street has really invited me into the consumer world to help all kinds of West Virginians.
0: Mm-hmm.
1: We have one case against NASA Federal Credit Union, and he got...
0: Keep talking, Mike. I'm open.
1: Oh, it's all good. And Matt got the debt erased on so many car loans for thousands of West Virginians. And that's what it's about. It's about helping people. So if Matt wants to go to Ella Langley,

0: Let's go to Ella Langley.
1: Stone Tree Reason Street. Now, what should they never say if a debt collector called them?
2: You never say that you owe the debt.
1: You never admit to the debt.
2: You say, hey, can you send me a letter? Because I don't know if I'm getting scammed. And Woody, this is going the same thing with if you're getting your data breach, if your personal information, if you get a letter in the mail, if you get an email saying, hey, your data's been breached.
1: You can pull that back to you, Mike.
2: No doubt.
1: Yeah, yeah. This is a new studio, bro. We ain't in the hood.
2: Hey,
1: We outside.
2: 107.
1: But if your data get breached.
2: If your personal data gets breached, you get a letter, you get a call in the mail. I mean, you get a letter in the mail saying that your data's been breached. Reach out to my office as well. We do those same cases. Now, what you're going to do, you're going to call me, then I'm going to call Matt Stone Street. Then we're going to wrap it all up. Get everybody paid.
1: 304-804-6369. That's the number, right?
2: That's the number. I'm telling you, if you got a debt that you don't owe, if you got a debt that you're getting sued on, any type of consumer case, you give me a call, and it's a two-second review. I can say, yes, no, you got a case. Boom, boom.
1: Now, help me if I'm wrong, because I'm going to break it down in layman's terms. Like, I had an AT&T bill, and they turned my bill over to a debt collector.
2: Right.
1: I don't owe the debt collector. I owe AT&T.
2: Correct.
1: But since they sold my debt to them.
2: Yes, sir.
1: That's where you come in play.
2: 100%. Because see, that third party debt collector, what's he going to do? He's going to call you on Monday through Friday. He's going to call you on Easter. He's going to send you threatening letters. And when he starts sending you letters or calling you saying this money is owed, that's when you call my office.
1: And Mike, get it done, man. 304-804-6369. What if I've been in a trucking accident, man?
2: Man, if you got hit by an 18-wheeler, you got to call me. I mean, if you want a paycheck, you got to call me.
1: You going to get it done?
2: I'm going to get it done.
1: From A to Z?
2: From A to Z, 100%. And what you got to do is make sure you do this. If you're in a wreck, the first thing you have to do is go to the hospital. You got to go to the emergency room because your well-being is more important than any dollar amount.
1: Right.
2: Your health, your well-being is valuable.
1: And here's the thing a lot of people don't understand, Attorney Michael Carey. You might not be hurt that day. Your body might feel bad. Might not feel bad that day. But 2 days later, like, y'all can't move my neck, my arm, because your body is now out of the shock of the accident.
2: 100%. So you got to make sure that you take care of what? You.
1: Yeah.
2: Martiz told me that. Mike, first thing you got to do is take care of you.
1: Shout out to Martiz.
2: But guess what? Even in the consumer cases where they're suing you for a debt, you don't have to have an injury. Their actions alone, Matt Stone Street showed me that, their actions alone make them liable.
1: So if a debt collector called me or harassed me, I don't have to pay that?
2: It depends.
1: Okay.
2: It depends.
1: Okay.
2: And that's what I'm saying. Give me a call first before you pay anything. Because a lot of their activity is illegal, so most of these debt collection companies are from out of state, and they may or may not be licensed to collect debt in West Virginia.
1: But they want to scare you to send them $400 a month.
2: They want to scare you. Hey, we're coming for your mortgage. We're going to start taking money from your checking account. That's where I come in.
1: Mike, let's have a little fun. Give me the website. Give me the phone number. Where can they contact you at, man?
2: I'm telling you, 304-804-6369. I'm telling you, driving home, write that number now or just memorize it. 804-6369. You know the area code.
1: Here we go. Courtroom or the beach? Because I see you everywhere.
2: Woo! Can I do both?
1: No, can't do both. Courtroom or the beach?
2: Part of the courtroom, because the courtroom lets me go to the beach.
1: Okay. You know what I mean? Smart guy.
2: I got bills, attorney. You know what I mean?
1: Steak or wings?
2: Wings. Give me the wings.
1: You get the wings.
2: I gotta have ranch. Don't bring the what's the other one?
1: I don't know. Who eat what? No, ketchup?
2: No. It's ranch or blue cheese.
1: Blue cheese. We ain't doing no blue cheese. I don't even know why they still make blue cheese.
2: Yeah, I promise.
1: I still don't know why. Morning person or night owl?
2: I gotta go both. I'm up in the morning working out.
1: You can't do both.
2: What you mean? I can't do both.
1: No.
2: All right. Night, for real, night.
1: You are a night owl.
2: I'm about to go.
1: Ella Langley coming. She's coming September 12th. You got tickets to that. You brought Young Jock this summer.
2: That was crazy.
1: That was off the hook. Hip-hop and R&B or country music?
2: Now, I'm diverse. You see what I'm saying? I got a diverse portfolio.
1: This guy is a lawyer for real. But
2: what? I like a little both. I wake up to a little, you know what I mean, a little rap.
1: You can't pick both.
2: All right, Ella told me to say country.
1: Okay, all right. A good choice, man. You know what I mean?
2: Ella, she texted me right now.
1: We got a few.

0: more. We got
1: Ella,
0: a few more.
1: Stop. All right. I'm going to call you back. We got, hold on. Let me take his call.
0: Okay, take the call, man.
1: Hey, Ella, I'm on live right now with Woody. All right? I'm going to call you. All right. I'm going to call you. All right.
0: Gotcha. You got her?
1: Yeah, I'm good.
0: Who would play you in a movie about your life?
1: Denzel Washington. There duh. 100%.
0: Yeah. That's
1: a good I know what everybody thinks. Y'all saying Eddie Murphy. Don't do that. Y'all saying Eddie.
0: Eddie. Here's a good one, Attorney Michael Carey. He's in the studio. We having fun. Who's harder to argue with? A judge or your girl?
1: Oh, the judge for sure. You can't tell a judge what to do.
0: You can't.
1: No way. They run the shit.
0: You can't go back and forth with the judge.
1: You can go back and forth, but at the end of the day, they make the call.
0: They make the call.
1: But here's the thing. In Kanawha County, our judges are official. We got great judges. We got Terrence Lango. We got Judge Ballard. We got Mary Claire Akers. We got Judge Webster.
0: Shout out to Mary Claire Akers, too. I was at an event over at Fat Daddy's on the Track about a month ago, and she got an award for, I think, being a West Side. Just been doing great stuff for the West
1: great
0: Side.
1: Great stuff for the West Side. Darrell Miller, shout out to Darrell. And a major shout out to Kim Ballard. He's doing a great job as well.
0: Last question, Mike. What's the best advice you ever received from anyone?
1: Damn.
0: Best advice.
1: You're not the only one it's happening to.
0: Ooh. Say that again.
1: You're not the only one it's happening to.
0: Because a lot of people, go ahead, explain.
1: Because
0: explain
1: to me, like you, that takes out the victim mentality.
0: Yeah.
1: You know what I mean? You're not the only one it's happened to. So what does that make you do? It makes you pull up your bootstraps, go to work.
0: I'm going to tell that to my baby.
1: Show up early.
0: Yeah.
1: You know what I mean? Go harder. You're not the only one. And we're not saying it's not happening.
0: Right.
1: We're saying you're not the only one it's happening to.
0: If you got a young lady or man listening right now that want to grow up to be an attorney, how can you? I know it's different for everyone, but what's some steps you can give them what they need to do in life?
1: So, if you're about to go to college, you're in college now, you want to go to law school.
0: Now, let's start like with the young folk. Let's start with like elementary, middle.
1: Man, elementary, middle, you got to listen to the people that care about you.
0: Okay.
1: Because they're going to tell you what to do. They're going to tell you who not to hang around. They're going to tell you that you got to be in at 9 o'clock. They're going to tell you you got to finish your homework. So that fundamental skill of listening, especially to people that know more than you. Like when I first started on the consumer stuff, I didn't know anything about it. What did I do? I listened to Matt Stonestreet.
0: Right.
1: He's a guru in the game. He's a killer in the game.
0: Yeah, he is.
1: And nobody wants to say it, but he is.
0: So the key word for young folks, listening. Listen.
1: When your granny tells you to do something, do it. When your mom or dad tells you to do something, do it. Because you know, guess what? You know they got your best interest at heart.
0: I like it, Mike. Mike, we got to do this more often, man.
1: That's
0: not
1: the
0: just
1: truth.
0: When you're having parties. I know it's going to be crazy on Capitol Street.
1: But it's a balance,
0: Friday.
1: Too, though. It's a balance.
0: Yeah, that's what I'm saying. Like, you got to have a balance in life. When anything you do, it has to be a balance. If you partying too much,
1: exactly,
0: it's going to be a bad life for you.
1: 100%.
0: And if you over here just doing work too much, you might stress yourself out and have a heart attack.
1: You see what I mean? So it's 100% balance, but I'm telling you, if the little kids are listening right now, you got to listen.
0: Let's wrap it up, Mike. I got to get in the mix.
1: Woody, thanks for having me.
0: Always, bro. Friday, 5 to 9, Capital Social. Come hang out with Attorney Michael Carey.
1: I got the hat on, but I'm wearing the hat.
0: Do you really got a hat?
1: I mean, for real, I got one.
0: Like a hat.
1: Like a cowboy hat. Like I'm out here. You know what I mean? Like 100%. Chelsea, you know I got a hat. Don't get it twisted.
0: You got the bandana joint? Like you going to...
1: Chill.
0: No. If you're going to swag it out, you got to do the bandana around the belt buckle joint.
1: The bandana?
0: Yeah. Like you ain't never been to a country... That don't mean you like... No, it's like the country
1: Chelsea,
0: swag.
1: Chelsea, what are you talking about?
0: Mike, it's the country swag. It's the country swag. You got boots?
1: Of course I got boots. I got the
0: belt buckle. You got the buckle. Belt buckle?
1: Crazy.
0: You going crazy,
1: crazy,
0: Friday, man. It's going to be
1: I ain't
0: so
1: got the belt
0: fun.
1: Buckle yet, but I'm going to order it.
0: Well, it's Wednesday, man. It's 5 o'clock.
1: Amazon legit.
0: Amazon will get you. You got Prime?
1: I ain't got Prime. I ain't paying for that.
0: Michael Carey, where can they contact you, man?
1: Hey, let me know if you have any questions. 304-804-6369.
0: Say it again, man.
1: 304-804-6369. Hey, if you listen to South Central, I'm getting you out. Don't worry about it. I'm getting you out.
0: He coming. They listen to the show too in South Central. I got a lot of 100%.
1: They legit. 100%. Now I'm getting you out. You hear me?
0: I don't want to sniff.

0: friends up there no more, but they got like the little burner phones. They ain't got to call me collect no more. So they were like, yo, Wood, this such and such.
1: Wow.
0: Play hey, such
1: they,
0: and such.
1: Hey, that's why you got to have a good defense attorney, because they be doing people wrong, man. You know what I mean?
0: And Mike, you take care of one thing about you. Your winning is
1: personal. I take it personal.
0: I love that. And when your attorney take it personal, he probably going or she probably going to win for you when they take it personal. You hear me? I feel you, brother. Wrap it up, Mike. What we going to do, man? What we doing Friday, man?
1: Hey, Friday's going down. Ella Langley. Like I told y'all, take off at lunch. But I got a headache. Go home, shower up, change. You know what I mean? Come down to Capital Social. We're going to be partying all night. From 5 to 9, it's going to be great.
0: It's going to be off to Attorney Michael Carey. Thanks for stopping by. If you need him, the number is 304-804-6369. What's the address,
1: Oh, you got Ella playing? Let's go.
0: Yeah, what's the address,
1: you know,
0: Mike?
1: What you know about Ella?
0: What's the address, Mike?
1: Yo, 120, you know it, 122 Capitol Street.
0: Or you can find him online at CareyLawOfficeWV.com. Mike
1: hey,
0: Carey.
1: Hit me up. I'm gonna get you back.
0: There it is. Mike Carey, let's do
1: hey,
0: some
1: Hey, what I love you, baby.
0: Love you, too. Let's go.
1: Let's go.

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0: 107.3 The Beat, Hip Hop and Throwbacks tonight starting at 7 o'clock. My man Daniel Woods will be live at the pitch. You already know it's the WVSU State. You know the vibes, man. The coach's show. It's going to be off the hook. We got Coach Pennington on the show right live at the Pitch Sports Bar and Grill in Dunbar. So get there. If you can't get there, you can listen to it on the radio, okay? Daniel Woods, John Pennington. It's coming up on the radio starting at 7 o'clock with the coach's show. The pitch got $1 wings, $1 off draft beer. 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
1: This is J.B. Akers, one of your Kanawha County delegates. 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This is J.B. Akers, and I wrote this message.
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This is J.B. Akers, one of your Kanawha County delegates. It's back to school season, and as the parents of three, my wife Mary Claire and I know the importance of classroom success. That's why for the past several years, I've been a proud sponsor of programs like the Backpack Attack Giveaway, where hundreds of kids get the school supplies they need to grow and learn. This is J.B. Akers, and I want to wish all of you the very best as we gear up for school. I hope your kids have an amazing year of learning and fun. This is J.B. Akers, and I wrote this message.

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0: 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Listen, Daniel Woods right now with Coach John Pennington is live at the Pitch Sports Bar and Grill right there in Dunbar. You know where the Pitch at, man. They got $1 wings. You get $1 off draft beer, and you get to hang out with Coach John Pennington and Daniel Woods. Get there. That's going to start at 7. If you can't get to the Pitch this week, get there next week, and you can keep it locked right here. Let's see what the football team going to do here, because you know the Yellow Jackets play here on 107.3 The Beat.
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6: You know the vibes, it's R&B Wednesday. 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West Virginia Health Right always got you covered. You know they got them, they got clinics everywhere. Shout out to Dr. Angie Settle, taking care of you. Coming up, we're going to talk to Daniel Woods and my boy, Coach John Pennington, West Virginia State University. Football is back on the air. Coming up 7 o'clock, it's the Coach's Show from the pitch. 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Go to the pitch right now. $1 wings, $1 off drafts, and it's a vibe at the vibe right now.

Tubes, listen, my friends, if you're in the Dunbar area, get to the Pitch right now. Get to the Pitch Sports Bar and Grill right there in Shawnee. You know where Shawnee Park at. Get to the Pitch, man, because they got $1 wings, dollar off drafts. My boy Daniel Woods there. My dog, Coach John Pennington, I think he's there already, man, because the coach show going to start at 7. But get there, man. We talking West Virginia State University football live at the Pitch coming up at 7 o'clock. 107.3 The Beat.

R&B Wednesdays. My boy DJ Charlie Hustle wrapping up the show. We're 107.3 The Beat. You know state plays here. We got state football. We got basketball. Best thing about this, man. Football is back in the air. Clap it up for that. Can you clap it up for football is back in the air? Can't wait, man. Coming up just about 10 minutes live from the pitch. 107 Sports Bar and Grill. We got the football coaches show. Coach John Pennington. I know John well, man. My partner. Our kids go to school together. We swim together. It's going to be a great show. And you know Daniel Woods. Yeah, Daniel Woods, my little brother. So it's coming up at

0: Coach John Pennington. I know John well, man, my partner. Our kids go to school together. We swim together. It's going to be a great show. And you know Daniel Woods. Yeah, Daniel Woods, my little brother. So it's coming up at 7 o'clock. If you can get over to the pitch right now, get over to the pitch, or you can keep it locked right here to 107.3 to listen to the show. Next week, we're going to pack out the pitch. 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
2: 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Now, live from the pitch at Shawnee with Coach Pennington, here's Daniel Woods.
4: Welcome inside the pitch at Shawnee. This is the new home of the John Pennington Show for this 2026 season as the West Virginia State Yellow Jackets get ready to open things up this weekend. And we are ready for football season here in Institute, here around the Kanawha Valley, and here in the state of West Virginia, for no question. As you heard the man say there, I am Daniel Woods, and I am pleased once again to joined to start off the season by West Virginia State head coach John Pennington. Coach, thank you for being here. It is an exciting time as always.
5: Yeah, I mean, this is the best time of year, right? College football kicks off, you know, tomorrow night, and then full go on Saturday. So just excited for college football and glad to be back with you for year two.
4: Absolutely. Really big thanks to the folks here at the pitch. We have been wanting to get the show out here, get out amongst the people. So if you're out there listening, we do have to let you know it is Wing Wednesday here at the pitch, in addition to us being live on location. So we've got $1 wings for the duration of the show all the way to close. We've got $1 off all draft beer here at the pitch, and we are fired up for that. We hope to see it out here as the season goes on. We will be here every Wednesday night from 7 until 8 o'clock, except for the bye week. We've got the show every game week, so we're here this week, we're here next week, we're off week after that, and then all the way through the end of the season every Wednesday night here at the pitch at Shawnee. We hope you will come join us. So as we get into the show here tonight, we're going to be doing a little bit of a different show than we will the rest of the season, because there's a whole lot to preview tonight. As the season goes on, we'll be bringing on special guests, players, coaches, other folks from West Virginia State as we go along. But tonight, it's really about previewing the season. We're going to talk about the offseason. We're going to talk about the offense. We're going to talk about the defense. And then we're going to talk about the opponent on Saturday with Shawan coming to West Virginia State. So let's start with the offseason. Let's talk about how things went over the summer, how things went in the spring. I know you had some guys come in the spring that you were then happy to have in the program over the summer. What's that transition been like going from the spring, having these guys around, and really solidifying what you're doing this fall?
5: I think it started with Brian Reynolds, our new strength coach. He's also our co-defensive coordinator, linebacker coach. Just did an outstanding job getting the guys ready and preparing.
4: Is he a little bit intense?
5: A little bit, yeah. He's he was a Marine, and he looks like he probably can lift more than anyone on our team. So he brings great energy, and the guys bought into him and connected with him immediately. And then we were able to retain pretty much everybody from the spring through the summer and into the fall. And I think that's something that's not very common in today's football.
4: Sure.
5: So that gives us, you know, an advantage as far as the guys know what it's expected of them. They know our culture. They know, you know, how we expect Yellow Jackets to play the game of football. And it makes it easier to coach them. And they lead the new guys, all the new freshmen. And we didn't bring in a lot of transfers. I think we had maybe two that come in and are going to, you know, be in the mix. But for the most part, it's everybody that was here in the spring, and we were, you know, coached them up all summer, and then once they got here in August, we hit the ground running.
4: So you look back at last season, finished 5-6, but there's 3 one-score games in there, and I mean, some of which, as you

0: you well know, came down to literally the last play of the game. So how do you take guys from that mindset of, all right, we had a couple of close calls here to, we're coming back, we've proven that we can compete, now let's go win some games.
1: Yeah, I think our guys see how close we were last year, yeah. And we had a lot of new faces. We've typically won a lot of those close games throughout my career, so that was something that we've taken a lot of pride in. So, you know, using that as motivation to focus on the little things, the details, you know, as far as keeping your foot on the line or running 2 yards past the line, just making sure we're doing all the little things right. But I think that leadership and the family environment and mental toughness, that usually gets you those wins. But, you know, last year we had, new coaches in different roles. And I think this year we got the same coordinators back, the same special teams coordinator is back. So I think having those guys in the same role and having a full year to kind of implement what they want to implement will give us some better execution in those key moments.
0: And then you mentioned having some new coaches last year. You've got new coaches this year. You mentioned Brian Reynolds coming in and helping you set that tone. I know that you've got some new position coaches. You've got some guys that maybe have moved around on the staff. So what does that look like this year, and how has that affected the way that you're preparing for the season?
1: Yeah, the coordinators have stayed the same, and a lot of our young assistants have stayed the same. We got a new O-line coach, Connor Walsh. He's been incredible. He fit right into our coaching staff culture, and just an excellent O-line coach. And shout out to Ryan Stanchek, a former teammate of mine that played for Coach Trickett. He was at UTEP, and Connor GA'd for him. So he highly recommended him, and he fit right in. And our O-line has looked probably the best they've looked in a long time.
0: That's awesome. Really glad to hear. And then as far as how your returners maybe work with new coaches at their positions, or just new coaches on the staff in general. You've got three returning starters on your offensive line working with a new O-line coach. You know, how does that come together for these guys as the spring and then summer and then fall have gone on?
1: Well, I mean, we have our veteran, Dalton Hall. He's a five-year player for us and a two-time all-conference player. He's started basically since he got here. So I think having Dalton in that room and Brody Sipple is another, you know, five-year guy that started a lot of games for us. Having two elder statesmen in there, sure, to kind of let the younger guys know that that's pretty common in college football, that, you know, position coaches, you know, they don't stick around for 5 to 10 years, right, typically at a lot of college programs. So they can communicate that, and that was an easy transition having those older guys to pass that message on.
0: Having guys coming back, Dalton, Brody, other guys on both sides of the ball. Malik Baker was only here last year, but I've seen how much he impacts guys off the field as well. You look at your defense, and you've got even like more guys that are here for a second year that can take that jump. Keontavious McGrew, Keyshawn Washington, those are guys that got on the field, made an impact last year. Then how does that carry over this year for some of those guys to step up and say, all right, I'm comfortable, now I can be a leader?
1: Yeah, that was really, it was kind of like a clean slate on defense, yeah, where, you know, there were new guys taking over. So we kind of got to build it the way that we wanted to and implement the things that we really wanted to see on the field as far as, you know, pursuing the football, tackling, you know, the fundamentals of the game. And Keyshawn Washington, Greg DeLoach is another guy that's played a lot of games in our program, who stepped up as a leader. And a lot of the guys you see on that board, you know, have been here in the program for a while, and they know, you know, they know what's expected. So I think that having those guys here in the spring and being able to work with them all spring and then getting them back and just building on top of the foundation we laid in the offseason.
0: I want to talk maybe in broad strokes about recruiting and the way things have gone in the offseason. You mentioned not a whole lot of transfers in and over the summer. I know you had some of those guys in the spring. But this freshman class, you look at the two deep for this team, and it's immediately jumping out. There's a true freshman starting here. There's a true freshman backing a guy up here. Not necessarily to get into specific guys, because we'll go into that, but you've mentioned to me a couple of times just how talented this freshman class is.
1: Yeah, especially on defense. I think one of our goals in recruiting was, you know, using those freshmen as our depth. Mm-hmm. And a lot of times freshmen, even if they're really good, it takes them a few weeks, game weeks, to really be ready for college football. So, you know, you got guys, a lot of guys that are backing up positions that you think by week 3, 4, 5, when you're in the meat of conference play, have the experience and now really understand what it's like, you know, to be a college football player on Saturdays. I think Otis Guyton is a guy that's really stuck out.

0: He's got an incredible motor, just an incredible young man. You'll see him on the field. Julian Whitfield, the same thing at corner. He's a very talented young corner that's going to get a lot of playing time. And some of those guys have, a little more ready than we expected.
1: Right.
0: But we brought in a lot of freshmen to fill in some of those gaps as far as depth. And that's, we knew that coming in, and those guys have really embraced that role, and they've shown up on the field.
1: And I know your old head coach, Rich Rodriguez, has talked about this with the transfer portal and with red shirts seemingly going away. There's no point in keeping guys on the sidelines if you think they can contribute. So do you kind of look at it that way? It's like, I've got these guys. I might have them for 5 years. I might have them this year. Let's get them out on the field if they can go.
0: Well, 100%. And I think, too, like those guys – because of the portal, a lot of these freshmen get overlooked.
1: Sure.
0: And there's definitely a handful of freshmen that are playing right now that a couple years ago would have probably gotten an FCS offer. So, and we realize that, that some of these guys are going to be really good, and they might move up to
1: right.
0: Division I, and we'll celebrate that. If we can help them better themselves, that's we'll be their biggest fans, But biased, I'm completely biased, but I always feel like we have a great program. If they stay here and stick it out, they're going to have an incredible career and be successful after college. But if they want to move on up to the next level, like I said, we're going to celebrate it and be their biggest fan.
1: Sounds like a great mindset if you ask me, and it's certainly something in this changing world of college football that a lot of coaches are having to figure out, and it seems like you guys really have it figured out here at West Virginia State. If you're tuning in, still plenty of time to come see us here at the pitch at Shawnee. It's Wing Wednesday, dollar wings, dollar off draft beer until close here at the pitch. That is traditional and boneless wings if you're more of a saucy nugget fan out there. But we will be here until 8 o'clock talking West Virginia State football. Get ready to take our first break here. When we come back, we'll talk a little offense. This West Virginia State team bringing back a lot of firepower, a lot of depth, and some additions that we're also very excited for. That's coming up next with more to follow. It's the John Pennington Show on 107.3 The Beat.
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7: 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He's the coach of the Yellow Jackets, John Pennington. And you can, as always, hear every West Virginia State football game right here on 107.3 The Beat, your home for the Yellow Jackets all season long. We are on the air this Saturday for a noon kickoff with 11:30 pregame coverage as the Yellow Jackets start the season off against Shawan. And we'll be talking about that matchup here in just a little while. But we've got a lot of scene to set here with this West Virginia State team. And, Coach, a lot of returners on offense, a lot of guys that made big impacts last year. But I think maybe as far as continuity goes, maybe the most important thing, you've got the same guy back running the offense. Matt Cavallaro is back for his second year as your offensive coordinator. Got a chance to talk to him on the show last year. Got a chance to be around him on game days and throughout the week. Somebody that I know you hold a high opinion of, and somebody that really came in last year and made a difference.
8: Yeah, I mean, he's an extremely talented young coach. Not only that, but he's got a toughness to him. He was a hockey player.
7: Right.
8: He's not, you know, so he brings some toughness to the offense. And last year, you know, I worked hand in hand with him and really wanted to develop him and to take over the offense, to fully take it over. And that's what he's done this fall. I might have been in the defensive meeting rooms more than I have been with the offense.
7: Okay.
8: Just because, you know, he has a great handle on it. We have, I mean, I think the only way to put it on offense is that we're loaded. We have a lot of talent on offense, so I've been spending a lot of my time with Coach Jack and the defense and trying to help them out and chip in where I can there,
7: right,
8: when I'm not doing special teams. So Cav and Walsh, Connor Walsh, they've done an incredible job with the offense so far.
7: All right, let's just go kind of position by position here, talk about your team a little bit. Everybody wants to talk about the quarterback. Caleb Jackson was honorable mention All Mountain East Conference last year. But I know even beyond him, Joe Daly saw some time last year towards the end of the season in situational roles. And I know Brian Johnson is a guy that was on the team last year, didn't get a lot of

0: burn, but is somebody that you really like.
1: Yeah, I mean, you saw what Caleb did last year. Right. I mean, he played incredibly well, and he's a guy that has a lot of, you know, experience playing the quarterback position. But it's good to be deep in today's right. college football. Joe Daly's a big, strong quarterback that, you know, he can throw the ball, but he's a powerful runner.
0: Sure.
1: So we used him in some Wildcat stuff, and I'm sure you'll see him on the field plenty doing some different Wildcat things and playing some quarterback. And then Brian Johnson has looked incredible. So all three guys are playing at a high level, and, you know, Caleb's got the experience. Brian is more of your pocket passer,
0: sure.
1: and Joe is more of your physical runner. So I think in today's game, it's good to have multiple guys back there that
0: Absolutely.
1: Can do multiple things.
0: And then you look at the running back position. It is not often that you can sit down and look at a group's accolades and have three all-conference running backs on the same roster, but that's what you've got. Justin Pessoa, obviously, was a tremendous player. His first couple of years on campus, dealt with some injuries last year. You have a void there. JoJo Restall steps up. He's your leading rusher, earns all-conference honors. And then, oh, by the way, there's this kid named Devin Cox that was on the scout team week one, and he was the offensive freshman of the year in the league, and all of those guys are on your roster this year.
1: Yeah, I mean, I can't say enough about Justin and Devin. I mean, Justin's been, he's a program guy. He's been here for 5 years, and he's one of the hardest working players on the team. He's got, I don't know, probably a 4.0 GPA. He just does yeah. everything right. And him and Devin are so locked in and focused at every meeting, at every practice. I mean, you can coach them hard, you know, even though they're the star players. You can, I mean, I can yell at them in front of the whole team, and they're going to take it and keep moving forward. So those two guys are special, and they're both so efficient, blocking, catching, running the football. Like, they're really fun to watch. And JoJo Restall, he's out with an injury right now. He'll be back here in a couple weeks and ready for conference play. But right now, those two are running the show. And we got a transfer in the spring, Shaka Griffin, who has looked outstanding. He'll be on the field. And we got a bunch of good young running backs as well. But those two definitely, you know, carry the torch.
0: I want to talk about Pessoa a little bit, just with his leadership, because being around this team last year, I mean, he gets hurt, he tried to give it a go, and you shut him down. And just being with this team last year, I mean, that is a guy who, despite the fact that he knew he wasn't going to play again the rest of the season, he never lost focus. He was engaged the entire time. And that has to make your eyes light up as a coach and say, that's the kind of guy I want in my program.
1: Well, yeah, and Justin was he wasn't a highly recruited guy. He kind of recruited us. And so when he got here, you know, we didn't think he would turn into this.
0: Sure.
1: And he worked his way into it. And we always I always believe in our players. I know if they just put in the work, they can do whatever they dream of. And Justin is one of those guys that did all the extra work. And now I can't imagine, you know, life without him, because
0: yeah.
1: he's just so efficient. But when we talk about our culture being the locked-in culture, you know, it's a mentality. And Justin and Devin Cox are like the two guys that embody that. And everyone we recruit that they need to have that mindset that those two young men have. They're writing down notes, you know, on outside and inside zone, and they've run them, you know, thousands of times, and they're still taking notes and trying to get better at it. So they embody what we're looking for, you know, from any Yellow Jacket that we recruit.
0: Let's talk a little bit about the other guys that you might see lining up in the backfield there. I know your H-back kind of tight end position dealt with some issues last year. There were some injuries. There were some guys that were in and out. I know Marshall Humphrey's a guy that you really like, a guy that you're going to have back available this year leading that group.
1: Yeah, Marshall's that glue guy. You know, it's there's times when we want to get a lot of, like in basketball, you know, you get a lot of shooters on the floor and spread
0: yeah.
1: people out. But, you know, it's always good to have that guy that's going to get rebounds, set screens, you know, do all the dirty work. And that's Humphrey for us. And he makes our offense go with that H position. He can play tight end, receiver, fullback, and he can do a lot of different things. But Preston Cooper is a local guy that's that plays with incredible effort, that knows what to do and has been in the program. And we've got two outstanding, well, really three freshmen. Benji Adkins from Chapmanville is exceeded my expectations.
0: That's a big kid that can move.
1: He's a big guy and a really smart young man. He retains a lot of the information, and that position has to know protection. It's got to know run game. It's got to know receivers. So he's done great. We've got Preston Fagans, who our athletic director helped recruit. He's been outstanding at that H-back position. And then Titan Parsons, who is extremely talented H-back, and he's a great receiver. You know, he can do some things in the backfield as well.

0: So all three of those young guys are going to be on the field at some point this season.
1: Exciting stuff for that group, because I know how much you like to use that position. I think last year maybe there were just between some injuries and some guys not necessarily being available, you didn't necessarily see that group come to its full potential.
0: Yeah, and Marshall, Marshall was probably, and he'll tell you this, he was probably like the worst player on our team when he got here. I mean, he was the very bottom. And to see him continue to grow and get better, and now to be a guy that we can't, like, if he's not in there, it's devastating. So, and losing him last year was, really hurt our offense. So having him back makes a huge difference. And he's another guy that's come a long way, just like Justin Pessoa.
1: All right, we've talked about your star-studded running backs. Let's talk about your wide receivers, because if there's a group deeper than your running backs, it's your wide receivers. Malik Baker, first-team All-Mountain East Conference last year. Osama Hurst comes from West Liberty within the league and is a guy that has been productive in your conference. And, oh, by the way, you're adding a slot receiver in Samaj Demps that got legitimate playing time, snaps, targets at FIU over the last 3 years. Plus, you throw in the young guys you've developed in your program. I mean... This is a group that any quarterback would be salivating over.
0: Yeah, there's so many weapons out there. Samaj, that you mentioned from FIU, extremely fast, extremely quick. We'll get him some screens. He can go deep in the slot, and he's a really physical blocker for his stature. He's a shorter guy, but he's an explosive player. You're going to see Malik Baker has to be the best receiver in the conference. I mean, he is so good. So he's going to get open, and
1: right.
0: He's going to make tough catches. Just an incredible player. And then Osama is the big guy, 6'4", 6'5", whatever he is. Caught the Hail Mary against us. And
1: I was going to let you bring it up.
0: Yeah, if you can't beat him, join him. And he's a very mature young man. He's a professional out there on the field. And he's a big guy that we can throw the ball up to, at any point, any one-on-one matchup. And really excited about Malik Leggett and Tony Richardson. They're both guys that were true freshmen last year. That have really, stepped up and shown that they can play with those guys and be contributors on Saturday. So I think our biggest, weakness is trying to keep everybody happy.
1: Sure.
0: And keep,
1: a lot of mouths to feed.
0: Exactly. And, we have older guys, so we can have those conversations. But, depending on matchups, it's going to go one way or the other. But you'll definitely see, Malik Baker and Samaj and Osama. And then Malik and Tony, depending on the week, could be big-time playmakers.
1: I like what I hear. And then offensive line is a group that you probably thought with the returners was going to have a chance to be a strength, and you understand why. Let's start with the guys that are back, because they stand out. Dalton Hall, Benin Lowe, Brody Sipple. That's 33 starts from last year. Left tackle, Benin moves from right tackle to center, and right guard, Brody Sipple's back. Do you kind of look at those as just like set it and forget it, these guys are going to do their jobs?
0: Yeah, I mean, Dalton Hall has to be an All-American left tackle. I mean, I can't imagine there's a better left tackle in the country. I mean, he's just a great player. He's been two-time All-Conference. He's got the size. He's got the athleticism. He's got the mentality. He's a guy that's, if you love football and you want to watch O-lineman, watch our left tackle, okay. Dalton Hall. And then Brody is, from Huntington. He's a grinder. He's a physical player in the interior. And like you said, I think Brody probably has over 30 starts in his career. Dalton's probably got 40-some. And then Benin started every game as an extremely talented freshman last year. So those three guys anchor everything. And then Isaiah Ray was a freshman last year that's done a great job for us, and excited to watch him at left guard. And then we got two guys at right tackle. Desmond Self is a transfer that's a senior that's played a lot of football, and then Makai Morris is a freshman, a true freshman. We call him the Dancing Bear. He's about 340, but his feet, he's got incredible feet back there.
1: I was going to say, I've seen the number on the roster, and I've seen him on the field. I wasn't necessarily sure where those matched up, but
0: yeah,
1: okay.
0: Never seen a big guy move like that.
1: I'll take it. Big guy with good feet. That's what you're looking for at that spot.
0: Yeah, and he wasn't necessarily a tackle, but we needed a tackle, and he's so athletic that he can do all those things.
1: I like to hear it. How important is it, if you're bringing on a guy like Isaiah that was a true freshman last year, didn't really see a whole lot of time, and if it is a true freshman here in Makai out there on the right, to have those three guys available to you that can be there, not just a mentor, but to maybe even clean up some of the mistakes.
0: Yeah, I mean, Benin knows he's going to make all the calls. Isaiah's got Dalton beside

0: at him. He's sandwiched between two great players. Yeah. So, and he's a guy that's going to give everything he's got. And so those guys can help him with maybe where to go and how to do it.
1: Sure.
0: And he's going to give you, you know, everything he has in his tank. And then out there at right tackle, Makai, he's got Brody beside him to help him. So I think that's a big, you know, factor that you just brought up. And Desmond has a lot of experience. So, you know, he's played in a lot of college football games.
2: Well, if you haven't been paying attention to this conversation about West Virginia State's offense, the words deep and talented have come up quite a bit, and that typically is a recipe for success. And I kind of have a feeling that's what we're going to see starting on Saturday. We have another break to take. We'll talk defense when we return. Again, we are here live at the pitch at Shawnee for the John Pennington Show, 7 to 8 every Wednesday night during the West Virginia State football season. And again, it is Wing Wednesday, $1 wings, $1 off all of your draft beer all the way until close, not just during the show, but we would love it if you come out and see us before we're done here at 8 o'clock. We've got defense to talk about when we return. 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
2: We're back at the pitch at Shawnee, your home for the John Pennington Show all season long here on 107.3 The Beat. I am Daniel Woods, seated with the head coach of the West Virginia State Yellow Jacket football team, John Pennington. We've talked offseason, we've talked offense, and let's talk a little bit about defense. But before we do that, I do have to say, once again, it is Wing Wednesday here at the pitch. That means dollar wings, dollar off draft beers here in the restaurant, all the way up until close. You've still got a little under 30 minutes if you want to come see us. And then, of course, they're open after the show ends as well. This is going to be the site for the show all season long, and we're very excited for that. But, Coach, let's talk defense. This is maybe a group compared to the offense that doesn't have as many returners. But just looking at it big picture, you see it on paper with maybe some guys that had spot roles last year. You've talked a little bit about your freshmen. This is a talented group on that side of the ball.
3: Yeah, I think what you'll see, what you'll notice is the athletic. We are extremely athletic on defense. Like I said, all those guys were here in the spring. Everyone on that, you know, all those starters were here in the spring, so they're familiar with what we're doing. And I love our safeties. You know, Greg DeLoach has been a guy that's been in the program, and he's a hitter. He can cover. He was a corner, so he'll come up and hit guys, and he can cover at the free safety spot. Eric McGuire is coming off an ACL surgery, and we weren't sure if he'd be ready to play. And sure. He's really little, but he's like a missile out there.
2: Yeah.
3: You'll notice him. He's impossible to block, and he makes some big time plays. And then we got some injuries at our boundary safety, but Manny Toussaint he was here this spring. He's a true freshman, but he was, you know, an early graduate.
2: Sure.
3: And Manny's a hitter. I mean, he'll come up and hit you right in the face. And so I like that we got three guys back there that are going to hit receivers and be physical. And then in the interior, Keyshawn Washington is really the key in the linebacker room, and he's been he's extremely athletic. He used to be a safety, so he's a physical guy. And then Justin Kalitznik is he'll run right through anybody.
2: I'll take that.
3: Yeah, so he's been here, and you'll see him blitzing and probably on some big hits. He always has a couple SportsCenter highlight type hits.
2: I was going to say, anything to give the play-by-play guy some highlights, I'll take that.
3: Yeah, Justin will get you a couple of those.
2: Okay.
3: Deshaun Jackson played last year. He's a great outside linebacker. He can line up and play some defensive end, but those three are so athletic, and the back end, all those guys could probably play corner if we needed them to, and then the linebackers could probably play some safety. So you're going to see a lot of athleticism and some different fronts, you know, to utilize that. And then we got some experience up front with McGrew and Dante Harris and Dwight Fialer.
2: I like a lot of what I'm hearing with the guys, particularly your returners, but you bring some guys in. And I want to kind of ask the same question that I did with the offense, because you've got now a second-year defensive coordinator with Rashad Jackson. I know it was kind of a late thing last year to get him in, get this opportunity for him as the defensive coordinator, but you had some big moments last year. How has it been for him now settled into that defensive coordinator role?
3: Yeah, you know, it was a last minute thing, and he stepped into that role, and he's such a great leader and just a great guy, and he didn't bat an eye. He stepped in there and you know, basically ran, you know, the previous defense and did a good job with it. And then he had the whole offseason to put in what he was passionate about and what fit our guys. And that's just how athletic they are. So I think you'll see a lot of different fronts and things that may look a little different, but they're really the same thing for our defense. And to try to utilize some of those athletic guys and not just having four down linemen, we can have four linebackers and bring them from different angles.
2: Sure.
3: So, you know, being able to look, you know, difficult, but it's really pretty simple for our guys.
2: I was going to ask, you know, I take a look at the two deep. I watch these guys in practice. We've talked a little bit. Even just looking at the depth chart, there are different names for positions just this year alone. So what maybe year over year is going to change? I'm not going to ask you to give away the state secrets, but, you know, what differences do you see in your defense scheme-wise this year?
3: Yeah, I mean, really it's just being able to go from those different fronts and, you know, use Deshaun Jackson as a linebacker, but also use him as a defensive end. We can use Justin Kalitznik as a linebacker. We can blitz him in certain gaps to basically do what a defensive lineman would do. So I think

0: those guys are so multi-talented, and we look for that in recruiting. We look for those hybrid guys, and then we build our defense around, you can use line stunts if you don't have as big of a front,
1: sure,
0: and use their athleticism to an advantage. So just being able to do that and get guys in different gaps instead of just lining them up. You know, we don't have the size to just line up, maybe like a Shepherd did, where they can just line up and hold the A gap. You know, we're going to move people around and kind of get different people in those gaps.
1: Dante Harris is a unique guy out there. You don't see guys that big that can move like he does a whole lot in Division II football. And then you put Keontavious on one side of him, who was really productive last year. And then you've got some younger guys, maybe in more of that true edge rusher position, that it seems like really are coming along and fighting for reps up front. That's another thing that I've noticed in these practices.
0: Yeah, and like a guy like Willie DeSantis is, I guess he's a true freshman. He was at a Fork Union, mm-hmm, but he was here in the spring. I mean, he's 6'3 or 6'4, really long arms. He can play D end. He can also play a three technique or in the interior. So you'll see Willie move into the interior on some passing downs because he's a great interior pass rusher. And then some of those young guys, Otis Guyton, you're gonna call his name on some sacks. Extremely speedy guy off the edge, and Antonio Simpson. So on third down, you're gonna see those guys come on the field
1: and terrorize. Action,
0: Oh yeah, they're tough off the edge. And DJ Harmon is a linebacker that's gonna make a splash as a freshman. But those guys they play with such, like, their pursuit is better than a lot of our older guys. I mean, they just fly to the football, so they're fun to watch.
1: And then your corners, I think it's an interesting group because there's a lot of turnover at corner. You mentioned moving Greg Deloach into the back end, and you've got new faces, but guys that it sounds like you're really excited about. Quan Floyd is a guy that's played a lot of football, and the same goes for Lee Levingston, who's another transfer into the program. But then you've got some freshmen you've already talked about, Julian Whitfield, that are showing up early.
0: Yeah, and one of the things I heard Coach Rod talk about this, and this is something we did in the transfer portal, we wanted to find guys that had been starters in other programs, like not just try to get a backup, because he's Division I, like guys that have experience playing college football, and that was Quan Floyd and Lee Livingston. And Quan was here in the spring. He is all Yellow Jacket. I mean, he plays with effort. He's got a great attitude. He does everything right off the field. I mean, we love him, and he's our cornerstone there at corner. And then Lee has been a great guy that's come in and added some experience. And Julian Whitfield is 6 foot, but he's probably the fastest guy on the team. So he's had a couple interceptions too. He's been a playmaker back there, and him and Lee will both get some burn there at corner.
1: Looks like a good group on defense. And then before we take our last break, I have to talk special teams with you because I know you're a special teams guy. It's near and dear to your heart. Let's talk about Alex Schrader. This year was a guy that came in, won the punter's role for you a year ago. Now he's going to be, it seems like, at the very least, doing both for you to start the year.
0: Yeah, he won the battle with himself. Well, he's doing all three. So we have a couple other guys that can they play other positions that can kick or punt, but we knew Alex was going to be shouldering all three, kickoff, field goal, and punt, and he's ready for that role. He did an outstanding job as a true freshman, and was a highly recruited guy for us. He was a big signee, and he's looked great. He crushes the ball on kickoff. He's much improved on his field goals, and he was a great punter last year. But Will Seitz, the long snapper from Parkersburg,
1: I was going to say, was Will Seitz a long snapper yet at this time last year?
0: I think this time was when he started long snapping, and he's never looked back. And
1: right,
0: that's been his sole role this season, and he was excited about really embracing that. And him and Alex work together every day, and like Marshall Humphrey is the holder. He's that glue guy that does everything. So those three do a really good job, and Alex will be doing everything for us. And he's not only that, he's been a leader. He's stepped up, been more vocal, which is tough when you're only a second-year guy,
1: sure,
0: but they know when special teams are out there, it's his show.
1: And then when you've got this many weapons on offense, you've got guys that you can put back to return punts and kicks, right?
0: Yeah, there's some talent back there to do the returning. And the talent level, the freshman talent level is so high. Like, those guys are going to be on a lot of special teams. And, we don't shy away. Justin Pessoa is playing some special teams. Kalitznik's playing special teams. Keyshawn. I mean, we're going to get some starters on some special teams as well.
1: Well, I like what I hear as far as personnel goes. When you look at this team, what what did you identify maybe as places, either side of the ball, places coming into the spring, maybe even into the summer and the fall, that you wanted to shore up, and how do you feel about what you did with that?
0: Yeah, I mean, really, it was just not having the experience on defense.
1: Okay.
0: So we got everyone in the spring.
1: Yeah.
0: So it was really about finding depth, you know, with some of those true freshmen. We did need to find, you know, some experienced depth at corner, which Lee Livingston has provided for us. And then we wanted to, you know, we always want to continue to add weapons. So we added Osama, you know, wide receiver. And, you know, if you can get enough weapons out there, then that'll take some heat off of those running backs and that O-line. So that was really it, was find one more weapon, which Osama was the guy. And then to find some depth on the defensive side of the ball, and the guys like DJ Harmon and Whitfield and Otis Guyton and Antonio Simpson, those guys have really provided that.
1: All right. Well, we are almost 45 minutes into the program. We haven't talked about an opponent yet for week one. Shawan coming to West Virginia State this Saturday. Again, that is a noon kickoff. Pre-game coverage starts at 11:30 right here on 107.3 The Beat. And just a reminder, we are at the pitch at Shawnee. That is our home for the John Pennington Show all season long, all the way through the end of the campaign. 7 to 8 every Wednesday night of a game week, and we will always be excited to see you. It's Wing Wednesday, dollar wings, and dollar off draft beer all the way through close tonight here at the pitch. We're back to take a look ahead to Saturday after this on the John Pennington Show. 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
2: This is J.B. Akers, one of your Kanawha County delegates. 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This is J.B. Akers, and I wrote this message.
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2: 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I am Daniel Woods, joined by head coach John Pennington, the West Virginia State football program here at the pitch at Shawnee, talking West Virginia State football just like we will be all season long, 7 to 8, live here at the pitch every Wednesday during West Virginia State football season. And Coach, it's time. It's game week. Let's talk a little bit about what's going down on Saturday. You've got a Shawan team coming in that comes from maybe a familiar place to a team you've played the last couple of years in Barton, but obviously a totally different program, but still a head coach that you're at the very least familiar with Paul Johnson, who's a West Virginia guy, coached up the river, and somebody that you certainly have seen over the years.
3: Yeah, I've known Paul for two decades, and we're both from West Virginia, and so, you know, I've talked to him a couple times this week, you know, trying to get things figured out. But he's a good coach. They'll be a well-coached team. They've also got Maverick Wolfley,
2: right,
3: who's Dale Wolfley's son, and I know he'll do an outstanding job with their special teams. So we know they're going to be well-coached, and they were 4-7 last year, but they were in that West Florida Conference, so they've got some really tough opponents. So I think it's from last year, two pretty evenly matched teams, and it'd be a good litmus test for us on Saturday.
2: Well, you look at their offense, and you're kind of, I don't want to say flying blind, but this is a team in Shawan that replaces a lot of guys on that offense. Four new starters on the offensive line, new starting quarterback, new starting running back, some receivers that are back, but maybe not a ton of production. Not necessarily to get into their personnel, but when you have a team coming in like that, game one with 9 or 10 new starters that some of them you don't probably have a whole lot of film on. What's that like preparing for a team like that?
3: Well, I got to give our assistant coaches a lot of credit. Ben McAllister and Corlin Witcher just digging up any film they could find on transfers and stuff like
2: right.
3: that. But we do know that they've got a great tight end. And we know that he's going to be involved, and a lot of the offense is going to revolve around setting things up for him or him being involved in the offense. So we know that he's going to be involved, and I know that that Paul does a great job with their run game. So, definitely expecting some heavier personnels. And that quarterback, we got a lot of film on him. I mean, he can throw the ball around.
2: Right.
3: So, we don't know what the wide receivers are like, but we know that it's going to go through their tight end.
2: Right. So you've got Tyler Adkins, who's the starting quarterback, has been named there. I was Division III Conference Player of the Year 2 years ago at Aurora. He's a guy that, like you said, can throw it around. He's a capable runner. The thing that you do notice a little bit on paper, in 15 starts, 21 games, he throws 23 interceptions, and you've got some guys on that back end that can fly around.
3: Yeah, we really harp, takeaways. I mean, that's been a huge emphasis always since Coach Jackson's taken over, and we practice it and rep it all the time, so we're hoping to get a couple of those. And, you get in your zones, you can get some tip balls and things like that, and you get some pressure on them. But, he can throw it. And
2: right.
3: I know there's no way that any team in the country hit their quarterbacks as much as we did.
2: Okay.
3: We go live with those guys a lot. Now, we're not doing that this week.
2: Right.
3: But Coach Cav is a guy that he wants those guys to be playing real football. So we've got some athletes back there, and our defense has been chasing them around for weeks. So I think they're at least used to that.
2: They're not going to pull up.
3: They're not going to pull up, and they're not just going to run blind like
2: right.
3: that guy's going to stand there and let him hit him. So we're used to it a little bit. We know how to get the guy, get on that guy. So we're hoping to get some hits on the quarterback
2: okay.
3: legally and try to, ruffle his feathers a little bit. But the main thing is we got to stop number 9.
2: Sure. And that's Desmond Randolph, the tight end who was second team all conference last year for this Shawan team. It all goes through the tight end for this offense. On defense, this is where they have some more guys back.
3: Yeah.
2: A few talented guys that were all conference last year. You've got Daryl Harris in the back end, Malachi Howell up front. And then, interestingly enough, also on that defensive line, a guy you saw last year at Concord, Jaden Acevedo comes over. So this is a group that, like the offense, doesn't have a ton of starters. starters back, but those core guys are really talented.
3: Yeah, Malachi, number three, is a great player, and it's going to be a fun matchup to watch him and Dalton.

0: all, you know, when you do get them on the same side. I think that if you're a football junkie, you want to watch, you know, when our left tackle is lined up against number three, because that's going to be fun. They've got a great linebacker, Cameron Richardson, number zero. And they've got talent. They've got length. They've got talent. It's certainly, you know, a really good defense with a lot of guys returning, you know, compared to their offense. So we have a little bit better idea. Yeah. But they've got a new coordinator. I was their D-line coach last year. So you don't know if you're going to get the exact same thing. So it's for us, it's been more focused on what we do and executing against, you know, going against our defense.
1: Yeah. And then before we get out of here, it's game week. Football is back at Institute. Football is back at Dickerson Stadium. And what is the feeling like now? You're 3 days away, really less than 3 days away, from kicking things off on Saturday.
0: I mean, you can feel it in the air at practice. I mean, it's gotten a little chippier.
1: Okay.
0: You know, guys know that
1: they want to hit somebody else.
0: Yes. They're playing for keeps, and they're sick of hitting each other. But I think this team, you know, they've been in our program so long, like, you can coach them so hard. Like, we can just continuously raise the standard. We don't have to try to sugarcoat anything. We can just let them know that, you know, hey, we expect more. We expect more. And all they do is take the coaching and keep trying to get better. So they've been a fun group to coach, especially those older guys. You know, when you can coach Dalton Hall and Pessoa and Keyshawn Washington, I can scream at them till I'm red in the face, and they're gonna do this, which they're going to say, I got you, coach. I'm going to keep chopping. I'm going to keep moving forward. And that always makes it a lot easier as a coach. So you're going to see a team that plays with emotion, hopefully not emotional.
1: Yeah.
0: You know, they just play with passion because they love being Yellow Jackets. They really want to do something special here. And you're going to see those guys play with a lot of passion. So it'll be fun to watch.
1: And then you kind of take a step back, look at the Mountain East as a whole this year. I know you don't put a lot of stock in preseason polls, but you're picked fourth. The three teams ahead of you, you've got a Frostburg State team that went to the quarterfinals last year, has a ton back. They're ranked in the top 25. You've got the team up the river that I know you want some revenge on. You always look forward to that game. And then a Fairmont State team that you beat last year. But even beyond that, you've got Wheeling fifth. You've got other programs like Glenville State, West Liberty, that have first-year head coaches. Same goes for a West Virginia Wesleyan team that I know you know well. The Mountain East Conference, at least to me, you look at it on paper, you've got a much higher floor in the league this year. And then you've got teams in that upper echelon fighting out for that conference title that – obviously, you want to be in that conversation, and I think you are. This is, I think, going to be a great year for Mountain East football.
0: Yeah, Paul Johnson mentioned that to me when I've talked to him, just how much better the Mountain East looks overall. There's a lot of great teams, but, you know, that's out of our control. You know,
1: right, and exactly.
0: I want to be the best at whatever I'm doing, and I want our players to want to be the best. I want to be the best father. I want to be the best husband. I want to be the best coach, and there's nothing that's going to satisfy me unless we are operating at that level all the time. So that's the standard that we've set, and the standard is the standard, as we've said all camp. So we're going to continue to hold those guys to a high level as far as how they are in meetings, how they are off the field, and how they are as a family. And we're definitely not going to be satisfied until we look up and the scoreboard says zero, and hopefully we're on top.
1: What are you looking forward to seeing from this team the most when you get out there on the field? Noon hits on Saturday. Alex Schrader's foot hits the ball, or you send Tony Richardson back for that opening kickoff?
0: Just watching them have fun playing a game. You know, it's such a great game, and sometimes it can get you know, job-like, you know. So just watching them go out there and play the game they love, and see them celebrate and with each other after big plays, and instead of just, you know, constantly, you know, grinding on them in practice, just watching them, you know, kind of come out of their shell and do what they love to do in front of their families and in front of our crowd. I mean, I can't wait to watch it.
1: I'm really excited for this Saturday. And again, that game will be right here on 107.3 The Beat. Noon kickoff, West Virginia State and Shawan. That means pregame coverage with myself, and I have failed to mention my broadcast partner for this season, who is here with us at the pitch. Hollis Lewis going to be joining the family for the broadcast this year. Very excited to have him alongside. You can join Hollis and myself starting this Saturday at 11:30 for pregame coverage. Kickoff at noon. And, Coach, I know that's a guy that you're excited to have around the program,
0: yeah,
1: too.
0: Yeah, you couldn't have picked a better guy. I mean, unless I wish he was throwing me some passes out there. But
1: That only happened a few times, right?
0: Yeah, we probably still got a 25 pass in us. But no, he's one of my best friends. I've known him for decades. He's a diehard Yellow Jacket fan and a big supporter of West Virginia State, and he

0: knows the game of football. So when me and him get together, I don't think anyone else likes being around us watching the game because we get into the weeds a little bit. So
1: right.
0: People are going to have fun hearing his perspective.
1: I'm looking forward to it. We're excited to have him alongside. And, well, we're just about out of time here. I'm excited to do this 10 more times. This has been some fun.
0: Yeah, and I'm excited to bring some guests on and let everyone hear some of these guys that I speak so highly of and let them get to know them a little bit.
1: Yeah, looking forward to a whole season of the John Pennington Show here on 107.3 The Beat, here live from the pitch at Shawnee. We will be here every Wednesday night during the season from 7 until 8. Every single show is Wing Wednesday. That is $1 wings and $1 off draft beer here at the pitch at Shawnee. Big thanks to the folks here at the pitch. Big thanks to everybody listening at home. Big thanks to everybody that came out tonight. And big thanks to the head coach of the West Virginia State Yellow Jackets, John Pennington. For him, for Woody Woods at the controls back on Virginia Street, I am Daniel Woods saying so long. 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